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It's Mary with you, keeping you company for the overnight stint. This is for all my huns who are up and awake, working hard, and just keeping this country going. You deserve good tunes, all right? You deserve Mars Smith, who's coming up, and the new one from Cat's Eye. Listen, there's a whole dance that goes along with it. Obviously, can't teach you through the radio, but I trust that, you know, it's in your repertoire, or at least on your to-do list to learn.

0: That's Miles Smith. I'm Mary Manderfield. On the way, more big tunes. How about Nelly and Kelly? Remember when they came together and everyone was like, oh, this is just pure love and it just works and it's beautiful. Well, they only gave us that one song, but I feel like one was enough. And Ed Sheeran playing after this.
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And that's the gorgeous Olivia Dean. Do you know what? Sometimes I look at Olivia Dean as like my hair goals. We've got very similar hair in terms of it's kind of big and curly, but hers is maybe quadruple.

0: It's such a bop. It's such a tune. Joel Corey and Monique. Let's keep the vibes high. Let's keep it going, especially at this time of the morning. We need it, don't we? We need the energy. I think we're going to get it from Teddy Swims and a little bit of Taylor Swift as well.
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1: And I know we're firmly in September now, but can I reminisce on the summer that was 2026? The Met Office is saying that the summer we just had was the UK's hottest on record. This is going back to 1884 when they started gathering the data on it, which is absolute insane. But I do think, obviously, there was times where it was horrible and unbearable, but there were plenty of moments where I thought, yeah, I'm having fun, I'm splish splashing, I'm going to the lakes with my friends, or I'm just hanging out, having multiple picnics and all of that good stuff. And I feel like the music that accompanied our summer is really what made it, including this one from KEB and Jax Jones. And I like the kind of nostalgic look back on the summer that was. This is Last Day of Summer.

0: It's that time of the night where I know I've got the best Hans listening in. We are coming up to 2 a.m. And my loves, when I say I've got the best throwbacks from the likes of Rihanna coming up, and I've got Taylor Swift for you, I've got Calvin Harris. It's going to be so much fun. All you have to do is stick around, and the latest news is after this.
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10: The top stories this hour. Hundreds of planes, their passengers and crew are starting today in the wrong location after an air traffic control issue caused disruption to flights yesterday. There's warnings about more delays and cancellations this morning, with the chief executive of provider NATS saying a long tailback needs resolving. Last night, Martin Rolfe said he accepts full responsibility.
11: Can I just express my huge sympathies to everyone who has been caught up in today's disruption. We absolutely take responsibility for this. We never want this sort of thing to happen. I completely understand how frustrating it is for passengers.
10: Benjamin Netanyahu has reacted angrily to the UK sanctioning and banning goods from Israeli settlements in the occupied West Bank. Foreign Secretary Ed Miliband's accused what he calls settler terrorists of ethnically cleansing Palestinians. Israel's Prime Minister has closed the British consulate in Jerusalem and banned several politicians from the country. They include Labour MP John McDonnell, who thinks it's for his support of a medic.
12: He's called the doctor of the poor. He was arrested in June. He's not been seen since, but there are rumours about harsh treatment in prison, and I've been raising his case. So it might be because of that, because I have been very clear. This is just unacceptable behaviour.
10: State media in Tehran's reporting airstrikes after the US military says it destroyed five Iranian crude oil tankers. The southern port of Jask and Karg Island were apparently targeted. The Duke and Duchess of Sussex are said to be surprised by a letter from the King clarifying their status as non-working royals. Palace sources say the announcement was sent to Prince Harry's team, government departments and military officials. Ireland's media regulators started an investigation into child safety measures on X. It'll examine whether rules on age checks and parental controls are being strictly followed. And Manchester City maintained their winning start to the season with a 2-0 victory at Porto in the Champions League. Aston Villa began their league phase return by getting past Club Brugge 3-2 in Belgium. From Sky News, I'm Cam Hall.
0: Merry with you for the overnight bounce, good times and big tunes. Calvin Harris, we know.

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1: And that's Kygo and Ava Max. Did you hear that Sir Tom Jones is apparently, reportedly, supposedly stepping down from that big red chair on The Voice UK? He's going to act as a super mentor to the new acts. I don't really know what that means, but I'm hearing he's going to be replaced with Cheryl, and then H is going to be on the show, and then Kelly Rowland and will.i.am there as well. I mean, who knows? You don't know if it's definitely true, but it sounds pretty stellar if it is. Oh, we'll have to wait and see. Taylor Swift on the way, and right now it's

0: shaking it from all limbs this morning, just waking the body up and getting myself moving. I did a workout yesterday and now I'm one of those people who's like, oh, my legs are sore, oh, can't walk up the stairs, oh, can't do anything. And if anyone asks, oh, it's because I went and did a workout. Yeah, no big deal. No big deal. Right, Alex Warren with Fever Dream plays after this.
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Black Crew on MFR. And that is just the good energy we need at this time. Michael's listening in driving trucks this morning, and I've heard from Carly, who is awake at this time only because of work. She says nothing else would have me awake at this time. That is so valid. Right, I'm about to play you the script and their latest song. The crowd was singing Wonderwall, of course, was inspired by Oasis, who have got a documentary out. It's called Don't Look Back in Anger, and it's about their tour that they did last year, their big tour.

that they did, and also just the story of them as a band and the trauma between them and then getting back together and trying to reconcile and all of that. It's on Disney, comes out on the 11th, so I definitely will be watching that. I love a good music documentary, delve behind the scenes, right? Right now, the script. Got

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1: Dasha with them boots. 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Now is the time. 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You need your proper boots. And it does make you feel like, oh, it's going to be all right. I'm going to stomp through autumn without a trouble or a care in the world. Stick around with more big tunes on the other side of this.
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1: And have you heard? There are strong rumours swirling around about Miss Miley supposedly performing at the Super Bowl halftime show next year. I think she'd be incredible. It makes sense. She's got new music out literally later on this month. She's a great performer. She'll know exactly what she's doing. And she'll be following in the footsteps of the likes of Lady Gaga, Justin Timberlake, Maroon 5, Shakira, Rihanna, Usher, Bad Bunny, like all of these huge artists. I feel like Miley's name deserves to be up there with them. Super Bowl halftime performance, February next year. Let's get

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11: The top stories this hour. More flight disruptions expected across the UK this morning after an air traffic control issue left hundreds of planes stranded yesterday. Many planes and crew are starting today in the wrong place, but the chief executive of provider NAT says it's now fixed the technical problem but admitted recovery efforts took longer than hoped. Margaret Sloan spent hours on the tarmac in Glasgow.
12: We just had to sit and wait, and it was the captain came on online and told us there was issues in London with flight control, and he has just been trying to get information.
11: Israel shutting the UK consulate in Jerusalem and banning several politicians from entering the country is in response to Foreign Secretary Ed Miliband sanctioning Israeli settlements in the occupied West Bank. The US military says it's destroyed five Iranian crude oil tankers overnight. It's after US Central Command reported one of its warships being targeted by ballistic missiles. The inquiry into the Nottingham attacks is expected to hear from police, NHS England and the government before it ends today. Yesterday, a panel of experts was told the death of Barnaby Webber was potentially preventable if he'd had different medical treatment at the scene. He was killed by Valdo Calicane, who also stabbed Grace O'Malley Kumar and school caretaker Ian Coates in 2023. Lee is one of Ian's sons.
13: Starting to get a bit of closure, maybe even start thinking about the grieving process and carrying on with your own life. And, you know, 3.5 years down the line and Nottinghamshire Police are still submitting evidence that should have been out there for the CPS and for all to see before it even went to trial.
11: 300 jobs are expected to go at Channel 4. It's one of the biggest rounds of layoffs in the broadcaster's 43-year history. And LIV Golf's filed for bankruptcy protection as it's seeking to salvage the breakaway league as a new entity without Saudi funding. From Sky News, I'm Cam Hall.
0: Let's kick off a whole hour of throwbacks with the likes of Gaga on the way and Omi right now.

and having the best-selling girl group in history right here on your throwbacks just makes perfect sense. Of course, Spice Girls right here, who, by the way, were originally called Touch. I'm glad they changed the name up. It gave them the opportunity for us to have all our favourite spices, and it just made sense, didn't it? Mary Manderfield with you, just bringing you this massive, massive tune from the 90s, noughties and 10s. And this is how we're just making ourselves up and just keep going at this time in the morning. Ed Sheeran to come, some Pussycat Dolls and Busta Rhymes. But right now, Kesha from 2011, We Are Who We Are.

0: there's just something about the beat in that song. Madonna music, so good. Mary with you, and I think you deserve to hear some more throwbacks. How about Flyby from Blue, Return of the Mac, yeah, Mark Morrison's coming up, and Taylor Swift right after this.
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1: And that's Bloom early on your Wednesday morning. This is how we're doing throwbacks. Just loads of them squeezed all in there for you. And we're just going to keep it going. This one came out in 2014. Lily Wood and Robin Schultz. And it was a big hit here in the UK as well as in Germany because Robin Schultz is German. So, you know, you've got to please your home audience. It's huge right here on your throwbacks. Prayer and see.

those baggy trousers that Cheryl really did make fashionable. And you've got to have some good power to be doing that, because I don't think they suited all of us. Fight for this love right here on your throwbacks. Destiny Child to come, and B.O.B. and Bruno.

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1: And it's another one of those songs that makes you feel like you can do anything. Chainsmokers and Coldplay, that's exactly what we needed at this time. And it is pure throwbacks up until 4 a.m. Right now, we are shimmying over to 2001. I'm bringing you an American electronic music trio, confusingly called The Ones. And it's this house track that got to number 7 in the UK singles chart, which isn't bad going at all. This is Flawless.

as his grand red carpet rolls out on the side they stand, worshipping you like a goddess. Somehow, you remain modest. Flashbulbs pop, paparazzi goes wild. 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They answer to your beck and call. 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Overqualified for the position your dreams see fruition. 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

0: Timberland, One Republic, pure realness and just amazing throwbacks through and through. So much fun. I think we should do it again tomorrow from 3 a.m. Do we have a deal? Yeah, let's do it. Right now, you're coming up to 4 and the latest news on the other side of this.
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10: Good morning. It's Wednesday. It's the 9th of September. Gregor and Lindsay here. Let's get the latest news at 4.
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13: The top stories this hour. The boss of air traffic control provider NATS says he takes full responsibility for a fault that caused disruption to more than 600 flights yesterday. Martin Rolfe says an investigation into the incident is underway and a fix is in place, but Ryanair wants him to resign and Wizz Air says NATS needs overhauling. Travel correspondent for The Telegraph Simon Calder warns delays will continue today.
14: Already British Airways is saying some of its flights are going to be up to 9 hours late in and out of Heathrow. There are going to be dozens of cancellations in the morning of flights coming into Heathrow because basically the flights didn't go out tonight.
13: The Palestinian ambassador described UK trade sanctions against illegal settlements in the West Bank as a moment of leadership and statesmanship. Israel's reacted angrily, ordering the closure of the British consulate in Jerusalem and banning 12 MPs from the country. Government spokesperson Doron Spielman says the UK should be solving its own problems.
15: Stop focusing on Israel, we're building on our homeland, and focusing on your own land because it's important to the world. Go back to being British. go back to being leaders of the free world and don't condemn and sanction the people who are trying to stand against evil.
13: Prime Minister Andy Burnham says the move's in support of a two-state solution. State media in Tehran's reporting airstrikes after the US military says it destroyed five Iranian crude oil tankers. The southern port of Jask and Karg Island were apparently targeted. Parliament's Public Accounts Committee says government compensation schemes have distressed and re-traumatised around three quarters of victims. It's reported lengthy delays, poor communication and complex evidence requirements. More than 1.7 million patients have waited more than half a day for emergency care in England. The National Audit Office's figures follow concerns that long A&E waits could increase the risk of death. And Manchester City's made a winning start to their Champions League campaign with a 2-0 victory at Porto. Aston Villa got past Club Brugge 3-2. From Sky News, I'm Cam Hall.
10: Right, tunes then. Harry Styles, some Rihanna coming up, and here's Lewis Capaldi.

0: Benson Boone.
1: These beautiful things that I've got.
2: Don't know how he does it. I really don't.
3: You don't know how he does what?
2: No, just like touring, performing, backflips, singing. Then he'll do a shift in Benson for Beds.
3: Yeah.
2: And then he's back out of Benson for Beds, and then he's doing like another gig, and then he's back in the shop again. It's just...
3: He's just a man of many talents.
2: Yeah.
3: And he puts us all us to shame.
2: But he inherited Benson for Beds from his dad, and he doesn't want to give it up. And I totally understand it.
3: And he's from the moon.
2: Yeah.
3: Benson Boone from the moon.
2: Yeah, Mr. Boone.
3: Yeah.
2: No, so and then all we do is early breakfast, and then you look what Benson for Beds and Benson Boone's doing. Like, it puts it all into perspective.
3: I really hope somebody listening this morning has heard all these inside jokes and they don't just think we've lost the plot.
2: Or they've just heard, they've just turned the radio off again, right? And they're going to be like, did you know that you know Benson Boone, that his dad owns Benson Beds?
3: Oh dear.
2: Early breakfast. It's literally the only part of the day on the radio that you can get away with talking about stuff like this. Not anywhere else.
3: I know. Thank goodness this is my last early breakfast for a week.
2: Were you actually going?
3: Yeah.
2: Oh, I thought you were just joking.
3: Why would I joke about going on
2: holiday? There's no way you've managed to get more time off.
3: What do you mean?
2: Where are you going?
3: Portugal.
2: You're not.
3: I am, I promise.
2: Who are you flying with?
3: Ryanair on the way there. And Jet2 on the way home, I believe.
2: Oh, right, okay.
3: My sister booked it all. Oh. I'm just turning up.
2: Nice. Okay. Portugal.
3: I've never been to Portugal.
2: Oh. The Algarve.
3: Yes.
2: Oh, you'll have the best time.
3: Yeah.
2: So are you just going to link up? Like a sort of live link? Tomorrow
3: morning? To do the radio.
2: So you just not on this show?
3: No.
2: That is bad chat, isn't it?
3: You hate doing the show on your own, that's why.
2: I actually do, but another talk to you.

0: See ya, Sean Paul and Cheap Thrills, 4:23, early breakfast. Welcome along. It's Wednesday, it's the 9th of September. Hump day, hump day.
1: Badoof.
0: That's just going over the hump, there we go.
1: It's happened again.
0: Spider.
1: Yeah.
0: Knew it. Same here in our house. And I know if you've been listening, you'll be so sick of hearing us talking about spiders, but they're unbelievable right now.
1: They're ridiculous.
0: They're not small. No. They're all massive. What's going on?
1: They're actual beasts.
0: This one was in Oscar and Theo's room.
1: Oh, really?
0: Theo and Mason's room, sorry. Yeah, Chloe had to catch it.
1: Are they scared?
0: No. Well, this is the thing. So Theo found this one, but Theo found the other one in the kitchen the other day. And he just went through and he was like, oh, Mum, you should come see the spider. It's massive. Like, totally chill. Whereas that Oscar would be screaming.
1: Yeah.
0: Mm. So he obviously doesn't mind them at all.
1: Yeah, the one I found yesterday was, do you know what? I've been feeling unwell. And I was feeling unwell the day before my holiday. So I was feeling pretty down in the dumps yesterday. And I'm still not feeling 100%. And then as I was getting ready for bed, this spider appeared in the bathroom. And I was like, this is just the cherry on top of a really bad day.
0: They are annoying. I think it's when they're big. See, if it's small, you just crack on. Was it this one that was in Theo's room? It was on his Switch. He was playing on his Nintendo.
1: You feel a prisoner in your own home.
0: Oh, it's the way they just walk about as if they own the place. Do you know what I mean? They've got like a bit of attitude
1: about
0: them.
1: Yeah, a bit of sass.
0: Out. Yeah. So anyway, more spider chat. Well, that'll end tomorrow. Well, maybe. We'll see. We might have a new one today.
1: I'm sure there'll be spiders in Portugal as well.
0: Oh, there'll be big ones there. Mm. Oh, you'll get a big bite. Right, Acorn coming up and Zara Larsson next.
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0: there's Akon and Colby O'Donis. That is beautiful. 4:34.
1: Wait a minute. Is that the same Colby O'Donis that we spoke about the other day
0: who features on
1: Lady Gaga's song?
0: Ah, and we were like, who's this guy?
1: He's popping up everywhere now.
0: And there we go again. So we're currently playing two songs that feature Colby O'Donis.
1: Was that on our Sunday show?
0: It was Sunday, aye.
1: Or was that early breakfast we were talking about Colby O'Donis? Because he... So we were saying, you've probably heard this before, when we play a song, we are convinced somebody keeps adding in featured artists onto our system. So, I don't know, for example, I can't think of one off the top of my head, but when we play Just Dance by Lady Gaga, it says Lady Gaga featuring Colby O'Donis, and we're like, who's that?
0: And then he
1: popped up again.
0: Yeah. It's a random one, isn't it? But yeah, Colby O'Donis on Akon Beautiful.
1: Oh,
0: and once again, which bit of the song does he do?

0: Is he a producer? Is he kind of like Calvin Harris? Because he will feature on the artist title even though you don't hear him.
1: Yeah.
0: Do you know what I mean?
1: I would see if I was a singer, I would never want to collaborate. Because surely, well, you've got to share the money. Do you know what I mean? You've got to share, because they have a cut of the money as well that you make from the song. I'd be like, I'm not sure.
0: You're selfish, that's what you're trying to say.
1: Cammy Barnes has got the right idea. This is

0: 5 years down the road.
1: It's Alex Warren. There is Carry You Home, 4:41 just now. Early breakfast on Wednesday, halfway through the week. We are getting there slowly but surely. It'll be the weekend again.
2: Today's my Friday.
1: Oh, there's nothing worse than hearing that.
2: It's in the rule book if you go on holiday. You have to say, like, oh, today's my Friday if you're going away during the week.
1: Can I say something though, right?
2: Mm-hmm.
1: You've lost a day of your holiday. Because you're flying later today. But what time's your flight?
2: 5-ish.
1: So by the time you actually get to your villa...
2: No, I know.
1: You've lost that first day.
2: It is a waste.
1: I don't want to put a dampener on your holiday, but...
2: But it does mean that I can work today and make money, and also I can sleep.
1: Oh, so you'll have a wee nap.
2: I'll have a wee siesta when I get home.
1: Yeah.
2: So it means there's less rushing about, but yeah, I do get what
1: you
2: mean.
1: What do you do for food? What are you having for your tea tonight? What are you going to do?
2: Well, I'll probably eat something at the airport.
1: I see.
2: But that's also an issue, because I think when we get to the villa, I'm going away with my family, by the way. I think when we get to the villa, the shop will be shut. So we've had to message the villa host to say, it's like things like, will they supply water? Will they supply milk and tea and coffee and all those things?
1: I think we could say, if you could ask him to stick something on for you.
2: Pop the kettle on and put the oven on while you're at it. Yeah.
1: He's the host. Yeah. Like, oh, it's a late flight. Is there any way you could just stick some chicken Kievs in for us, could you? Imagine that. Is there an air fryer? Just pop them in for us. Pop them in. You never know, he might do that.
2: No, but I do agree with you. Is it a completely wasted day?
1: Have a great time, though. Right, Kane the Crow coming up and Ray's on next.
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0: There's Kate and the Crow. And I'll be waiting. 4:52 just now. It's Wednesday morning. Gregor and Lindsay here. This is Early Breakfast.
1: We are about to play the latest single from Olivia Rodrigo. An interview popped up on my, I think it was Instagram yesterday. And she basically said that heartbreak is the greatest feeling ever. That's what she was implying.
0: But and does she mean that just because it then gives her inspiration to write songs?
1: Quite
0: so
1: possible.
0: For her, it's like, cool, that's another album, that's more money, it's another tour, do you know what I mean?
1: You would think so, but I've had a quick Google to see what she actually said, and it says here, Olivia Rodrigo views heartbreak as a profound emotional gift because it proves you have the capacity to care deeply and love intensely. Which is true, but heartbreak is the worst thing ever. I remember one of my ex-boyfriends, he broke my heart and I was devastated for ages. But I didn't eat for weeks.
0: Oh, God.
1: And I didn't sleep for weeks. It was horrible.
0: Maybe she's just one of those weird folk that just love pain. Do you know what I mean? Like, she just thrives on pain.
1: Yeah, and she's thinking of the paycheck.
0: Exactly.
1: You're not wrong, Gregor.
0: Here's Olivia Rodrigo. This is Stupid Song.

0: song could ever say. Olivia Rodrigo, that is Stupid Song. Almost 5 o'clock, 5:05 on the way. That's where we play a throwback song. Okay, a song you've not heard in a wee while. This is a tune.
1: A good motto for life.
0: Don't spoil it. Do you recognise this tune here from a very short clip? Once more.
1: Yeah, I was going to say just one more time.
0: Artist and song, please. What do you reckon that is? Oh, treble three. 2020 400 on WhatsApp with your guess. What a song it is. We're going to play it in full after five.
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1: 14.
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0: How are you doing? It's Wednesday, it's the 9th of September. Gregor and Lindsay here. Let's get the latest news at 5.
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12: The top stories this hour. Ryanair wants the boss of the air traffic control provider NATS to resign after a fault caused more than 1,000 flights to be cancelled. It says a fix is now in place, but that recovery is taking longer than hoped. Passengers are being warned of further disruption today. Head of Wizz Air UK, Yvonne Moynihan, says it's not good enough.
13: This is the third summer where we have had mass disruption, so it should be a case of three strikes and you're out. Airlines are prepared and resilient, and so the same should be expected of NATS, particularly as they are critical national infrastructure.
12: The Prime Minister insists trade restrictions against illegal settlements in the West Bank aren't aimed at the Israeli people, but rather at securing a two-state solution. Israel's closing the British consulate in Jerusalem as part of its response. It didn't retaliate against 11 other countries who imposed sanctions, but the Palestinian ambassador to the UK, Hussam Zomlot, says Andy Burnham's government is leading, not following.
14: It's a turning point in the British-Palestinian relations. It's a good day for the UK. It's a moment of leadership, statesmanship, given the historic responsibility of Britain towards Palestine and the region.
12: America's military says it destroyed five Iranian crude oil tankers in retaliation for one of its warships coming under fire in recent days. State media in Tehran's reported missiles being fired at US targets in Jordan. It's thought youth unemployment could be even higher than official figures. England's Children's Commissioner estimates that some 42,000 teenagers are enrolled in colleges but attending less than half the time. Manchester City began their Champions League campaign with a 2-0 victory at Porto. Aston Villa defeated Club Brugge 3-2 in Belgium. And walking quickly may be just as good for your health as longer, slower walks. Research found taking 80 steps per minute may be just as effective as 60 steps in the same time. From Sky News, I'm Cam Hall.
0: Throwback on the way, called the 505. That is on after Taylor Swift.

0: Early breakfast on Wednesday. It's Taylor Swift, and there is Opalite. It's 5 past 5. It's time for the 5:05. We played a very short clip. That there, and ask you to identify the artist and the song.
1: Well done to Ryan. You've got it right this morning. And Colleen, I don't think this is right, but is it Ronan Keating, Life is a Roller Coaster? Well
0: Colleen,
1: done, Colleen.
0: You're bang on.
1: You are.
0: And what
1: right.
0: an absolute tune. He was playing Edgefest.
1: Yeah,
0: down
1: saw
0: in the
1: that.
0: Borders at the weekend.
1: Yeah, looked incredible.
0: He's very good. This is Ronan Keating, Life is a Roller Coaster, the 5:05 today.

0: It's Pit Bull and Neil. Give me everything. 5:16. Why do you do that? Because I said, there's Pit Bull. There's Lindsay looking about. Where?
1: Anytime. Where is he? Anytime Gregor talks about an artist and he's like, oh, there's Olivia Rodrigo or there's Pit Bull, I start looking around the room. I'm like, where? Where? Where are they?
0: When is it you go on holiday? Today, is it? Can it come quick enough, honestly? Right, Rosie and Bruno Mars coming up. Got some December 10, Us Against the World. It's a grower.
1: It is.
0: I'm going to be completely honest. When it was first out, I was like, this is garbage. But no, I quite like it.
1: Yeah, it's pretty catchy.
0: By the way, Cash for Kids is an all-year-round charity helping some of the most disadvantaged children right here in your local community. And that's why it's so important to us that what you raise locally stays local, and it's supporting children and families that are in your area that maybe just live round the corner.
1: Yeah, so to everyone who donates to Cash for Kids fundraisers or takes part in our campaigns or raises money throughout the year, we just want to say a big thank you. Your support makes a real difference right here in the communities we call home, and it means so much to the children and families who receive that support.
0: Yeah, it's just nice knowing that that money is just staying here. Yeah. And as I say, it could be a family that's just around the corner or anything like that. So yeah, thank you so much. We appreciate it. For more information on our Raise Local, Stays Local campaign, just search Cash for Kids. Right, that Rosie and Bruno Mars tune, I promise, coming up after this one, December 10. Here's Us Against the World.

0: Rosie, Bruno Mars, there is Appetite. Early breakfast on Wednesday, 5:22 just now. It was the NTAs last night. That's the National Television Awards. Here are some of the big winners and one pretty major shock as well, actually.
1: I know what's coming, yep.
0: The Celebrity Traitors took home the Reality Competition Award.
1: Good.
0: Clarkson's Farm won Best Reality Docu-Series. Mm-hmm. Chuffed about that.
1: Yeah.
0: And Mrs. Brown's Boys picked up Best Comedy.
1: There's a bit of an uproar sure that one. Because Mrs. Brown's Boys won over Amandaland. And Amandaland and Motherland and that sort of franchise is so funny.
0: Isn't it funny with Mrs. Brown's Boys? I'm like, I don't get it, but loads of people love it.
1: It's a bit
0: also
1: like,
0: loads of people don't hate it.
1: Yeah, it's like, a bit like Marmite, isn't it, that show?
0: The biggest story has to be Sir David Attenborough winning Best TV Presenter at the age of 100, which is just amazing. Well, beating Anton Deck, of course.
1: Yeah, because last year Gary Lineker won that award. So Anton Deck have won that award for so many years.
0: Well, they owned it basically for 25 years, didn't they? There was a lovely moment for the families from Our Girls, the Southport families who won Best Author Documentary. But basically, David Attenborough won, Anton Deck, nil.
1: Well, that's the thing, they won no awards last night. And I was reading online, that's the first time since 2000 that they've won nothing. Because I'm a Celebrity didn't win any awards either.
0: They're not on the telly as much as they were. Like, it's not like they've got like the Saturday Night Takeaway and stuff like that. Do you know what I mean?
1: But that's the only thing they're not really on anymore.
0: I know, for me, it just feels like they're not on the telly as much as they were. I don't know.
1: I still love them, though. I still find them hilarious.
0: So there we go. And Alan Carr, did he not get an award?
1: Oh, he got a special recognition award. See if you type this into socials this morning, it's so funny. So basically, a bunch of people that Alan Carr knows and loves and works with, they all basically sang a song for him. Paloma Faith came out of a coffin because obviously Alan Carr infamously murdered her on the Celebrity Traitors.
0: Of course, yeah.
1: Amanda Holden was singing. Kate Garraway was on stage as well. It was very, very funny.
0: Yeah, it's good. Go check it out. Right, Urban Cookie Collective, The Key, The Secret. It's going to sound brilliant. And Calvin Harris next.
2: 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MFR.
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0: Urban Cookie Collective, The Key, The Secret. Sounding good that this morning. 5:34, early breakfast. I'm Gregor, that's Lindsay.
1: Hello.
0: We're about to play some Miley.
1: Oh, this
0: music
1: is so
0: video,
1: good.
0: By the way. Music video is out.
1: It's proper old school Hollywood music video, and I feel like we don't get that anymore.
0: Do we even watch music videos these days?
1: I know, but the music channels are dead, more or less.
0: It's just because there was a wee article saying, oh, that's our video out, so we watched it. It's like a Britney Spears music video from the late 90s, early noughties.
1: Yeah, just the dancing. I just love Miley. She's just brilliant. And this song is class.
0: Yeah, this is Miley. It's new. It's called Bass Persuades.

0: you the best.
1: That's Lewis Capaldi and Wish You the Best. 20 to 6 right now, Wednesday morning. Gregor and Lindsay, well, for today and then just me tomorrow.
2: Yeah. I'm away on my holidays. Hi to Fiona, who's been in touch on WhatsApp, wishing me a nice holiday and hope you get away okay. Wee bit of nervous about the flights. We'll see what happens.
1: I'm not going to lie. I was going to send you a wee link last night. I thought I'd better not do that. Good luck. I'm sure your flight will be fine.
2: I've just been looking at the villa that my family and I are staying at. Uh-huh. And it looks lovely. And you know, I've never been on a holiday with this amount of people, like, in a villa.
1: Right.
2: I've never been...
1: The villas are normally quite big. It's not like you'll be all on top of each other.
2: No, I know, but I've never been on a villa holiday, so I'm really excited. Cool. And I've just been looking at pictures of the pool, and I'm a little bit nervous that the pool's a bit small and not that deep. I mean, I'm sure it'll be... Yeah.
1: You're nervous that the pool's not going to be, deep enough or big enough?
2: Yeah.
1: What are you planning on doing?
2: Well, no,
1: it's... fair enough, Michael Phelps books a villa. He's probably going to want a villa with a big, massive pool so he can do all these lengths. No, what are you going to be doing, like?
2: It's in the holiday T's and C's that if you have a pool, you need to do handstands.
1: I'm sure you'll manage to do a handstand. You're 34. Go and get a grip of yourself. No, handstands in the pool.
2: Every time I go on holiday, I send my best pal, Sarah, a video of me doing a handstand and she has to rate it out of 10.
1: Aye, well, I'm sure the villa's got a pool big enough for you to do that.
2: No, but see, I don't think it's that deep, so I need to be careful.
1: What do you mean?
2: I can't do a good handstand if the pool's not that deep.
1: So have you got... What does it need to be? Do you know?
2: I don't know. I'm just... I'll report back tomorrow. Aye. You can rate my handstand.
1: I'm no fuss on the video. You keep that for your pal. Right, Ed Sheeran's next.
3: 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MFR.
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0: Post Malone, I had some help. Early breakfast on Wednesday. It's the 9th of September today. Big day in the world of tech. Well, yeah. I say a big day. It's too often. We're getting too many new iPhones.
1: At what
0: There's
1: point?
0: Too many.
1: At what point, like, do they draw the line? Because surely the iPhone does everything now. So apparently Apple is expected to unveil the iPhone 18 today.
0: Is that what we're up to, 18?
1: Yeah.
0: So I remember the first one. I remember there was a girl in my class at school and her mum and dad were rich.
1: Yeah.
0: And she had the first iPhone and it was like, you're an alien.
1: Do you remember in high school, you would sit at break and lunch and you would ask to play on other people's phones? See, now I'd tell them where to go. Why? Like, you're not looking at my phone.
0: Why? What are you hiding, like?
1: Nothing. The iPhone 18 Pro lineup, Apple's first foldable iPhone, new Apple Watches and potentially AirPods 5 are all expected to be unveiled today. A foldable phone?
0: No, not like a flip phone. Like, it can fold. Is that...
1: Ah, okay. So not like the old school.
0: Because then we're going to go back the way. Oh, yeah. We're going to have flip phones, slide phones. Remember you'd have those phones you could slide up?
1: What, bring back BlackBerry Messenger. What was that? BBM.
0: With all the keyboard and all the buttons. Oh, there's too many buttons.
1: Imagine if BlackBerrys became a thing again.
0: So there we go. So what is it? What are we up to? iPhone
1: 18.
0: 18.
1: They all do the same thing.
0: Well, exactly. Exactly. Let's get this on. Here is Sienna Spyro right now. This is Great Expectation.

0: Sienna Spiral and Great Expectation. Right, Wednesday morning, just about 6 o'clock. That is it for us. Would you believe me if I said I hope you have an amazing holiday?
1: No.
0: Did you not?
1: No, you like to wind me up, but I do know deep down you hope I have a good holiday.
0: I mean, you'll not be getting that flight today. It'll be.
1: We'll see.
0: There's a whole load of issues in the air, but you'll get it tomorrow.
1: Here is a question. Who is going to be harder to look after? My four-month-old nephew or my mum?
0: Oh, you know the answer to that.
1: My mum.
0: Leave her alone. You have a good one. I'll be back on Early Breakfast tomorrow. Boogie in the morning. The guys are here next.
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0: Good morning, it's Wednesday. It's the 9th of September. This is Boogie in the Morning. Let's get the very latest news. Here's Joe Ogburn.
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14: The top stories this hour. A meeting in Aviemore is set to hear from those on the ground in tackling wildfires. Agriculture Minister Jim Fairley is one of several politicians due to take part in the public event at Spey Valley Cinema on September 18th. Robin MacDonald has chaired the Cairngorms Crofters and Farmers Group, who will be organising the meeting.
15: There's been a number of meetings conducted, but none of them have actually asked the people on the ground how they were affected and how they would like to see things tackled going forward.
14: NHS Tayside's chief executive will give evidence to the public inquiry into disgraced surgeon Sam El-Jamel later. The former head of neurosurgery is accused of seriously harming more than 200 patients through a series of botched operations. Lead campaigner Jules Rose says Nicky Connor needs to answer for the destruction of 40 theatre log books last year, despite there being a do not destroy notice.
16: She's refused to answer before in an interview if she'll step down, but she takes full accountability.
9: If NHS Tayside think that they can appease us and admit and hold their hands up to say I take full accountability and that's the end of the matter, well, they've totally, once again, underestimated us.
14: Hundreds of planes and thousands of passengers are not where they're meant to be this morning after flight chaos yesterday. The under-fire boss of air traffic control company NADS has apologised for what he calls an unfortunate technical problem. Our reporter Callum McIntyre was stranded in Tenerife Airport last night after his flight to Luton was cancelled.
17: It's a bit chaos, really, because people have just, you know, they don't know what's happening. We haven't been told too much by the airline as of yet, but I'm sure, you know, the airline, people working here are doing their best to try and help customers out.
14: The Foreign Secretary's been accused of outrageous lies after he announced sanctions on illegal Israeli settlements in the West Bank. Israel's government says it will close the British consulate in East Jerusalem in retaliation. And Celebrity Traitors has been named Best Reality Competition at the National Television Awards. The hit show was filmed at Ardross Castle.
18: Weather. With Police Scotland's Safety Camera Unit. If you're driving a van, be sure to know your speed limits.
14: Dry and bright. More cloud around this afternoon though. Highs of 17 degrees. That's the latest. I'm Joe Ogber.
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20: MFR.
0: Good morning, friends. Welcome to Wednesday. It's the 9th of September. Hello, Arlie.
21: Hello, morning.
0: You all right today?
21: Yeah.
0: Good. Johnny boy, you all right?
22: Good morning, yeah. Fabulous, thank you.
0: Can you tell I'm faking happiness this morning?
21: Yeah. You've had a stressful start.
0: Yeah, yeah. So I always have to record a few bits and bobs just before we go live at 6. And when I'm pre-recording things, I always get it wrong. I usually get it wrong when it's live as well, to be fair. But And it does my nutting because I have to do the same thing over and over and over again.
21: It does your nutting.
0: Can you not just be nice just once? Just be sympathetic just once? No.

0: Joker's Miracle and Die Die Shakira Shakira Boogie in the morning. It's Wednesday, it's the 9th of September, and it's still pitch dark. It's so dark.
1: Yeah, it is. Hang out washing this morning, though.
0: Really?
1: Yeah, I just put a head torch on and went out and hung out washing.
0: Why?
1: Well, because it's going to be a dry day, and by the time I get home today, it's going to be 1 o'clock, so...
0: Yeah. So it'll be bone dry by then.
1: Yeah.
0: Actually, yesterday it was quite... Around my way, it was dry, but it was also really windy.
1: Oh, it's a good drying day.
0: It was a good drying day yesterday. A good drying day. It's a wonderful weirdos day today. So you got to embrace your inner weirdo, I think
1: so.
0: Yeah.
1: Yeah.
0: If there's something that you like that people think, oh, that's a bit weird, that stuff them.
1: It might not be for them, but that's fine. You do your thing.
0: You do you. That's what I would say. International Sudoku Day today. Now, that's the sort of, it's like crosswords with numbers in it.
1: Yes.
0: So you got to get all the numbers in the box there.
1: It's good to keep your brain active.
0: Yeah. International Box of Wine Day today. Do you like a box of wine?
1: Yes. I mean, okay. Stupid question.
0: Take time to think about it, though, Arlie.
1: The problem with a box of wine is it's, what, about three bottles in a box.
0: Yeah, it's a lot.
1: And there's no, you know, when you see that first bottle coming to an end, you go, okay, right, well, that's enough.
0: That's enough now.
1: With a box of wine, box, you don't see that.
0: Exactly. I once went all the way to Silverstone for the Grand Prix. This was a long time ago, but my pal at the time had a Range Rover because he was very rich.
1: Uh-huh.
0: And there was a sort of middle console of, you know, between the driver's seat and the passenger seat. And it was just big enough for a box of wine. Now, the three of us were sat in the back seat.
1: Just topping up.
0: Honestly, absolutely steaming before we got there, which is a terrible example to set to the children.
1: Of course it is.
0: But it was fantastic. And then when we got there, we had to pitch a tent.
1: Oh.
0: And so that was nasty.
1: Interesting.
0: But here's the thing. If you take the bag out of the empty box of wine and then blow into it, it makes an instant pillow.
1: Yeah.
0: Which is fantastic.
1: That's good.
0: A little camping tip there from your Uncle Boogie. Now, did you...

0: a life-changing £500,000 this Friday.
1: Oh, thank you so much.
0: With Make Me a Winner. 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MFG.

0: Justin Timberlake. You know, every day I get sent a list of things that have happened on this day in history. And on this day, 2020, which is, what, 6 years ago today, One Direction's waxworks were melted down.
1: Oh!
0: At Madame Tussauds in London. They'd been there for 7 years, but they were like, we'll melt them down.
1: Right, so there's no more One Direction. I guess nobody really is fussed now.
0: I was there, actually, I think probably about a year ago. We went to London and we ended up in Madame Tussauds with the kids, and it was fantastic and really worth a visit. It's great fun. You can interact with all the waxworks and stuff nowadays.
1: Yeah, they are very lifelike.
0: And they're really lifelike. They really genuinely are. And you're walking about, it's a weird place to go because you're like, my God, there's Morgan Freeman. Oh, no, it's not. It's a waxwork.
1: You just sent me all the photos of with all of these heroes of yours.
0: Dua Lipa there, Elton John, but they still got Harry Styles. So they melted down the others, but Harry Styles still there, which says quite a bit, doesn't it? Right, Olivia Dean coming up, and also the early morning hard one before too long. Spiller on the way before 6:30 as well. Boogie in the morning.
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14: All moving well this morning across the Keswick, Cromarty, Dorney and Sky Bridges. To Tor roundabout, traffic's looking clear and not spotting any issues heading to Conan Bridges Junction and looking good west of Tarvey on the 8835, though you've still got the Wirksden area there. In Inverness, looking good coming in on the main routes. In town as well, the hotspots checking out fine. South of Davie on the A9, you've still got lane closures both directions and there's also still the works on the A96 as you're passing Fochabers, so some delay both directions already to the Spey Bay roundabout.
15: Travel with Arnold Clark's Deal Drop. Their biggest savings have just landed.
0: Wednesday, MFR. It's going to be dry and bright this morning. A bit more cloud around in the afternoon, but it should stay dry. Feeling quite mild today with light winds and a high of 17 Celsius.

0: Man I Need, 6:25, Wednesday, 9th September. Boogie here. Arlene's there.
1: Hello.
0: Johnny Boy.
2: Good morning.
0: Is on the buttons. Spiller, Sophie Ellis Bextor coming up in just a minute, but now it's time for the early morning hard one. So we've started doing it. Well, we started starting it a little bit earlier.
1: Yes, just to give people a bit more time.
0: Yeah. So it's also a trick to drag you from one half hour of the show to the next. So here's the question for today. You have until 5 to 7-ish to get the answers into us. And if you get it right, you will find yourself in the draw for the prize, which is a limited edition Boogie in the Morning smart speaker.
1: Yay!
0: And you've got until 5 to 7 to give us the answer. Here comes the question for today.
1: This is a belter. Every year in the UK, about 2,000 people injure themselves when they sit on a what? It's not a Hoover attachment. Every year in the UK, about 2,000 people injure themselves when they sit on a what?
0: Why would you say Hoover attachment?
2: Which yeah. one? The one that you do the carpet with? Like, yeah, got
1: that
2: thick
1: one.
2: Head.
1: That one, yeah. It's because.
0: Stop it. Just stop it. All right. What's the answer? First guess in from Callum. Is it a horse? No, it's not a horse, Callum. What do you think it is? Every year in the United Kingdom, about 2,000 people injure themselves. I mean, bad enough to end up in A&E.
1: Yeah.
0: Otherwise, the stat wouldn't exist, would it? Every year, 2,000 people injure themselves when they sit on a what? What do you think? Here's our number. You can WhatsApp us. Or even better, you can phone us. This is the number you need.
1: 0333 20 20 400. That's 0333 20 20 400. Give us a call.
0: Ever injured yourself sitting on one of these?
1: I have not.
0: No, neither have I, actually. But 2,000 people a year do. What is it?

0: Dry and bright this morning. A bit more cloud around in the afternoon, but it should stay dry. Feeling mild with light winds and a high of 17. Let's get the latest MFR headlines. Here comes Joe Ogburn.
1: This is MFR.
2: Scotland's Agriculture Minister is set to hear how those on the ground feel about tackling wildfires, like the huge one in the Cairngorms recently. A public meeting on the issue is being held.

0: caused more than 600 flights to be cancelled. It says a fix is now in place, but the recovery is taking longer than hoped. Hundreds of planes and thousands of passengers aren't where they're supposed to be this morning. St Mirren manager Craig McLeish has been named Premiership Manager of the Month for August, with the Paisley side sitting third in the table. McLeish insists it's testament to the whole club.
1: Again, it's my name on it, but it's a club award, it's a team award, it's a massive effort from everyone. So, no, I'm delighted that probably more so that the players and the staff get the recognition for the work that they've put in.
0: St Mirren travel to Rangers this evening, and St Johnstone are playing Celtic. We've got more news here in half an hour. That's the latest. I'm Joe Ogbar.
2: Coming up, 2 till 6. Gary Spence.
3: The National TV Awards are back. Yay! Joe Dobbitt's hosting them. It's the grin. I feel like he's grinning at me. And every single time. However, I respect his place. I can see he's talented. You refuse to do the same with James Corden.
4: Correct.
2: Boogie in the morning.

0: Swiftie from Toy Story 5. I knew it. I knew you. Have you seen Toy Story 5 yet?
1: No, I haven't.
0: Oh, it's
1: I don't think
0: magic.
1: I've seen 3 or 4 either.
0: It's so good. So, so good. Alexis Jordan in just a minute. And the early morning hard one for this morning, this is the question.
1: Every year in the UK, about 2,000 people injure themselves when they sit on a what?
0: All right, Simon is on the phone. What do you think, Si?
2: Well, I reckon it's a photocopier.
0: A photocopier? Yes, the old Christmas party. Yeah. There's a crack on that screen, isn't there? Yes, very good. But it's not a photocopier. Sorry, Si, have a good day.
2: All right, cheers, mate.
0: Raymond is next. Morning, Raymond. What do you think?
3: I think it's a garden chair.
0: A garden chair. Yeah, like a
3: deck chair thing.
0: Now, is that a deck chair or a garden chair? Because they're different things.
1: Yeah.
3: Well, go for a deck chair.
0: I should. That's the wrong answer. No. Because like a garden chair is like one of the cheapo plastic ones with the slats, and you don't want to sit on that.

0: Well, you get also this sort of the cast iron folding ones,
1: yeah,
0: and you don't want to get your fingers nicked in those.
1: No, there's no. Yeah, but neither of those guesses is right. I'm sorry, Raymond. Have a good day.
2: No worries, bye.
0: Is it a bar stool, said Patrick?
1: Well, they can be wobbly, right?
0: Well, it's not that. Sometimes the circular ones, they're just too slippy.
1: Yeah. Yeah.
0: Depends what you're wearing.
1: Slide right off them.
0: Yeah.
1: It's not that, though.
0: Is it a bicycle, says Bruce?
1: Especially if the seat's missing.
0: Yeah. And Mark says, a bollard.
1: A bollard? Well, bollards are not for sitting on,
0: they're
1: are
0: not,
1: they, really?
0: No.
1: But that's not the answer, no.
0: I definitely associate with this. Ian's guess is a beanbag. I mean, once you get into those beanbags, yeah, you cannot get out.
1: It's the strain of getting out of it that's the problem.
0: Yeah.
1: That's good, but it's not right. Okay, every year in the UK, about 2,000 people injure themselves when they sit on a what? What do you think the answer is? Send us a WhatsApp, give us a call. 0333 2020 400 is our number. That's 0333 2020 400. Now, Alexis Jordan, happiness. Put

0: Alexis Jordan, Happiness. It's 20 to 7 Wednesday, Boogie in the Morning and the Early Morning Hard One today. Every year in Britain, 2,000 people injure themselves when they sit on a what?
1: Is it a hammock, says Corey?
0: Again, it's not the getting in, it's the getting out that's the problem.
1: I've never really been able to successfully navigate a hammock.
0: I have a hammock.
1: Yeah.
0: In the back garden there that we can set up. And it's fun. For the first 20 seconds.
1: Yeah.
0: Yeah, but it's not right.
1: Phone charger, says Maria.
0: Yeah, anything that's got a plug. So you sit down, maybe you sit down on the bed or whatever, and the phone charger is there sitting there, and you get it on, you get the plug up the hooky.
1: Yeah.
0: Yeah, that's not fun.
1: Not pleasant.
0: But, not right.
1: The washing machine, Hazel's guess.
0: Why would you be sitting on the Hazel, why would you be sitting on the washing machine?
1: That's a good question, Hazel.
0: Yeah, it's not right though.
1: Is it one of them chairs that whirl and roll on casters, says Jeanette? What, like an office chair?
0: An office chair that's on wheels. Yeah, that's a good guess, Jeanette, but not the answer, no.
1: An exercise ball, says Stuart. That's good.
0: No.
1: It's the ones that are half exercise balls, you know, like it's got a circular ball bottom and a flat top.
0: Yeah. You're not meant to sit in those.
1: What?
0: Those are for standing on.
1: Oh. No. You can turn it the other way and you can do reclining kind of exercises, ab work on them.
0: Ab work?
1: Yeah.
0: What's ab work?
1: Well, I don't know. I haven't done it for a while, but yeah, you can.
0: Anyway, it's not the answer.
1: Jellyfish, says Tam.
0: It's not a jellyfish, no. Oh,
1: this is good from David. A seesaw.
0: It's not a seesaw.
1: I think you get to an age and you should not be allowed on playground activity-based things.
0: You get to an age and a weight where you shouldn't be allowed on a seesaw. Okay, none of those are right. What's the answer? 0333 2020 400. Every year in Britain, 2,000 people injure themselves when they sit on a what?
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11: Coping well so far on the A9 passing Olness, and no issues towards Tor roundabout. Across the Keswick, Cromarty, Dornoch and Skybridges, you're getting a clear run and looking good in Inverness and the hot spots. No issues coming in on the main routes. Just south of Davy on the A9, you've got some lane closures both directions, along with the long-term works with the speed limit of 40 mile per hour between Moy and Matton. So allow yourself extra time there. And passing Fockabers over the bridge on the A96, still got the works, so affecting you both ways.
3: 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Buy a used car and you could win the cost back.
0: Wednesday, MFR. It's going to be dry and bright this morning. A bit more cloud around in the afternoon, but it should stay dry. Feeling quite mild today with light winds and a high of 17 Celsius.
13: They say the holy water's watered down, and this town's lost its

0: Alex Warren. There's Ordinary, it's 10 to 7, Boogie in the Morning and the Early Morning Hard One. Give you the answer in just a second. But here is the question. Every single year in the UK, about 2,000 people injure themselves when they sit on a what? Let's go to the phone. Steve's on. What do you think, Steve?
1: A ski lift.
0: A ski lift?
2: Oh.
0: That's interesting. Yeah. Okay, do you ski, Steve?
1: Me, no. I fall in just walking down off.
0: Yeah, it's ski lifts are quite, some of them can come around quite quickly and they smack you in the back of the legs.
2: We had a bit of a slapstick comedy moment when we were skiing years ago. It was with when my kids were quite young, and my mum and dad had taken my son up in the ski lift, but it was an old one, so it came around really fast.
0: Yeah.
2: And it whacked you on the back of your thighs if you weren't ready.
0: Yes.
2: Which was fine, but it knocked my son off his feet, and my mum grabbed him and they managed to sit down, but they were about 20 feet off the ground and he was slipping through and it was about to go really high.
0: Oh, didn't he?
2: So she had to drop him. Now, meanwhile, we'd been knocked out of the way by the next chairlift that was coming around because we saw what was happening. And the guy was so distracted with us, he didn't see what was happening with them. It was honestly, it was awful. So my son fell about 20 feet into a pile of snow.
0: Skiing's great.
2: Great fun.
0: You should go do it.
2: Definitely do it.
0: Anyway.
1: Yeah,
0: it's,
1: sorry,
0: it's not the answer, though. You have a good day.
1: I'm seeing it. And you guys.
2: Is that a cactus?
0: It's not a cactus, no.
2: A sledge, says Ronald.
0: Nah, it's not a sledge.
2: Yeah,
0: nah.
2: We've all had skiing accidents with sledges and stuff. Bucking bronco, says Alan.
0: Careful.
2: Is it a hair straightener, says Andrew.
0: No, it's not. Well done if you got it right this morning. The answer is that every year in Britain, 2,000 people injure themselves when sitting on the toilet. Simple as that. Well, sometimes if the seat
2: goes, you're off.
0: Yeah, the seat sometimes isn't screwed in properly or whatever, and it's loose and then it goes to the side. And sometimes if it's an old wooden one, depending how much weight you're putting on it, it could maybe crack, if you'll excuse the expression.
2: Yeah.
0: So the toilet was the answer. Well done if you got it right this morning. If you did, you're in the draw for the smart speaker.
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0: We'll do the draw on Friday.

0: Justin Bieber and Moo. That's how you pronounce it. It's M-O, but she's Swedish.
1: Mm.
0: And it's pronounced Moo. Mm. Moo. Mm. Mm. 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
8: Good morning, it's Wednesday. It's the 9th of September. This is Boogie in the Morning. Let's get the very latest news. Here's Joe Ogburn.
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9: Scotland's Agricultural Minister is set to hear how those on the ground feel about tackling wildfires. A public meeting on the issue is being held at Aviemore's Spey Valley Cinema on September 18th, with Jim Fairley, one of the MSPs, due to take part. Cairngorms Crofters and Farmers Group Chair Robin McDonald tells us why he feels it's needed.
10: There's been high-level meetings about wildfires and muir burns, and on the ground we feel slightly excluded.
9: More flight disruptions expected across the UK this morning after an air traffic control issue left hundreds of planes stranded yesterday. Many planes and crews are starting today in the wrong place. Margaret Sloan spent hours on the tarmac in Glasgow.
11: We just had to sit and wait and wait, and it was the captain came online and told us there was issues in London with flight control, and he has just been trying to get information.
9: The chief executive of Provider NAT says it's now fixed the technical problem, but admits recovery efforts took longer than hoped. Ryanair is calling for his resignation. The public inquiry into disgraced brain surgeon Sam El-Jamal will hear from NHS Tayside's current chief executive later. Nikki Connor's likely to be quizzed about the destruction of 40 theatre logbooks last year. She ordered an independent review which found no evidence of deliberate wrongdoing. Scottish Labour MSP Michael Mara says patients deserve answers.
12: The explanations so far have been inadequate about the logbooks, and there's been too much leaning on some of the junior members of staff perhaps making some mistakes. There are systemic failures in the way that the governance of information and data and people's information in NHS Tayside.
9: The Palestinian ambassadors described UK trade sanctions against illegal settlements in the West Bank as a moment of leadership and statesmanship. Israel has reacted angrily, ordering the closure of the British consulate in East Jerusalem. And The Traitors has picked up more awards. The celebrity version's been named Best Reality Competition at the National Television Awards. It's filmed in and around Ardross Castle.
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9: Dry and bright. More cloud around this afternoon, though. Highs of 17 degrees. That's the latest. I'm Joe Ogburn.
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8: Good morning, it's Wednesday, it's the middle of the week. This is Boogie. Hiya, Arlene.
14: Hello, good morning, happy hump day.
8: And back at you, John's on the buttons. Morning, John.
15: Good morning.
8: And Brooke has the travel. Good morning, Brooke.
16: Good morning. Moving well in the hot spots in Inverness. No issues coming in on the main routes. South of Davie on the A9, you've got lane closures, so it is affecting things both ways, looking a bit slow. And passing Fochabers also slow due to the works over the bridge. And I'll have more for you in 20 minutes.
8: Coming up, WTF.
14: Well, that's funny. World's ugliest Hawaiian shirt makes you what?
15: irresistible to the ladies?
14: Absolutely not.
15: It's appear slimmer.
14: No.
15: Yeah. Okay, so it's the world's worst or ugliest Hawaiian shirt makes you what? Find out next.

0: 20 in the USA. It's 10 past 7. This is Boogie in the Morning. And now, WTF.
1: Well, that's funny.
0: An unusual story that Arlene has found for us every day on the show.
1: Yes, the world's ugliest Hawaiian shirt makes you what?
0: And it's not irresistible to the ladies, because I usually find that that has that effect when I'm on my holidays. What does it make you? What does it make
2: repulsive.
0: You?
2: Repulsive.
1: No, I think the shirt alone does that, really, doesn't it? It doesn't make you do anything else.
0: No, I don't know. What is it?
1: It doesn't make you irresistible, but it does make you invisible.
0: Invisible, you say?
1: Yes. So this shirt, which has a seemingly abstract pattern, makes you invisible to AI surveillance cameras.
0: I love it. So the pattern confuses the CCTV cameras.
1: It does, yeah.
0: And makes you invisible.
1: So it basically doesn't recognise the wearer of said shirt as a person.
0: Amazing.
1: Ironically, the pattern was actually created using AI through a process known as adversarial loop.
0: Wow. Okay, so the shirt is so grotesque. The AI is like, ah!
1: I don't know what that is. It's really scary.
0: I cannot look at that.
1: Yeah. I mean, I don't know why you would want to be invisible to CCTV. I mean, unless you were doing something dodgy.
0: Well, unless you were planning to rob a casino or something like in Ocean's 11.
1: Yes.
0: You know?
1: In which case, then absolutely knock yourself out. Get one
0: what are
1: of
0: your
1: those
0: thoughts
1: shirts.
0: On, not this one, but what are your thoughts in general on Hawaiian shirts?
1: Great when you're somewhere hot and sunny on holiday, but Hawaiian shirts in Scotland, not great.
0: No.
1: Even on a hot, sunny day.
0: Yeah. I've got one. Mm-hmm. But it's actually quite a nice one.
1: Is it? What's on it?
0: Well, it's kind of... It's only two colours. It's like a cream and like a red.
1: Does it have a parrot on it?
0: I? Oh. If it hasn't got a parrot, is it even a Hawaiian shirt?
1: But or I bought a palm tree.
0: I actually bought it when I was in Las Vegas one time. And yeah, so my wife and I went to renew our vows, right?
1: Yeah.
0: And I didn't know about it in advance because she sprung it on me. It was a wee surprise. It was actually quite nice. And she says, but it's going to be Elvis, so you need to get a Hawaiian shirt.
1: All right.
0: So I had to go to this shop and, so it was quite a nice wee one.
1: Yeah.
0: But I wouldn't wear it up the pub on a... on a Friday
1: night. Can you please wear it in one morning?
0: Do you want me to wear it tomorrow?
2: Tomorrow,
1: yes.
2: Yeah,
1: go on.
0: 100%. I will 100% wear it. John, have you got any Hawaiian shirts?
2: I don't know.
0: Let's make tomorrow National Hawaiian Shirt in Scotland Day.
1: Okay.
0: Can we do that tomorrow?
1: Why not?
0: All right, we'll come back to this in a second.

0: Tuesday, MFR Boogie in the Morning. The comedian Stuart Mitchell and friends is on tonight at the Empire Theatre in Inverness. Inverness Ice Centre has a couple of tri-curling events on today. There's one this morning at 11.45 and then another one tonight at 7:15. The Inverness Castle Experience is ongoing. It's an immersive experience that brings the stories, landscapes and spirit of the Highlands to life through digital exhibits. And we've got 18 days to go until the Baxter's Loch Ness Marathon.
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0: Right, £500,000 this week on Make Me a Winner. £500,000. 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
2: she can.
0: That's it. 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There's not many flights leaving yesterday, was there? 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
0: Okay, to win, you just have to answer your phone. 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No questions, no phrases to remember to shout out. You just answer the phone. 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And if it's Kate, you have won £500,000 tax-free. 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
15: Beginning just a little further afield, east of Keith as you're heading towards Huntley around the Portsoy Junction. We've had a report there's been an incident just before you're coming into Huntley. It's affecting both directions of travel. You will need to allow yourself plenty of time and take care and approach. Slow traffic on the A96 passing Fochabers due to the works towards the Spey Bay roundabout, so allow yourself an extra few minutes. And in Inverness, coping well in the hot spots, not spotting any major hold-ups in town on the main routes. And south of Daviot, you've got lane closures on the A9.
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0: Wednesday, MFR. It's going to be dry and bright this morning. A bit more cloud around in the afternoon, but it should stay dry. Feeling quite mild today with light winds and a high of 17 Celsius.

0: Lewis Capaldi.
1: And when the road gets rough, don't give up on us, and this could stay love.
0: So about 10 minutes ago, we were talking about a Hawaiian shirt, which has been invented, which makes you invisible to CCTV cameras. And we thought, that's great. And there's no doubt, Hawaiian shirts make you sexy. They just do. There's no debate.
2: Well, maybe.
0: John doesn't have a Hawaiian shirt.
3: I don't.
0: I've got one. I think I've got two. So you could borrow one of them if you want. We're about the same size-ish, are we not?
2: Yeah, they are supposed to be relaxed fit.
3: Have you got two that you can stitch together?
2: Oh, John, we're just joking.
0: Caroline says, I love a Hawaiian shirt. My dad had a full wardrobe of Hawaiian shirts, ranging from the massively embarrassing to acceptable to wear in public. He must have had about 12 of them. He loved them so much, says Caroline. That's great.
2: That's great.
0: So we did sort of kind of toy with the idea of making tomorrow National Hawaiian Shirt in Scotland Day. Because we can do that, right? We can just decide that tomorrow's Hawaiian Shirt Day.
2: And I think it's perfect, because I don't think the weather's great for tomorrow.
0: Well, I just checked all our broadcast area, and it's raining everywhere tomorrow. So that would bring it, that would brighten up a Thursday, wouldn't it? Although Susan says, to be fair to John, you need to give him a day or two to get a Hawaiian shirt. Why don't you do it on Friday? Yeah, it's maybe more of a Friday thing.
2: Maybe it is.
0: Now that I'm thinking about it. And you're missing an opportunity to do some fundraising for Cash for Kids, says Darren. Oh, Darren.
2: Darren's got a point, though.
0: Not everything has to be for Cash for Kids.
2: Well, you know, if you want to make a donation to Cash for Kids...
0: How do you raise money by wearing a Hawaiian shirt?
2: Well, everybody that doesn't wear a shirt has to give you money.
0: Hmm. All right.
2: Or give the charity money, I guess.
0: I want to do it on Friday because I don't want this to run away for weeks.
2: Okay, do it on Friday then.
0: Karen says, what makes a Hawaiian shirt a Hawaiian shirt? Is it just any pattern or does it have to have a particular pattern? That's a good question.
2: I'm glad you've asked because I've Googled it.
0: Have you really?
2: Yes, I have.
0: All right, what does it say?
2: So a Hawaiian shirt is a specific, highly stylized type of short sleeve button-down shirt.
0: Yes.
2: Featuring an open camp collar and bold tropical prints, a relaxed cut and distinct tailoring details. So actually, if you've got a good quality one, then the pattern should be continuous, if you know what I mean.
0: Oh, okay, right. All right, gotcha.
2: It's not cut.
0: All right, John, you've got 48 hours to get yourself a Hawaiian shirt. We're going to do it on Friday, all right?
3: Prime time.
0: Friday is going to be National I'm Wearing a Hawaiian Shirt Because Boogie Said So Day.
2: Yeah, lovely. All right. I like the it's natty title. Love it.
0: And we'll definitely do it on Friday.
2: Do I have to, by the way?
0: Of course.
2: Oh.
0: Yeah. Unless we forget. Yeah.

0: and a high of 17. Let's get the latest MFR headlines. Here comes Joe Umper.
1: This is MFR.
2: Scotland's Agriculture Minister has said to hear how those on the ground feel about tackling wildfires, like the huge one in the Cairngorms recently. A public meeting on the issue is being held in Aviemore later this month, with Jim Fairley, one of the MSPs, due to take part. Ryanair wants the boss of the air traffic control provider NATS to resign after a fault caused more than 600 flights to be cancelled. It says a fix is now in place, but the recovery is taking longer than hoped. Hundreds of planes and thousands of passengers aren't where they're supposed to be this morning. St Mirren manager Craig McLeish has been named Premiership Manager of the Month for August, with the Paisley side sitting third in the table. McLeish insists it's testament to the whole club.
3: Again, it's my name on it, but it's a club award, it's a team award, it's a massive effort from everyone. So, no, I'm delighted that probably more so that the players and the staff get the recognition for the work that they've put in.
2: St Mirren travel to Rangers this evening, and St Johnstone are playing Celtic. We've got more news here in half an hour. That's the latest. I'm Joe Ogburn.

0: Choosing Texas. Boogie in the morning. Last night was the National Television Awards, and just looking down the list here, Arlene, nothing for Landward, which is a real shame. That's
1: missed out again.
0: That's the 34th year in a row that's happened. Did anybody watch it last night on telly? Nah, it was on STV last night. So some of the interesting winners from last night. The Bruce Forsyth Entertainment Award went to Michael McIntyre's Big Show.
1: Okay, good.
0: And that is a good show, isn't it? Michael McIntyre's Big Show there on a Saturday night. New drama went to I Fought the Law. I haven't seen that.
1: Nope.
0: Best reality docu-series, Clarkson's Farm.
1: Excellent.
0: Clarkson's Farm really is magnificent. And if you've never watched it, you could go right back to the very start and watch it like in order.
1: It's really interesting.
0: And it's really, really interesting. So, really good. Best Soap Acting Award went to Jeff Hordley, who plays Kane Dingle in Emmerdale. Oh. Emmerdale also won the Best Serial Drama, which is this kind of soap award, if you like. Special recognition went to Alan Carr

0: for his TV work. Now, TV presenter, this is the Anton Deck Award.
1: Oh, yeah.
0: So Anton Deck didn't win again.
1: Oh, my. Were they nominated?
0: They were nominated, yeah. They were in the final five, but they didn't win as Sir David Attenborough.
1: Well,
0: was given the accolade
1: last night. I'm sorry, but it would have been shocking if Sir David didn't get that one.
0: Yeah, so he's 100 years old, right? So they're thinking,
1: yeah, okay, let's give him the award.
0: Let's give him the award.
1: Be the kiss of death, really, won't it?
0: Don't say that.
2: Maybe he'll go on to win it 23 times.
0: Hey, listen, I doubt it. Do you think Ant and Dec are raging? So, you know, they won it 23 years in a row. And then last year, they didn't win it, right? Gary Lineker won it last year. And they probably thought, well, that's all right.
1: That's fine. That's we'll get fine. It this year.
0: But do you think this year they're actually raging?
2: Yeah, they are.
1: Nah.
0: I bet they are.
1: No, they've had a really good run of it. I mean, they're maybe thinking, okay, well, maybe our time has come and gone.
0: Well, yeah, well, maybe we need to up our game for next year.
1: I feel we're the same.
0: Well, I've upped my game, so up yours. What else happened last night? Talent show. Best talent show went to Strictly Come Dancing. The best quiz show was the 1% Club. The 1% Club is magnificent, telly. It's really good.
1: I haven't seen it.
0: Yeah, it's because you really have to use your brain whilst watching it, which is good. And best comedy, Mrs. Brown's Boys.
1: Oh, God. Oh.
0: There are people what love it.
1: I know.
0: And
1: I don't get it.
0: It's TV Marmite, innit? You either love it or you absolutely hate it.
1: It's like it was set in the 70s. Do you know what I mean?
0: Yeah.
1: It's gone back to that kind of...
2: It's not on this Christmas, though, is it?
0: No, they've dropped it. It's been on every Christmas for years and years, but this year it's not on.
2: That's a shame.
0: So, yeah.
1: It's miracle. Not my thing.
0: People say the same about our radio show.

0: Gwen Stefani, Hollaback Girl. It's 18 to 8, Wednesday, 9th of September, Boogie in the Morning. And it's time for Every Day's a School Day. So every morning you get a kid on the phone to tell us something that they've learned. Boogie in the Morning, hi, who's that?
1: Ruri,
0: how old are you?
1: Mm-hmm. I'm 11.
0: 11, all right. How do you spell Ruri? Ruri?
1: R-U-A-R-I-D-H.
0: That's what I was going to say. Right.
1: I've been on before.
0: You have? Oh, okay. Well, welcome back to Every Day's a School Day, Ruri. What's your fact you got for us this time?
1: You cannot hum when you have your nose, like when you're squeezing your nose.
0: You cannot hum and pinch your nose at the same time.
2: Well, yeah.
0: Okay, Arlene is now going to try. Now, just go for the regular hum first.
2: Hmm.
0: Right, now pinch that nose of you that you've got there.
2: It's quite difficult.
0: There you go, Ruri.
2: I just popped my ears, actually. And my nose is running. Thanks, Ruri.
0: Excellent. Well, Ruri, thank you for that. You have a lovely day.
1: Every day's a school day.
0: It is. If you want to be on, if you're a kid and you've got an interesting fact, something like that to share with us, then give us a call right now. We'll get you lined up for tomorrow. It's 0333 2020 400.
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4: Beginning with an update for you, the A96 is closed west out of Huntley, just around the Rothiemay and Dufftown junctions, both directions at the moment. We do have police on scene following an earlier incident, so you need to allow yourself plenty of time for your routes this morning and expect it to be delayed. On the A96, heading towards Elgin, just as you're passing Fochabers, very slow traffic to the Spaby roundabout due to those works. And you've got lane closures south of Daviot on the A9 affecting you both directions. In Inverness, things picking up in the hotspots, so expect the delay.
16: Travel with Arnold Clark's Deal Drop. Their biggest savings have just landed.
0: Wednesday, MFR. It's going to be dry and bright this morning. A bit more cloud around in the afternoon, but it should stay dry. Feeling quite mild today with light winds and a high of 17 Celsius.

0: Taylor Swift, The Fate of Ophelia, Wednesday tonight on the telly. Millionaire Hot Seat is on STV at 7:30. Now, this is Who Wants to Be a Millionaire, but it's like musical chairs at the same time, right? So they move about. I've never seen it.
1: Never seen it myself.
0: But I guess that if you get a question wrong, somebody else nicks the seat. Is that right? Is
2: yeah,
0: that,
2: pretty much. It's like six or seven people queued up waiting to go.
0: Fair enough. Live SPFL tonight as well on Sky Sports. 8 o'clock kickoff at McDermott Park as St. Johnstone faced Celtic. Now, Kai going over Max.

0: It's Kygo and Ava Max. This is MFR, Boogie in the Morning. Let's talk quickly about Cash for Kids, which is our charity, has been for many, many years, helping some of the most disadvantaged kids right here in the north of Scotland. And it's really important to us that you know whatever is raised locally stays local here in the north of Scotland, supporting kids and their families who need it most.
1: So it could be families in Dingwall, Nairn, Elgin, Canusie or Inverness. 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
0: 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It's Boogie in the Morning. It's Wednesday and the news at 8 is next.
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0: It's Wednesday, it's the 9th of September. This is Boogie in the Morning. Let's get the very latest news. Here's Joe Odber.
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3: The top stories this hour. A public meeting is set to hear from those on the ground in the Cairngorms on how to reduce the number of wildfires. The Agricultural Minister, Jim Fairley, is one of those due to take place in the event on September 18th in Aviemore's Spey Valley Cinema. Cairngorms Crofters and Farmers Group Chair, Robin MacDonald, reflects on last year's wildfire summit held in Granton.
13: None of those who were directly affected were invited to have an input into the meeting. There was what I would call the suits were there, but there was none of the people with actual suit in their hands were actually invited.
3: The boss of the UK's air traffic control system has been summoned to speak to the Transport Secretary about a technology collapse which has caused chaos for travellers. Our reporter Callum McIntyre was one of those who was stranded in Tenerife Airport last night after his flight to Luton was cancelled.
16: Lots of people have kind of come together, I think. We've been speaking to passengers and we've just been kind of sharing information with each other. And there's just been people kind of pulling each other together a bit. Some people have been crying and some people are really quite upset.
3: NHS Tayside's chief executive will give evidence to the public inquiry into disgraced surgeon Sam El-Jamel later. The former head of neurosurgery is accused of seriously harming more than 200 patients in botched operations. Lead campaigner Jules Rose says Nicky Connor needs to answer for the destruction of 40 theatre log books last year, despite there being a do not destroy notice.
17: She's refused to answer before in an interview if she'll step down, but she takes full accountability. If NHS Tayside think that they can appease us and admit and hold their hands up to say I take full accountability and that's the end of the matter, well, they've totally, once again, underestimated us.
3: An independent review found there was no evidence of deliberate wrongdoing. The A96 has closed both ways at Huntly this morning because of an accident that's happened between the Rothy May turning and Dufftown turn-off. And Celebrity Traitors was named Best Reality Competition at last night's National Television Awards.
12: Weather
18: with Police Scotland Safety Camera Units. Remember, speed limits still apply when overtaking.
3: Dry and bright. More cloud around this afternoon, though. Highs of 17 degrees. That's the latest. I'm Joe Otber.
12: This is Boogie in the Morning.
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0: Wednesday, MFR, Boogie in the Morning. Hiya, Arlene.
1: Hello, morning. Coming up at 8.25, Lee, an oil and gas worker, will take on the 5K minute.
0: Oh, it's funny you should say that, because John's full of gas, aren't you, John?
19: Good morning.
0: And Brooke has all the travel for the north of Scotland. Good morning, Brooke.
20: Good morning. The A96 is closed both directions. West of Huntly on the A96, between the Dufftown and Rothiemay junctions, following an earlier incident. Very slow traffic on approach. We do have police on scene, and I'll have more for you in 20 minutes.
0: Just reading a story here over in Switzerland. Mm-hmm. More than 1,000 volunteers have been taking part in a study which involves them taking off their underpants and doing what with them? But it's all in the name of science. So what have they done with their underpants? Oh, come on! No, it's not that. But you got your undercrackers there, and you take them off, and what happened next to the underpants?
21: I could be the
0: find out place, soon.
21: The one to make you stop, the icing on your cake, the cherry on the top. It's heaven in my heart, and we could find you some space.
0: Pretty sure if I'd done that, that would be a disciplinary.

0: Wednesday's Boogie in the Morning, International Sudoku Day today. It's also Wonderful Weirdos Day. A couple of games in the Prem tonight. Rangers against St Mirren and St Johnstone against Celtic. And the Champions League is back on tonight as well. And it's Box of Wine Day. We mentioned that earlier. Boxes of wine are just dangerous. They're just dangerous because there's way more than you think in that wee box there.
1: Oh, yeah. Three bottles worth.
0: That wee handy tap.
1: Don't get carried away. It's just too easy.
0: Let's go to Switzerland. This is an amazing story. So, 1,000 volunteers in Switzerland have been taking off their underpants and doing what with them?
1: In Switzerland.
0: In Switzerland. Now, the fact it's in Switzerland is here nor there. It doesn't really matter.
2: Waving them in the air.
0: Waving them in the air like they just don't care.
1: Is it
0: not right?
1: I don't know, using them to carry milk down a mountainside?
0: Oh, my God.
1: I was trying to think what you do in Switzerland.
0: Are they attaching bells to them and putting them around a cow's neck? No! You're being silly.
1: I'm not!
0: More than 1,000 volunteers in Switzerland have taken off their cotton underpants and buried them in their back garden, so to speak. So actually putting them in the garden.
1: Digging them in.
0: Digging the hole in the garden and planting them. What, in the hope that they're going to grow more pears? I don't know.
1: Wow. No,
0: now, the reason is, now, it's actually quite a good scientific reason. It sounds stupid. Mm-hmm. But depending how active the soil is, depends on how quickly the cotton in the underpants will break down.
1: Okay.
0: So the more active the soil, the quicker the pants will dissolve, if you like, over time. So they're taking part in this massive...
1: So they're trying to ascertain where the most active soil is.
0: Exactly, yes. So they're trying to work out how active the soil is in various different parts of the country. Right. How long would it take a pair of your pants to dissolve today?
1: Well, you see, there's a lot of pant, so...
2: Have you never soiled your underwear?
1: I think you know, Johnny Boy.
0: My pants wouldn't take too long because they're halfway there already.
1: I thought it was maybe the other way, that depending on...
0: Let's. I know what you're going to say.
1: Whether that has an impact on the soil.
0: Oh, wow. No. It's to do with. They're testing the soil, not the underpants.
1: How strange.
0: Yeah.
1: Must go to Switzerland. Just the way they live life is a big plus.
0: That's the flag that's a big plus.

0: Hello to Carla. She says the underpants thing is true. I went to agricultural college and we did that. We buried someone's boxes in a field to see what was going on with the soil.
1: That is amazing, isn't
0: it? That is amazing. There you go. So the more active the soil, the quicker your underpants will disappear if they're buried in your garden.
2: MFR.
0: And there's just something funny about the term buried in your garden. So we'll move on and talk about make me a winner instead. £500,000 could all be your... Oh, think of the underpants that you could buy.
1: You could buy the proper ones, the matching sets.
0: You could get all the pants you'd ever need if you were to win £500,000. It's a guaranteed winner and it's tax-free. So you've got to get yourself in the game.
1: Text the word yes to 61025. 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
0: That's it. Answer the phone. If you get a call between 5 and 6 on Friday, if you answer the phone and if it's Kate Thornton, you've won. Simple as that. Text yes to 61025. Just had a little thought there. Do you think Kate ever phones any of her pals sort of between 5 and 6 on a Friday? Gemma Adkins. They're probably banned from phoning people, right? Like, oh my God, Gemma! No, just wanted to see if you're available for a pint tomorrow night. Text yes to 61025. Good luck.
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19: Beginning with an update for you, the A96 just north of Huntley remains closed both directions between the Dufftown and Portsoy turnoffs due to an earlier incident, so remains closed both ways. You will need to allow plenty of time for diversion routes and expect those to be busy as well. Passing Fochabers on the A96 to the Spey Bay roundabout delays both directions of around 5-10 minutes due to the works in the area. And in Inverness, slow traffic to Smithton roundabout. Rigmer interchange looking slow. Slow queues continue to the Longman as well, and inches on Sir Walter Scott Drive.
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0: Wednesday, MFR. It's going to be dry and bright this morning. A bit more cloud around in the afternoon, but it should stay dry. Feeling quite mild today with light winds and a high of 17 Celsius.

0: Tuesday, MFR, Boogie in the Morning. The comedian Stuart Mitchell and friends is on tonight at the Empire Theatre in Inverness. Inverness Ice Centre has a couple of tri-curling events on today. There's one this morning at 11.45 and then another one tonight at 7:15. The Inverness Castle Experience is ongoing. It's an immersive experience that brings the stories, landscapes and spirit of the Highlands to life through digital exhibits. And we've got 18 days to go until the Baxter's Loch Ness Marathon.
1: Oh my God.
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0: Right, 8:26. Lee is playing for the money today. Hi, Lee.
3: Morning, how you doing?
0: Good morning. We're well, thank you for asking. Lee works in the oil and gas industry, and you've got a partner called Paula. You've been together for 7 years, no kids, so he gets a chance to play golf and go to football and stuff.
4: Yeah, when he's when he's not working.
0: Aye, and if you win the £5,000, maybe a late summer holiday to Greece.
3: Yeah. That or pay the gas bill over winter.
4: Yeah, I tell you.
0: Gas bill. Do you know why the gas is so expensive? That's how much they pay their workers that get it on shore.
3: Not this one.
0: Have you been to Greece before?
3: Yeah, I have, yeah.
0: Oh, it's just the best, man. The food is just amazing and it's so lovely. Anyway, right, well, let's see if we can give you £5,000 here, Lee. 10 questions, 60 seconds, 10 out of 10 you win. We must accept your first answer for each one. If you get stuck, you're allowed to pass and we'll come back to it. But remember, we only have 60 seconds, all right?
3: No, it is.
0: Okay, buddy, here we go. Best of luck. 5K minute starts now.
4: What day of the week comes exactly 2 days after Thursday?
3: Saturday.
4: Carrots, potatoes and onions are all types of which food group?
3: Vegetable.
4: In the acronym for the heart-starting procedure CPR, what does the R stand for?
3: Resuscitation.
4: The zloty is the official currency of which country?
3: Poland.
4: In Roman numerals, what number does the letter C represent?
3: Pass.
4: Which British actress played the role of Hermione Granger in the Harry Potter films?
3: Emma Watson.
4: Everyday Robots was a 2014 debut solo album for which British singer?
3: Pass.
4: Which Scottish football club plays their home games at Capello Park?
3: Morton.
4: In the human body, the patella is better known as what?
3: Knee.
4: Who took over from Matt Lucas as the co-host of the Great British Bake Off in 2023?
3: Alison Hammond.
0: That was really good. You did well. There was only two that you passed on.
3: No.
4: We didn't get back to them.
0: Okay, stay there for a second, Lee. We're going to come right back after.

0: Espresso, Sabrina Carpenter, back to the 5K minute.
1: I'm playing today. It's Lee.
0: Oh, Lee. Lee. You didn't get any wrong. And there was only two that you passed on.
1: Yeah.
0: Let's go through the answers. What day of the week is 2 days after Thursday? Goodness me, you took ages on that question. I was like, come on, say something.
1: You wonder if it's a trick question.
0: Yeah,
1: though.
0: It was almost like too easy. You said Saturday enough. That's right. Carrots, potatoes and onions are all types of which food group? Vegetables is the right answer. In the acronym for heart start procedure CPR, what does the R stand for? You said resuscitation, which is absolutely spot on. Cardiopulmonary resuscitation. There you go. The zloty is the official currency of which country? You said Poland, and that is a great answer. 4 out of 4. I'm surprised to learn that Poland aren't in the euro. I thought they used the euro, but they don't. Okay, question number 6. Which British actress played the role of Hermione Granger in the Harry Potter films? You said Emma Watson. Yeah. Which Scottish football club plays their home games at Capello Park? Morton is the right answer. Greenock Morton. In the human body, the patella is better known as what? Now, you said the knee, but it's kneecap. But it's right. It's the right answer, so I'm giving you that. Who took over from Matt Lucas as the co-host of the Great British Bake Off in 2023? Alison Hammond. Yes.
1: Yeah.
0: That's 8 out of 8, Lee. And then there was the two that you passed on. So let's see if we can get these answers now. Please don't get them both right. In Roman numerals, what number does the letter C represent, Lee?
2: 100.
0: Oh, stop it. Yeah, that's right. Okay, and for $5,000 that you're not going to get, Everyday Robots 2014 debut solo album for which British singer? Give me a British singer.
2: Oh, Belinda Carlisle.
0: Belinda Carlisle? Do you know why that's such a great answer? She's no British.
1: No.
0: But Carlisle is in Britain.
1: Yes.
0: So, yeah. Nah, it's not Belinda Carlisle. It's Damon Albarn from Blur and the Gorillaz.
1: Do you not say Albarn?
0: So I said Albarn.
1: Okay.
0: Albarn. Albarn. Anyway, that was a great score.
3: It was.

0: All the best. Cheers, Lee. Off he goes. So no winner today, but maybe you were playing along. Maybe you scored 10 out of 10.
1: Yeah, I'd started to sweat there just a little bit. But if you think you could have gotten those...
0: It's probably just an age thing, Harley.
1: Shut up. If you think you could have gotten those past questions, then why not register to play? You can do that on our website. And you never know, you might pick up the $5,000.
0: Wednesday, MFR, dry and bright this morning. A bit more cloud around in the afternoon, but it should stay dry. Feeling mild with light winds and a high of 17. 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Here comes Joe Ogburn.
2: This is MFR.
3: Scotland's Agriculture Minister has said to hear how those on the ground feel about tackling wildfires, like the huge one in the Cairngorms recently. A public meeting on the issue is being held in Aviemore later this month, with Jim Fairley, one of the MSPs, due to take part. Ryanair wants the boss of the air traffic control provider NATS to resign after a fault caused more than 600 flights to be cancelled. It says a fix is now in place, but the recovery is taking longer than hoped. Hundreds of planes and thousands of passengers aren't where they're supposed to be this morning. St Mirren manager Craig McLeish has been named Premiership Manager of the Month for August, with the Paisley side sitting third in the table. McLeish insists it's testament to the whole club.
4: Again, it's my name on it, but it's a club award, it's a team award, it's a massive effort from everyone. So, no, I'm delighted that, probably more so, that the players and the staff get the recognition for the work that they've put in.
3: St Mirren travel to Rangers this evening, and St Johnstone are playing Celtic. We've got more news here in half an hour. That's the latest. I'm Joe Ogburn.
2: Coming up, 2 till 6. Gary Spence.
5: The National TV Awards are back. Yay! Joel Dobbitt is hosting them. It's the grin. I feel like he's grinning at me. And every single time. However, I respect his place. I can see he's talented. You refuse to do the same with James Corden.
6: Correct.
2: Boogie in the morning.

0: Wednesday, MFR, Boogie in the Morning. Hey, Arlene, can you loan me some money, please?
1: Yeah, how much do you need?
0: £18.5 million.
1: Ooh, let me just check my banking app.
0: Yeah, because I want to buy the Eastgate Shopping Centre in Inverness, which is going on sale for a guide price of £18.5 million.
1: Sadly, I'm about £2,000 short.
0: Oh, are you? Yeah. That's a shame. So Knight Frank, the solicitors and estate agents, have been appointed to market the centre for sale as part of the owner's wider investment strategy. But I'm just thinking, right? So you might think it's a lot of money, but if you buy the Eastgate Shopping Centre, you get all the shops and all the stuff in the shops.
1: The contents,
0: You own it, right? Because you bought it. So, I mean, they've got Boots the Chemist in there, so if you always need something for the weekend.
2: I've already got my place in there anyway.
0: Have you? What's your place?
2: Fat Face.
0: Fat Face. Yeah. Was that named after you?
2: Yes.
0: Often wondered.
1: That's nice.
0: They've got Timpson's, so if you need a key cut, Arlene,
1: get
0: that done.
1: Absolutely. I mean, cards, everybody always wants cards. I'm always forgetting birthdays, etc.
0: Yeah.
1: You've got Card Factory and Clinton's cards.
0: Yeah.
1: I mean,
0: they've got the perfume shop. So you get you could have a different fragrance every day of the week. See, there's all these, it sounds like a lot of money, but when you start breaking it down.
1: Yeah. I mean, you can get your medication at Boots, you can get your design wear at Caffrey's, and you can get your diamonds at Chisholm Hunter. I mean, what about a diverse selection?
0: Yeah. They've got a Hotel Chocolat. So nice. You get all the good chocolate as well.
1: Yeah.
0: And then you've got indigestion tablets that you get from, what was that?
1: I'm so excited, I dropped my phone.
0: Okay.
2: He was looking at that banking app and all those zeros.
0: Well, you're okay, Arlene, because there's an O2 shop and a 3, so you can get a new phone.
1: Excellent.
0: I mean, you get the good one, you get the iPhone 17 or whatever it is that's in there. So we're having a whip round. If you just send cash to Boogie in the Morning, care of MFR, I'm sure it'll get to us. Don't do that to MFR.

0: Dancing on My Own is Robin. So all the tech geeks are getting a bit excited today.
1: Oh yeah, the new iPhone, isn't it? It's happening today.
0: Yeah, Apple expected to announce a major new product launch at one of their product launches that they do. And they think it's the iPhone 18.
1: It's like foldable.
0: It's foldable. So it's like your iPhone that you've got, but it would double it over so that you'd have like a double size screen.
1: Because they are getting bigger and bigger sometimes, and they're just too hefty.
0: I don't like things that are hefty.
1: No.
0: So,
2: I'll just leave.
0: So, 6 p.m. tonight, UK time, is when they're doing the announcement.
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12: Beginning with an update for you, the A96 just north of Huntley still remains closed both directions between the Dufftown and Rothiemay Junction following an earlier incident, so you'll need to allow plenty of time for your diversion routes and expect them to be slow as well, so take extra care. On the A96, as you're passing Fockabers, looking slow both directions to the Spey Bay roundabout due to the works in the area. Busy queues continue in Inverness as well, around the Longman, Inches as well, and you've got queues on Tom the Hurick Street coming up to Kenneth Street.
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0: morning, it is Wednesday. This is interesting. If you've got kids, you'll be able to relate to this. Parents spend 432 hours of their life trying to get their kids to do what?
1: Tidy their room.
0: No. No, it's not that.
1: Oh.
0: It's not
2: behave.
0: No, put your coat on. Get your shoes on. No, no, no. The answer is 432 hours of a new parent's life is spent trying to get the kids to eat.
1: Ah, yeah.
0: So trying to get them to eat stuff.
1: It's quite a challenge, isn't it?
0: 12 hours a week it works out as, you know, when the kids are young. Parents surveyed say they spend around 3 hours planning meals, another 3 hours grocery shopping, 2 hours packing, and then obviously getting the kids to actually eat the stuff in the first place. Most parents, 71% of parents say that their kids are picky eaters.
1: Yeah.
0: Fussy eaters.
1: I would have said that. Yeah. I remember being absolutely horrified as a parent because my son was a big fan of tinned macaroni, which is just full of E-numbers. It's horrible.
0: Yeah.
1: But he was a nightmare. He was so picky. But it was when he went to a friend's house and the mum said, "And what would you like? What do you like to have at home?"
0: Yes.
1: And he said tinned macaroni. And I felt so judged that he never got it again. Mm-hmm. I never, ever bought tinned macaroni.
0: I
1: know.
0: It's the best. It comes out in one big lump,
1: doesn't it? It's horrible.
0: Stuff. And you know, sometimes you get the kids to eat by the vehicle that goes towards their mouth. Now, is that a plane or is it a train?
1: It's a train.
0: Is it?
1: Yeah, it was a train in my house. It was the tunnel.
0: It was a plane in my house.
1: Choo choo, choo choo, choo choo.
0: Yeah, I still do that with my wife sometimes.
1: Bet you do.
0: She's a fussy eater as well. Yeah. Anyway, it's a long time in it. 432 hours of your life that you're never, ever getting back.
1: Tough being a parent.
0: It is tough being a parent. We love that. This is Boogie in the Morning. It's Wednesday.

0: Just Dance, Lady Gaga, Wednesday 9th of September. This is Boogie in the Morning. News at 9 next.
1: NFR. 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
0: Good morning, it's Wednesday, it's the 9th of September. This is Boogie in the Morning. Let's get the very latest news. Here's Joe Ogburn.
1: Across the north of Scotland.
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16: Scotland's Agricultural Minister is set to hear how those on the ground feel about tackling wildfires. A public meeting on the issue is being held at Aviemore's Spey Valley Cinema on September 18th, with Jim Fairley, one of the MSPs, due to take part. Cairngorms Crofters and Farmers Group Chair Robin McDonald tells us why he feels it's needed.
20: There's been high-level meetings about wildfires and muir burns, and on the ground we feel slightly excluded.
16: More flight disruptions expected across the UK this morning after an air traffic control issue left hundreds of planes stranded yesterday. Many planes and crews are starting today in the wrong place. Margaret Sloan spent hours on the tarmac in Glasgow.
22: We just had to sit and wait and wait, and it was the captain came online and told us there was issues in London with flight control, and he has just been trying to get information.
16: The chief executive of Provider NAT says it's now fixed the technical problem, but admits recovery efforts took longer than hoped. Ryanair is calling for his resignation. The public inquiry into disgraced brain surgeon Sam El-Jamal will hear from NHS Tayside's current chief executive later. Nikki Connor's likely to be quizzed about the destruction of 40 theatre logbooks last year. She ordered an independent review which found no evidence of deliberate wrongdoing. Scottish Labour MSP Michael Mara says patients deserve answers.
23: The explanations so far have been inadequate about the logbooks, and there's been too much leaning on some of the junior members of staff perhaps making some mistakes. There are systemic failures in the way that the governance of information and data and people's information in NHS Tayside.
16: The Palestinian ambassadors described UK trade sanctions against illegal settlements in the West Bank as a moment of leadership and statesmanship. Israel has reacted angrily, ordering the closure of the British consulate in East Jerusalem. And The Traitors has picked up more awards. The celebrity version's been named Best Reality Competition at the National Television Awards. It's filmed in and around Ardross Castle.
24: 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If you're driving a van, be sure to know your speed limits.
16: Dry and bright. More cloud around this afternoon, though. Highs of 17 degrees. That's the latest. I'm Joe Ogburn.
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0: Good morning, it's Wednesday. This is Boogie in the Morning. Hiya, Arlene.
26: Hello. On Make Me a Winner, there are 500,000 reasons to get involved. Details coming up.
0: All right, John's on the buttons. Morning, Johnny boy.
27: Good morning.
0: And Brooke has all the travel for Wednesday morning. Brooke.
28: Good morning. The A96 north of Huntly still remains closed both directions between the Rothie May and Dufftown junctions following an earlier incident, so you'll need to allow plenty of time for your routes and expect it to be delayed. And I'll have more for you in around 20 minutes' time.

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2: I'll bring her coffee in the morning. She brings me in a piece. I take her out to fancy restaurants. She takes the sadness out of me.

0: Louis Capaldi, Pointless. 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
1: Everything is pointless without you.
0: This is a great little bit of TV trivia here. Something was used on television for the first time ever on this day, 1950. But what was it?
2: Used on television.
0: Something was used on telly for the first time ever. It was over in America.
3: Colour, was that?
0: Colour TV.
2: Excuse me, sorry.
0: Right there.
3: Was it colour?
2: You know when sometimes you get just a tickle?
0: Was it Bob Fleming's debut on the telly?
2: You get tickled, you know you're not going to be able to control it. That's happening.
0: No, it
2: was auto-cue or something.
0: Auto-cue, yeah, for maybe reading the news, because they're... Nah.
2: Oh. Live audience.
0: No, but you're getting very close.
2: If it's not...
0: It was the first time ever canned laughter was used on a TV comedy show. So it's all... all that gubbins. And it'd never been used before, and it was used for the first time. And do you know what? They still use it to this day,
2: don't they? Yeah.
0: In sitcoms.
3: And yeah, Mrs. Brown's Boys.
0: No, but that's a live audience, isn't it?
2: No, but they add it.
3: Laughing.
2: Very good, John.
0: But don't... That's good, John. But Friends was also filmed in front of a live audience. So when you hear the laughter in that, it's genuine laughter.
2: But you'd have to mic the audience. That's the point. So maybe they add a bit of canned laughter just to kind of make sure that the volume is at the right level. It's more controllable, isn't it?
0: But if you ever watch a sitcom that doesn't have canned laughter, it's just weird.
2: It's flat.
0: The best example I can think of off the top of my head is Blackadder. Now, the first ever series of Blackadder, they didn't have any canned laughter at all. And when you watch it, it's really dry. It's very funny, but it's really dry. And then from season two onwards, they have the canned laughter all the time. And it just, it totally makes it better. So what I'm thinking is, we should start using canned laughter on our show.
2: Well, let's do that then.
0: Because it'll make it sound better, make it sound funnier.
2: Mm-hmm.
0: Funnier.
3: Funnier.
0: All right. So, right, Arlene, say something funny. Go.
2: Oh, no.
0: Well, why don't you do your Stacey Solomon impression? Oh, look, everybody, Stacey Solomon is here.
2: Oh, my God, so excited.
0: That's very funny.
2: Yeah, she's not funny.
0: Now do your dolphin.
2: Do you know what's funny about these canned laughter things? There's always one person who just bides their time, and then they're the one that goes... See that one at the end? There's always one. I'm usually that one.
0: Listen, we'll take any laughter we can get, frankly. So this is Boogie in the Morning. Gary and Stephen are funny in the afternoon, though.

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2: oh, look at me.
0: Look at me. I have £500,010.
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0: £500,000, it could all be yours. 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
16: A96 remains closed north of Huntley between the Dufftown and Rothiemay Junction. Following an earlier incident, you do have diversions in place to allow plenty of time for those and expect it to be delayed. On the A96, passing Fochabers and coming past Mustodloch, very slow traffic to the Spey Bay roundabout due to those works. In Inverness, busy on Tom the Hewitt Street to Kenneth Street. Still some delay around Inches, Sir Walter Scott Drive especially. And a reminder, south of Davie on the A9, you've still got lane closures both ways, so expect the queues.
3: Travel
17: with Arnold Clark's Deal Drop. Their biggest savings have just landed.

0: So nothing yet confirmed for next year for Oasis in terms of live gigs, but there are all sorts of rumours flying about. Celtic Park, Manchester City Stadium in Manchester, Nebworth. They want to recreate the old Nebworth thing, which would be huge. I think also Dublin, maybe Munich and Amsterdam. I mean, just ka-ching, ka-ching, ka-ching, ka-ching, ka-ching. The new movie came out. So Don't Look Back in Anger came out. We had its London premiere the other night, and it looks absolutely fantastic. And I just absolutely love them. Wonderwall, it's Oasis. And now Stupid Song is Olivia
1: Rodrigo. Stupid what?
0: Stupid Song, Olivia Rodrigo.
2: New York City's never looked so
0: clean. I nearly said Stupid Girl. You know, the garbage.

0: is Katy Perry, and someone who loves a roar is our Grant. Good morning, Grant.
1: Oh, can you do the roar again, please?
0: Roar.
1: Oh, there we go.
0: Now, Grant is going for unlimited what after the show, Arlene? Unlimited what?
2: Bacardis and Cokes.
0: Well, that is his drink of choice. That's not the answer. You're going for unlimited...
1: wings.
0: Unlimited wings.
2: So do you pay up front for that then? You pay a price and then you just get as many wings as you can chow down?
1: Yeah, pretty much. So you get 90 minutes. It's $17.95.
0: Amazing. Amazing.
1: Now, I was reading the rules last night. Yeah. So you have to finish one plate before you get the next plate.
0: Fair enough. And well, I take it there's different degrees of hotness in that, is there?
1: Yes, yeah, so I'm going to be going for the mild, and then the mild.
2: Yeah. Okay, fair enough. Do you know, I once sent my parents on an all-inclusive holiday. Well, I told them to go, they paid for it. But anyway, my mum, at the end of it, I said, did you enjoy your holiday? And I thought, it'll be great, you know, food whenever you want it. And my mother said, gluttony. That's all it was. Gluttony. And these things are exactly that, aren't they?
0: Okay. Well, listen, we'll see you tomorrow morning. Bring us a napkin back full of wings.
2: Pick up one.
0: Oh, my God.
1: Oh, no. Stop it.
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12: An update on the E96. It remains closed both directions just north of Huntley between the Dufftown and Rothiemay junctions following an earlier incident, so you need to allow plenty of time for your diversion routes and expect it to be delayed. Still got a couple of minutes delay on the Fochabers bypass coming up to the Spey Bay roundabout from both approaches due to the works in the area. Also works south of Davie, it's still in place on the E9, so affecting things both ways, it's lane closures. And in Inverness, still looking slow to the Longman roundabout, but gradually
13: travel with Arnold Clark. Buy a used car and you could win the cost back.

0: take it to the flow now. Ooh.
1: It's Beyonce, Boogie in the Morning. Let's do the birthdays for today. If it's your birthday, happy birthday. You share it with the following people. She's 58 today. She was Safi in Ab Fab.
2: Oh.
1: And she was also in Lark Rise to Candleford.
2: She's, really
1: she's a brilliant actress. I think she's got a sister as well.
2: She does.
3: Yeah.
2: She does. You was a presenter.
1: John, yes?
4: Nadia.
1: Yes.
2: Arlene.
1: Yes.
2: Swahili.
1: No, it's not Nadia Sawala, but it is Julia Sawala, who is 58 today. 57, she's a New Zealand model that used to be married to Rod Stewart.
4: John?
1: Oh, John. Oh.
4: Penny?
1: No.
2: Arlene?
1: Yes.
2: Mrs. Hunter?
1: Miss Hunter,
2: Miss
1: I think
2: Hunter.
1: You'll find. Rachel Hunter.
2: Rachel.
1: I'm going to give you that. 54 today, she used to read the news. She had specs and she was on BBC and Channel 5, I think. I don't think she does it anymore.
4: Oh.
1: She's also got a funny name that you're going to be not going to be able to pronounce her surname.
2: Nah.
1: Natasha Kopolowski.
4: Yeah.
2: Oh, yes.
1: Natasha Kaplinsky. 51 today, a Canadian singer. It's beginning
4: John.
1: To look a lot like Christmas.
4: Bit of the Bublé.
1: Bublé's right, yeah. And 41 today, Croatian footballer. Probably...
4: John Modric.
1: Yes, yeah. Right,
2: didn't
1: don't need
2: even
1: any
2: hear
1: more
2: the question.
1: There. Yeah, Luka Modric. Probably the third best footballer of the last 30 years or so. Ronaldo and Messi, and then Luka Modric, who was incredible. All right, here's American Girls, Harry Styles.

0: American Girls. That is it from us today. We're back tomorrow morning, bright and early, for Throwback Thursday. Top Trumps and Grant Thompson is next.
1: Hey! MFR.
2: Breakfast.
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14: 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It's Grant Thompson here with Wednesday morning's throwback right after your news with Joe. It's just gone 10 o'clock.
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15: The top stories this hour. A public meeting is set to hear from those on the ground in the Cairngorms on how to reduce the number of wildfires. The Agricultural Minister, Jim Fairley, is one of those due to take place in the event on September 18th in Aviemore's Spey Valley Cinema. Cairngorms Crofters and Farmers Group Chair, Robin MacDonald, reflects on last year's Wildfire Summit held in Granton.
2: None of those who were directly affected were invited to have an input into the meeting. There was what I would call the suits were there, but there was none of the people with actual suit in their hands were actually invited.
15: The boss of the UK's air traffic control system has been summoned to speak to the Transport Secretary about a technology collapse which has caused chaos for travellers. Our reporter Callum McIntyre was one of those who was stranded in Tenerife Airport last night after his flight to Luton was cancelled.
16: Lots of people have kind of come together, I think. You know, we've been speaking to passengers and we've just been kind of sharing information with each other. And there's just been people kind of pulling each other together a bit. You know, some people have been crying and some people are really quite upset.
15: NHS Tayside's chief executive will give evidence to the public inquiry into disgraced surgeon Sam El-Jamel later. The former head of neurosurgery is accused of seriously harming more than 200 patients in botched operations. Lead campaigner Jules Rose says Nicky Connor needs to answer for the destruction of 40 theatre log books last year, despite there being a do not destroy notice.
17: She's refused to answer before in an interview if she'll step down, but she takes full accountability. If NHS Tayside think that they can appease us and admit and hold their hands up to say I take full accountability and that's the end of the matter, well, they've totally, once again, underestimated us.
15: An independent review found there was no evidence of deliberate wrongdoing. The A96 has closed both ways at Huntly this morning because of an accident that's happened between the Rothie May turning and Dufftown turn off. And Celebrity Traitors was named Best Reality Competition at last night's National Television Awards.
18: Weather.
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15: Dry and bright. More cloud around this afternoon though. Highs of 17 degrees. That's the latest. I'm Joe Ogburn.
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14: Someone's going to win £500,000 on Friday. 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
14: Right, think of your favourite song from Girls Aloud. That might be coming up in the next couple of minutes. Got some belters for Wednesday morning's throwback. One Direction right after Rihanna and Disturbia.

I can tell you my favourite Girls Aloud song, but that is definitely up there. That is Call the Shots on Wednesday morning's throwback. Grant Thompson here, morning. I actually played that. I was DJing on Saturday night and that made it into my set. That and the Saturday's Mega Mix in the same set. And I still get booked for gig. I have no idea why. Right, what are you doing this morning? Where are you? Let me know and I'll get you a shout on the throwback. You can get me on WhatsApp, you can voice note me or you can message. And it's 0333 2020 400. Tunes coming up. Got some Timberland and Little Mix for you in a bit. And Coldplay right now. How good is this? This is Adventure of a Lifetime.

0: Myself and my husband are working the fields this morning. I wondered if you could give my husband James a wee shout out, please. He's doing a grand job putting up with me. Gavin says it's a full-time job putting up with me. I mean, he's no wrong, is he? Anyway, hi, Sylvia. Morning, Grant. I am working from home today, hoping to finish a little early as it's me and my hubby's fifth wedding anniversary. And we're going out for a meal tonight to celebrate. Have a lovely day, says Val. Val, happy anniversary. Hopefully it's a great night tonight and hopefully you get that early finish. Just close your laptop at 4 o'clock. Let you get plans tonight. Pick it up tomorrow. 0333 2020 400 is my number on WhatsApp. Let me know where you're listening this morning. Let me know what you're doing. Maybe like Helen, you're listening out in Lanzarote, listening to your show right now. I thought I'd just tell you, Grant, it's absolutely roasting. It's kind of sunny here today, but it's I'm guessing it's nowhere near as warm as it is in Lanzarote, so I'm very jealous of that. I'll get back on the tunes next. Got some Five, Neo and Madonna coming up.
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Of course you can. Thank you for listening, guys. Grant, I'm listening on the Rail app at the moment, currently cleaning out our glamping pods. Lovely and sunny, and the music is helping. We shout out, please, to Anne and Stephen, who are working very, very hard. Glamping is something I've always wanted to do. I'm trying to convince Gavin that it's nothing like camping, like posh camping. Here's Five, and keep on

0: Katie's been on. That's his karaoke song. You're welcome. There's the Killers and Human. Hi to David Grant. I'm on a week's holiday today, sitting outside my caravan in the sun. Give me a shout out, please. Have a great week off, David. Thank you for listening. Hi to Tracy, on her way to see Andre Roux tonight at the P&J Live in Aberdeen. Oh, he's doing tonight in Aberdeen, tomorrow at the Hydro in Glasgow. Is it Maastricht? Is that where the famous one where he performs is? Oh, it looks incredible. Everybody up and dancing. And have a great night tonight if you're off to that. 0333 20 20 400 is my number on WhatsApp. So that's where you can get me. You can voice note or you can message. Are you heading somewhere right now? Are you pretending to be working somewhere? Let me know and I'll get you a shout. And I've got loads of good tunes coming up between now and 11. Freemasons in the mix, some Maroon 5 and Sugar Babes as well.
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Hi to Mark Grant. I'm listening to the radio building scaffolding this morning. Thank you for listening. Greg, a wee throwback request for you, says Alan. Might do that in the throwback takeover later. Currently enjoying the sunshine, ploughing. Hi, Grant. Loving the weather. Out in the driveway, painting the fence. Keep the fab tunes coming, says Kat. What was that really minging paint? Creosote. That was it. They used to paint like sheds and fences with. It was absolutely stinking. Anyway, Kat, enjoy that. Hopefully it's not that paint.

0: Wee bit of sunshine. Tunes just sound so much better. Freemasons are invited. Greg, can you give Sean a shout out, please? He has currently been a big legend and driving us to Edinburgh Airport for our flight to Morocco. That's from Nikki. Nikki, enjoy. Have a great holiday. I have got Fiona on the phone right now. It's Fiona's husband's birthday. Fiona, what's your husband's name?
1: Steve Kennedy.
0: Is that a big birthday?
1: It is. It's his 60th.
0: Oh, wow. And is it today?
1: Yes, it's today.
0: What are you doing for his birthday?
1: So he's working, and then we're going out tonight, and then he's having a party in Dundee on Friday.
0: Oh, well, Steve, enjoy the party on Friday. Enjoy your dinner tonight, and what a trooper, working your 60th birthday. I love that. Hi to Stephen, Stefan, rather, who has got his show at Radio Lollipop tonight. Always listens to the show. That's from Stefan. Thank you for getting in touch. And Gillian's been on. Grant, great mix. 10 out of 10. Tick. Thank you, Gillian. Right, tomorrow, 10 o'clock, I'll do it all over again. Another hour of throwbacks in the mix. You can listen back anytime. Just get a Rail app. Your news at 11 coming up, and then details on how you could be winning £500,000 here on Friday.
2: MFR. And is a sign that the person is in grave danger. 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
0: Hey, good morning. Grant Thompson here. Got tunes coming up from Zara Larson and Joe Corry. Right now it's 11 o'clock. Joe has all your latest news.
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15: The top stories this hour. Seven people have been taken to hospital following a crash on the A96. Emergency services were called out to the scene of the multi-vehicle collision just north of Huntly, just before 7am this morning. Two of the five people taken to ARI were flown there by air ambulance. The other two were taken to Dr. Gray's in Elgin. The road's expected to be closed for some time yet, with diversions in place. Former patients of disgraced brain surgeon Sam Elgemel are voicing their anger at the destruction of potentially vital evidence.
16: This is what our safety, our patient safety amounts to. In here, 1 to 40 theatre logbooks destroyed. Gone. Never to be seen again.
15: They've gathered outside the public inquiry in Edinburgh's NHS Tayside. Chief Executive Nicky Connor gives evidence. An independent review into the logbooks found no evidence of deliberate wrongdoing. Elgemel's accused of seriously harming more than 200 patients before being suspended by the health board. The boss of the UK Air Traffic Control doesn't believe a cyber attack is behind the collapse of its technology. Martin Rolfe's been summoned by the Transport Secretary to explain why more than 1,000 flights were cancelled yesterday. Ryanair's already called for him to step down. Now, we have to learn lessons from the recent huge wildfires. That's according to the chair of a group organising a public meeting on the issue held in Aviemore on September the 18th. After two major fires across the area this summer and last, Robin McDonald from the Cairngorms Crofters and Farmers Group feels it can't go on.
17: We have to get together, we have to learn the lessons from these wildfires and to put something in place that will prevent these wildfires occurring on such a regular basis.
15: And Ross County's Stuart Kettlewell has been named League One Manager of the Month. The Staggies picked up a maximum 12 points in August. Kettlewell says it's a reflection of the work that's going on across the whole football club. We got more news here in an hour.
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15: Dry and bright. More cloud around this afternoon though. Highs of 17 degrees. That's the latest. I'm Joe Otber.
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0: £500,000 could have your name on it come Friday night. What would you do if you were half a millionaire on Friday? Obviously, you'd be going out Friday night. Where would you be going Saturday? Would you be going away for a week? Would you go to your work on Monday? So many questions. £500,000, though, could be yours. And here is how you enter the biggest cash game on the radio. 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That's when we close the lines. That is when Kate Thornton makes the call. 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

0: before you go.
1: Lewis Capaldi there, and before you go, good morning, nearly quarter past 11. I'm Grant Thompson. How you doing today? You well? I'm feeling very autumnal today. I don't know what it is. I know it's sunny, but I'm feeling autumn. I'm wearing a big jacket. I've also got a big awesome jumper on. I'm now thinking this might be a mistake, actually. So it's a cream jumper, and at 2 o'clock, I'm going out for my lunch. I'm going out with producer Ryan, and we're going to a place that does unlimited wings, chicken wings, for $17.95 for 90 minutes. I know what you're thinking. I'm going to need a bib. And if I don't get a bib, I can guarantee you this jumper will not be cream come 20 past two this afternoon. Right, Ella Langley right now with Choosing Texas. This song has just broken a record in the States. It is the longest running non-holiday number one in the charts history, because she spent 20 weeks at the top of the Billboard Hot 100. On yourself, Ella Langley. Just when I-

0: A wee Wednesday treat for you. How good is that? Basement Jack's there and Red Alert. Morning, Grant Thompson here. If you were listening to the show yesterday, you would have heard Ross on. Now, Ross is the guy who was flying across to Rhodes yesterday for 1 hour and 30 minutes. Basically, his pal Graham has got a house in Rhodes. He left his keys here. So him and his wife Karen flew out on Monday, realised they didn't have their keys. What a pal Ross is. He decided on his day off, he would fly across to Rhodes, which is like a 4 hour flight, deliver the keys and fly straight back. Now, that was all well. It was all going to go ahead. It was all on time until all of the air traffic control issues yesterday. There were hundreds of flights cancelled, hundreds of flights delayed by hours. The first person I thought of last night was poor Ross. I've got an update. I'm going to get him on the show and we'll find out exactly what happened. Did he get to Rhodes? Did he get back? Did Graham get his keys? So I'll get him on in the next 10 minutes and I'll get tunes on next from Ariana Grande and Ed Sheeran as well. MFR.
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0: Ariana Grande. No tears left to cry. Loving, I'm living, so we turning up. Yeah, we turning up. Coming next, going to play the new one from James Blunt. Yesterday at this time on the show, I had Ross on, who was flying across the roads for like an hour and a half. Basically, his mate's got a house over there. He went across on Monday with his wife. This is pal Graham. He forgot the keys to the house and he didn't know what he was going to do. I don't know why he didn't get a locksmith. Well, actually, you'll find out in a second why he didn't get a locksmith. So Ross, being the good pal that he is, got a cheap flight and then booked a cheap flight back the same day. He was going to go across for 90 minutes, hand the keys over. Yesterday, there was loads of disruption because of an air traffic control failure. And I watched this on the news last night. I went, I wonder how Ross is getting on. Did he get there? Did he get back in time? So, Ross, did you make it to Rhodes?
1: No, I got back home after about 5 hours. The flight got cancelled.
0: Oh, no, because when we spoke to you yesterday, you were in the airport, your flight was delayed.
1: Yep, that's right. I was in the airport, hung about, we got boarded, we were on the plane, and then when we got on the plane, the pilot came across the tannoy system and had said, we've just had an update from air traffic control down south. It's chaos, and we are going to be here for at least 4 hours.
0: And obviously you had a very tight connection in Rhodes. What was it, like an hour and a half?
1: Yeah, 1 hour 20 it was down to at that point. So I ended up getting off the plane, but we do have a plan for the keys. The keys are still in transit. It's an ongoing saga.
0: Wait a minute. So your pal Graham is in Rhodes right now. He's got the house in Rhodes. Where is he staying?
1: So he can get into one room in the house, but he can't get into the bedroom where his clothes are. He can't get to the washing machine to wash anything they were wearing. So they were out today and they've bought new clothes. Because we have been checking in, we've got a constant chat going at the moment. They aren't absolutely smelly at the moment. They've got right. clean clothes
0: and,
1: on.
0: And they're not homeless.
1: No, they're not homeless. They do have a somewhere to stay, but it's on couches and stuff like that rather than in beds. So they got a key from a neighbour to get into the kind of main area.
0: At least they've got somewhere to sleep, to be fair. So what's the plans with the keys? You said they were in transit.
1: That's a bit tricky to explain at the moment.
0: Okay.
1: let me say for security reasons.
0: Right, right. I'll ask no more questions, but they should receive them.
1: Possibly, yes. All going to plan today, but I'm just hearing just now that there's still issues with backlogs and flights and everything like that. So let's see. Fingers crossed.
0: When I seen it on the news last night at 6 o'clock, you were the first person I thought of. I went, oh, that poor guy Ross, he's going to be stuck in Rhodes.
1: No, I got back to the house about, I don't know, 6 o'clock or so last night.
0: Do you know
1: night,
0: if the plane so made it to Rhodes or what happened?
1: No, they cancelled it. Oh, right. They cancelled the flight. So I'm down, I got my refund from Ryanair for the flight out, but my Jet 2 flight, just because I missed it, it did go.
0: Oh,
1: it did come
0: so
1: back
0: you weren't on it.
1: I've lost that.
0: But listen, you're still the best.

When he does get his keys, you are guaranteed to stay at that place in Rhodes free of charge anytime you want. We're going to all that effort. Anyway, lovely to speak to you, Ross. We'll maybe get an update later on in the week. This is James Blunt, Tastes Like Summer.

0: No scrubs. Stevie's been on. Someone got a refund from Ryanair. That's a first. Right, okay. Grant, it's Christopher here. I was actually in Belfast for work yesterday. Was supposed to fly back last night, but the flight got cancelled. I made the most of it at EasyJet's expense. Got put up at a hotel, so had an impromptu Tuesday night out in Newcastle. That was absolutely class. Now flying back today. I mean, every cloud. I mean, if something like that happens, you've got to make the best of a situation, haven't you? Coming up, I've got the new one from The Script before midday and some Taylor Swift as well.
1: Grant Thompson, MFR.
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Good morning, Grant Thompson here. 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And you can let me know what you think of this. The Script are back. This is The Crowd with singing Wonderwall.

0: got one of the biggest dance tunes of the 1990s coming up for you after midday. You're choosing the tunes on the Throwback Takeover in about half an hour as well. And right after your news at midday, I've got details on how you could be winning £500,000 here on Friday. All the details after your news.
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0: Great 90s anthem from Corona coming up, some Calvin Harris as well. It's just gone midday right now. Joe Odber has all your latest news.
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1: The top stories this hour. A major crash in the northeast this morning has left 7 people in hospital. The multi-vehicle A96 collision happened just north of Huntley at around 7 a.m. 5 people were taken to ARI, 2 of them by air ambulance, while another 2 were taken to Dr. Gray's in Elgin. The chief executive of NHS Tayside has admitted governance systems in place at the time disgraced surgeon Sam El-Jamel was operating were too weak. He's thought to have harmed around 200 patients before being suspended by the health board in 2013. Nicky Connor's been grilled by Inquiry KC Jamie Dawson on the second day of evidence hearings.
14: Is it your position, is the current board's position, that the systems of clinical governance in place at the time were too weak?
15: I think, yes, but I do not think that was necessarily unique to NHS Tayside.
1: An Avi Moore meeting is set to hear from those on the ground in tackling wildfires. Agriculture Minister MSP Jim Fairley is one of several politicians due to take part in the public event at Spey Valley Cinema on September 18th. Robin McDonald is chair of the Cairngorms Crofters and Farmers Group, who are organising the meeting.
16: There's been a number of meetings conducted, but none of them have actually asked the people on the ground how they were affected and how they would like to see things tackled going forward.
1: More than 250 further flights have been cancelled today as disruption from yesterday's air traffic control outage continues. The boss of NATS has been summoned to a meeting with the Transport Secretary, but he's ruled out suggestions a cyber attack could be to blame. Neil McMahon from Ryanair says this should never have happened.
17: Let's be clear. Problems happen with systems, but the whole purpose of being the CEO is that you have a resilient backup plan for when things happen. It is a critical piece of UK national infrastructure, and it is criminal the fact that there is not a resilient backup system.
1: And oil prices have risen above $100 a barrel for the first time since July after the US hit Iranian tankers overnight.
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19: with Police Scotland Safety Camera Unit. If you're driving a van, be sure to know your speed limits.
1: Dry and bright. More cloud around this afternoon, though. Highs of 17 degrees. That's the latest. I'm Joe Ogber.
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0: On Friday, someone wins £500,000 on Make Me a Winner. 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

0: Teddy Swims there, and that is Lose Control. And before that, from the 90s, always got time for a bit of 90s old school. Played you Corona and Rhythm of the Night. I'm Grant Thompson. I'm here every weekday between 10 and 2. I am sandwiched in between. And what a sandwich it is. Boogie in the Morning and Gary Spence and Stephen Mill. And today we were talking about, now this is an awful story. Arlene was talking about a family holiday when her kids were younger. Now, they were on a skiing trip, and this is an awful, scary moment that happened.
1: My mum and dad had taken my son up in the ski lift, but it was an old one, so it came round really fast.
2: Yeah.
1: And it whacked you on the back of your thighs if you weren't ready.
2: Yes.
1: Which was fine, yep. But it knocked my son off his feet, and my mum grabbed him, and they managed to sit down. But they were about 20 feet off the ground, and he was slipping through, and it was about to go really high.
2: Oh, didn't he?
1: So she had to drop him. Now, meanwhile, we'd been knocked out of the way by the next chairlift that was coming around, because we saw what was happening. And the guy was so distracted with us, he didn't see what was happening with them. It was honestly, it was awful. So my son fell about 20 feet into a pile of snow.
2: Skiing's great.
1: Great fun.
2: You should go do it.
1: Definitely do it.
0: That's why we have ski insurance. That's such an awful story. Thankfully, everybody was all right. Tomorrow, the guys are back. We have £5,000 up for grabs on the 5K minute. Lee this morning got an 8, by the way. You get a 10, you get £5,000 at 8:25. All your local news, sport and travel. Wake up with Boogie in the Morning from 6 o'clock tomorrow right here. Right, I've got Throwback Takeover coming your way in just a minute. And Stella Lefty right now. Here is Boston. On a train.

0: love is all we need. 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The MFR
1: Throwback Takeover.
0: Things you can guarantee in life. Blue doing a greatest hits tour and my mum being at the front row. Right, what would you like to hear on the Throwback Takeover? You get to choose the tunes at 12:30 every weekday. I have a blank canvas. This week, we've had a very varied week. We've had M People, Renaissance yesterday, Manic Street Preachers, Lighthouse Family on Monday, Ian Vandal. You really can have whatever you like as long as it's a throwback and as long as we have it on our system. So the number on WhatsApp, you can voice note or you can message, is 0333 20 20 400. Let me know what song you'd like to hear. Let me know where you are and what you're doing. Or you can text me on 61025 with my name, Grant, at the start. You need to be quite quick, though, because I only have 5 minutes to call you back and get you on. So I'll choose two at random, and I'll get you on the air at 12:30. 0333 2020 400 to be on today's Throwback Takeover, which is coming up next.
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10: Tynasona Arthurville Court is a five-bedroom home on the outskirts of Tain, combining the stone character of a house dating back to 1900 with extra space added through later modern extensions. 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The house sits below road level with steps leading down through the front garden to the entrance. A small lawn alongside the path with colourful borders around the front offers over £140,000. 10 Ness Way is a detached three-bedroom home in Fortrose. 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
1: Why is it always when you get out for your lunch, so you've not had your breakfast and you're starving, people text in from snack vans? Now, how about we tune, please, for the lassies working at Jake's Snack Van. That's from William, the digger driver. I can smell that snack van right now. Let's get the first song on now. I've got an apology to make here because it's Fonzie who's on right now. Now, Fonzie has been on the show before, and I asked you the question. Fonzie, obviously, it's a nickname, and where did you get it from? You're going to have to tell me again.
2: It was just from the sisters when they used to wear a leather jacket to go on the back of my dad's motorbike. And they just called us and it just stuck.
1: I don't remember hearing this story. But then again, I can't remember what I had for my dinner last night, so...
2: Hi.
1: What's happened today?
2: Not much, just working.
1: What do you do?
2: Drive a lorry.
1: Last time you were on, I asked you what your load was, didn't I?
2: Yes, you did.
1: What's your load?
2: Just soil today.
1: Lovely. Right, I'm very excited about this. What is the first song of the Throwback Takeover?
2: Billy Ray Martin, Your Loving Arms.
1: By the way, this is going to sound class in the sunshine. It's a tremendous bit of 90s dance, this.
2: Yeah, great.

0: one of those shows today where I could keep playing tunes and they would all be 10 out of 10s and I would still be playing requests at 2 o'clock when Gary Spence gets here. Ross, the taxi driver, has been on with a good shout. So's Sam, so's Ross. So many good ones to choose from. But there can only be two chosen at random. And Gillian is online too. Gillian, you enjoying the sunshine today? What's happening?
1: Well, yeah, I'm trying to get ready to go to my wee creative writing group this afternoon.
0: What are you writing at the moment?
1: I've wrote a story that it was just supposed to be a wee short story, but however, it turned into 15 pages and 10 chapters.
0: That's like one of my radio shows when they go, tell us a story in one line, 10 minutes later, I'm still here telling the story. Now, you asked for a song yesterday, and it was class, but I actually think today's the better day to play this song.
1: Well, sunshine today, yeah. That's even better.
0: And it's a big summer holiday anthem. So what is the setting song on today's Throwback Takeover?
1: Rob Thomas and Santana, Smooth.
0: Gillian, class on this. Enjoy your writing class later.
1: Thank you.

0: Danny and Dracula and today's throwback takeover. Before that, so much love for Santana and Rob Thomas and Smooth. What a tune, says Victoria. Brad, love this song. Santana's got loads of belters. Maybe we can get one of them one day. It's from David. Now listen, throwback takeover's on every weekday, 12:30, so you can have your say. Also played Billy Ray Martin and Your Love in Arms. Gary Spence here from 2. Throwback takeover back at 2:30. Shakira and some Dylan John Thomas coming up before 1.
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1: 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Just get to our website to enter right now. Here is Dylan John Thomas. Love this.
2: Yeah,

0: He's got a big gig in December. He's playing the Hydro down in Glasgow, and that'll be phenomenal. He's so good at transmit. Dylan John Thomas, and that is Heaven Knows You're Lonely. We have got £500,000 up for grabs. One person will win this on Friday on Make Me a Winner. And I have got all the details on how you enter after your News at One. Tune's coming up. Going to play you some Olivia Dean, throwback from Pink as well, and your latest News at One's next.
1: Okay. MFR. 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
0: Hey, how you doing? Grant Thompson here. Got tunes from Pink and Taylor Swift coming up. And right now, it's just gone 1 o'clock. 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
8: top stories this hour. Former patients of disgraced brain surgeon Sam Eldramel are voicing their anger at the destruction of potentially vital evidence.
11: This is what our safety, our patient safety amounts to. In here, 1 to 40 theatre logbooks destroyed.
8: They gathered outside the public inquiry in Edinburgh earlier ahead of NHS Tayside Chief Executive Nicky Connor giving evidence. Eldramel's accused of seriously harming more than 200 patients before being suspended by the Health Board in 2013. The inquiry aims to establish whether systemic oversight failures within the Health Board allowed him to continue unchecked. Mrs Connor insists governance has been improved since then.
19: There has been a strengthening of mechanisms that were put in place. Whether they were defective at the time in comparison to what other boards would have had in place, I feel less clear about.
8: Seven people have been taken to hospital following a crash on the A96. Emergency services were called out to the scene of the multi-vehicle collision just north of Huntley shortly before 7 this morning. Two of the five people taken to ARI were flown there by air ambulance, while the other two were taken to Dr. Gray's in Elgin. More than 250 further flights have been cancelled today as disruption from yesterday's air traffic control outage continues. The boss of NATS has been summoned to a meeting with the Transport Secretary. We have lessons to learn from recent huge wildfires. That's according to the chair of a group organising a public meeting on the issue, which is being held in Aviemore on September 18th. After two major fires across the area this summer and last, Robert McDonald from the Cairngorms Crofters and Farmers Group feels it can't go on.
23: We have to get together, we have to learn the lessons from these wildfires and to put something in place that will prevent these wildfires occurring on such a regular basis.
8: And live Golf has begun bankruptcy protection proceedings. The breakaway league is expected to be majority owned by its players after Saudi Arabia's public investment fund pulled its backing.
24: Weather.
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8: Still some cloud around this afternoon, but it should stay dry with bright spells, light winds and highs of 17. That's the latest. I'm Paul Kelly.
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0: £500,000 up for grabs on Friday. One person will win this. That is guaranteed. If you win, you become half a millionaire on Friday evening, and that is the rest of your 2026 sorted. That's your 2027 sorted. And I'm guessing a couple of holidays in before the end of the year. Like winter sun and all that. Let's get you in the draw to win. It's quick and it's easy. Text the word yes and send it to 61025. Texts are 250 plus your standard network rate. Now, you've got to be over 18 and you can enter at makemeawinner.co.uk, where you can also find phone entry details and all the rules for this network competition. However you enter, you've got to do it before 5 o'clock on Friday. That's when we close the lines. That's when we make the call. And if you answer that call, you win £500,000. You get it in your bank right after that call on Friday evening. You become half a millionaire. Get in the draw right now. Text the word yes and send it to 61025. Good luck.

That's Pharrell, and that is Happy. Grant Thompson here. Do you remember being asked at school, what do you want to do when you grow up? Now, I was a strange child, right? But you knew that anyway. I remember being asked that in primary school, so I was like 6 or 7, and they went round the class, what do you want to be when you grow up? And some people said, oh, I want to work in the police. Oh, I want to be a firefighter. I want to be a nurse. Gets to me, and I went, I want to be an undertaker. I kid you not, I said that. You could just see the teacher looking and going, right, okay, Grant, what makes you say that? And it's just because I'd learned from my gran and granddad like the day before what an undertaker was. Maybe I don't want to do that job. Maybe I do. Do you ever fancy being a spy? I think everybody thought it'd be quite cool to like be James Bond, to be a spy. Turns out it's not actually that cool, and it's actually a lot of work. There's a guy who's been talking about what it's like to work in MI6, and it sounds like a lot of effort. At any one time, he had to juggle 14 different identities, and each alias had its own backstory. So not only did he have to respond to 14 different names, I mean, I struggled sometimes to respond to the name Grant. I struggle with one name. Imagine having 14. But he had to change everything based on who he was trying to be, even what beer he drank. Imagine how difficult that must be to change that, and if you're drinking beer as well. All right, Greg, what are you having for the bar? Is it a Guinness? No, it's Mark today, and it's actually a cider. So confusing. Maybe that's not the job for me. Maybe this is not the job for me either. Here's Olivia Dean. This is Matt.

0: There's Kylie, and that is Spinning Around. Good afternoon, Grant Thompson here. Next week on my show, I've got your chance to win some cash with our pals at Macintosh. I'm going to be asking you to ditch the table manners. Now, I don't have any table manners anyway, so you don't need to worry about me ditching my table manners. Whether you like to have dinner on the sofa or set the table for a sit-down meal, Macintosh have got you sorted. They've got a meal for you. Just listen to me next week to prove you've got etiquette. See what I did here? I've got your chance to win £500 every single day, by the way. Just get me on next week for your chance to win with our pals at Macintosh. Right, stay there. Keep me on this afternoon because I've got Cammy Barnes with his new tune coming up and a bit of Alex Warren and Miley Cyrus to play for you next.
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Miley Cyrus there, Midnight Sky. Oh no, wait a minute. No, we need to update our record. She's not Miley Cyrus anymore. She's had a rebrand. So Bass Persuades is a new single that's out, and she's updated everything. She's dropped the Cyrus, so she is now just Miley. Right? And obviously that's the family name that she's dropping, so it's just Miley now. That's a brand new brand. So that was Miley, and that was Midnight Sky. Someone asked her dad, though, Billy Ray Cyrus, you know, Achy Breaky Heart, and he went, well, what do you feel about her dropping the family name? And this is a really cute thing. He went, well, nah, it's a natural progression. I'm completely all right with that. Dolly, Cher, Elvis, Prince. It's natural progression for an iconic superstar. Now we have Miley. There, I love that. And now we have Cammy. Do you ever feel homesick in your own? Another superstar. Time?

0: The television awards last night. See, I have to talk about it yesterday. I forgot it was on. So I forgot to watch it. I have just looked at some of the chat from last night. So Alan Carr got honoured with the Special Recognition Award. The Traitors got Best Reality Competition. Oh, I really wanted Race Against the World. I mean, I love The Traitors, but also love Race Across the World. So I'm a wee bit gutted at that. Ant and Dec obviously got Best TV Presenter. We have got a roundup of who won what last night. If, like me, you didn't watch it. And it's on the Showbiz pages of our website. You can check it out right now.
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0: Last one for me is John Newman and Throw Me a Line. Have a lovely Wednesday. I'm back tomorrow after Boogie in the morning at 10 with an hour of throwback tunes, and I'm now off to eat a lot of wings. Myself and one of our producers, producer Ryan, are going to a 90 minutes all-you-can-eat chicken wing feast, $17.95. I think we're going to win here. I'll report back tomorrow, but I really think I'm going to get my money's worth here. Amber's on air from 10 tonight with The Late Show. Callum's here between 6 and 10. And Gary Spence on the way in just a minute. Spence versus Shazam, The Big I Am, and the throwback takeover coming up with Gary. And stay there. All your latest news at 2 o'clock is on the way for you next.
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0: Nice one, GT. Right, let's go. Big Wednesday show coming up. Gary Spence back with you. It's news time. It's 2 o'clock.
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19: The top stories this hour. The chief executive of NHS Tayside has accepted the destruction of theatre logbooks despite a do not destroy notice is absolutely disastrous for patients. It's during day two of evidence in the public inquiry into Sam Elgemel, the disgraced surgeon who's thought to have harmed around 200 patients while working for the health board. Nikki Connor says she accepts the seriousness and the gravity of the loss of the information held in the logbooks.
20: If we are unable to provide the information that patients would have known as their only source in there and unable to provide that, that has an absolute detrimental impact for patients.
19: Seven people have been left hospitalised after a crash on the A96 this morning. Emergency services were called out to the scene just north of Huntley at around 7 with multiple vehicles involved. Five were taken to ARI, two of them airlifted there, while another two were taken to Dr. Gray's in Elgin. The road was shut but has now reopened. The boss of the UK's air traffic control system says he doesn't believe a cyber attack is behind the collapse of its technology. Martin Rolfe's been summoned by the Transport Secretary to explain why more than 1,000 flights were cancelled yesterday. Margaret Sloan spent hours on the tarmac in Glasgow.
21: We just had to sit and wait and wait, and it was the captain came online and told us there was issues in London with flight control.
19: We're hearing demand for mental health support services in the north has been increasing since the COVID outbreak. Ahead of World Suicide Prevention Day tomorrow, Mikey's Line, which works across Highland and Moray, is outlining the importance of seeking support if you're struggling. Here's CEO Emily Stokes.
22: Every life matters. 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
19: And Ross County's manager and star striker are being recognised for their efforts. Stuart Kettlewell's been named League One Manager of the Month, while Brian Graham's picked up the Player Award. Graham netted four times last month, while County picked up a maximum 12 points.
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19: Still some cloud around this afternoon, but it should stay dry with bright spells, light winds and highs of 17. That's the latest. I'm Paul Kelly.
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25: Right, let's start as we mean to go on. 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Kate Thornton is here on Friday. 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You got to be over 18. 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Friday at 5 p.m. That's when lines close. Kate Thornton is here. She's going to make a call. Whoever picks up wins £500,000. 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

0: Queen Bandit Wednesday afternoon. Would you look at that? We're only starting September and the Christmas songs have started already.
1: I know, unbelievable. I mean, I had a rant last year about how we started playing Christmas songs. I think it was August last year or something.
0: And here we are now. Here we are playing Clean Bandit Rockabye Christmas number one from 2016. How you doing then? It's Wednesday afternoon. Gary Spence back with you. Stephen's here as well. I am about to tell you why Stephen is leaving the studio, and you won't believe it, but then you'll realise you should believe it because it's that easy and that quick. Stephen's actually off to give blood.
1: Yes, I am. I've never given blood before. I made the appointment and then I realised when it was. So
0: yeah, Stephen made the appointment and then thought, oh no, it's too late to cancel now. I don't want to let them down. And that means I'll have to take half an hour out of the studio and let Gary get on with all the work.
1: And then come back with a biscuit and everything.
0: Yeah, so Stephen's off for a ton of tea cake, a biscuit, and to be looked after.
1: Yes,
0: so.
1: Exactly. I will be back, though, for the big I am.
0: By the way, we talked about this before. It's actually quite an important message because stocks are always low. Scotblood.co.uk, that's where you'll find your nearest donor centre. They're all over the country. Scotblood.co.uk. Right, you go now. Headphones off.
1: Right, okay, right.
0: And Stephen will be back before 3 o'clock.

0: Loving the Taylor classics, right? It's Gary Spence here. It's a Wednesday afternoon. Right, so the throwback takeover is on. Can I go with good deeds? Giving something back. Some sort of heroics. And none of this is in tribute to Stephen Mill. He's doing something very ordinary. That's the point. It's something people do every day. We just need more people to do. Stephen's off giving blood right now. So if you want to come on, if you want to send me a wee voice note, if you thought of a song. By the way, here's another way of doing it, actually, because there might be a song that you've not heard on the radio for ages that you would love to hear. And if you can connect it in any tenuous way back to the theme today, which is giving something back, doing something good. I don't know. He's going to be lying down, which is Stephen's favourite position. Lying down, doing very little, but he's doing a lot today, to be fair. He's given blood. 0333 20 24 00. Nice sweet afternoon lie down, followed by a Tunnocks tea cake. He is living his dream right now. And we are throwing it back. That number again, if you want to drop me a voice note or send me a WhatsApp, 0333 20 24 00.
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0: Takeover.
1: Come on down, choose some classics. This is the bit of the show where you can do just that. It's the Throwback Takeover. It's Wednesday afternoon. I'm really struggling with all the shouts for Stephen doing something heroic today. Just remember, he's doing something good. He's not doing something like exceptional. Well, no, he is, and that's the whole... Oh, this is a nightmare. This is what happens when Stephen Mill does a good thing. Stephen's off giving blood right now. But he's doing something that lots and lots and lots of other people do. So can we stop suggesting MBEs and knighthoods and the rest? That would be great, actually. We've got David here. How are you doing, David?
2: Just working, Gary.
1: What you do?
2: I'm a delivery driver for Amazon.
1: So, here come the numbers then. How many did you have at the start of the day?
2: 158 drops.
1: And at what stage do you get to the point where you're just... hoofing it over the fence? This is where you say we never, ever, ever do that, and I know you don't, but how many have you got to go?
2: 117 stops.
1: You're skiving a bit today, haven't you?
2: Only started about 12.
1: Yeah, fair enough. Listen, these tunes are here to keep you going, and you've asked for quite a fitting song, actually, because even when Stephen Mill's doing something even nearly heroic, it still involves him being vertical.
2: Yeah, just the first song when you say he's lying down and stuff like that, I thought, lazy song.
1: Bruno Mars' Lazy Song is on now. David, I hope the shift goes in quick. Have a brilliant day.
2: Thank you, you too. Cheers, Gary. Today.

Right, here we are then. On the throwback takeover with Bruno Mars. Nice one, David. I've had far too many suggestions for this next song in the name of Stephen Mill, and I'm really not sure what to do. Well, I know what I've got to do now, because Stephen's off giving blood, and a few people have mentioned this, but Katie's actually sent a nice note saying, I received a life-saving blood transfusion a couple of years ago, and I smile whenever I hear of people doing this small but incredible thing. Just to reiterate, this is not for Stephen. This is for everybody else. Absolutely, categorically, everybody else. He's back soon, and he will never know that I played this song.

0: Hey, what's happening? Gary Spence here live on Wednesday afternoon. One of my favourite songs ever by Coldplay coming up. And Ray is on the way. Where is my husband? Where is my co-host? Let me tell you, he's actually nipped out to give some blood. He accidentally booked for during work time. And I thought, you know what? We've talked about this recently. You know, how often we plan to but don't actually give blood. Stocks are always low. So he's nipping out just like you can. I mean, he's doing it during live radio and he's back before 3 o'clock. Hopefully. It's about 10 minutes to donate in total, I think. Anyway, you can get your nearest centre at scottblood.co.uk and we'll catch up with him soon. By the way, if you want to catch up with me on Instagram, you'll get a few behind-the-scenes bits here, the big names, pictures of my dinner and loads of Sunday night anthems. All the playlists are there. At Gary Spence on Instagram. At Gary Spence. 2 hours, please.
1: Come on. Gary Spence. MFR.
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Coldplay, Paradise. That's a nice rousing number if you're doing your 5K a day. Don't forget, every penny raised in the North stays in the North. Thank you to everybody who's taking part in our annual 5K a day for Cash for Kids in the North of Scotland. Hey, by the way, you might want to walk down near a brand new shop in Forest. Congratulations to Gordon McCormick. They've just opened. They've done celebrities. They've done the lot. And they're setting up an artisan bakery in Forest Town Centre. So Gordon's basically just bought the bake shop, the pantry actually, High Street, and he's going to rename it Simply Limited. So Saturday, 3rd October, we're going to remind you of this date because we love getting behind locals and local business. 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Good luck to Gordon and the team from MFR.

0: How good was Coldplay, by the way? I mean, there are so many songs I could play by them and say that's one of my favourite Coldplay songs, but that really is as well. Just played Paradise and Harry Styles. I had a message from one of my mates earlier asking if I'd heard any rumours about Harry Styles and a Scotland date, and I have not. That is the answer for her and for you or anyone else who's wondering right now. If we do get any news, we'll tell you first, but right now, that's all it is. In fact, the more I speak right now, the more I know that's how rumours start. But just to reiterate, I know nothing of any Harry Styles date in Scotland. He's not what I'm always looking out for anyway, because, you know, he's done a good couple of big shows in the last few years. You know, he's certainly not on the list as things stand. Let's do the big I am. Stephen Mill out and about today, giving blood. He'll be back in just a bit. He's definitely rifling through those biscuits. That's what's going down right now. And I will give £10 to every single person listening if I'm wrong. And by the way, that's a lot of money, but that is my confidence level right there. News next at 3.
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0: Okay, good times. We are officially more than halfway through the week. It's Wednesday afternoon. It's time to get the latest. That's 3 o'clock.
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13: The top stories this hour. Has Andy Burnham set the conditions for another independence referendum?
14: I am not aware that there is a majority of public support for another referendum, and until that changes, Mr Speaker, there won't be one.
13: First Minister John Swinney says it's the first time since 2014 a Prime Minister accepts there should be a vote if the majority of Scots want one, but Downing Street insists the government's position on a referendum hasn't changed. The chief executive of NHS Tayside's been giving evidence to the El Jamel inquiry, and patients of the disgraced surgeon are less than impressed with what they're hearing.
15: It's unacceptable for her to say, I don't know this, I don't know that, I can't remember, you'd be best asking somebody else. This is a multi-million pound public inquiry we're talking about.
13: Lead campaigner Jules Rose says Nicky Connor should resign. The health board boss has admitted systems in place at the time Sam El Jamel harmed around 200 patients with botched operations were too weak. But she told the inquiry she has no intention of standing down and that governance mechanisms have been improved at the health board since El Jamel left in 2013. Downing Street says the government still has confidence in Britain's main air traffic control boss. Martin Rolfe has faced calls to resign after 2,000 flights were cancelled yesterday and today. He says he doesn't believe a cyber attack is behind the tech failure. Now, ahead of World Suicide Prevention Day, a North of Scotland mental health charity is urging people struggling to seek help. Events are taking place across the globe to mark the event tomorrow. Mikey's Line CEO Emily Stokes tells us how busy they are currently.
16: Demand for services have been increasing really since COVID, and of course we've had the cost of living crisis, we've had Brexit, we've had everything that's going on in the world can impact how people are feeling.
13: And LIV Golf has begun bankruptcy protection proceedings ahead of a planned restructuring. The breakaway league's expected to be majority owned by its players after Saudi Arabia's public investment fund pulled its backing. Stars such as John Ram and Bryson DeChambeau are owed millions of pounds.
1: Weather.
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13: Still some cloud around this afternoon, but it should stay dry with bright spells, light winds and highs of 17. That's the latest. I'm Paul Kelly.
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0: Like I said earlier, officially 2 days from now, that's where we're at, because I know how the week works. I also know how this game works, and for the prize involved, there's really not a lot to do. Just get your number in the draw, get your name in that pot. There's £500,000 to be won, and somebody will win the lot this Friday. Somebody who right now thinks they've got as much chance of winning as you do. And guess what? They're right. They have got as much chance as you. And whilst they think that chance is zero, somebody's going to get that call. Somebody's life is going to change this Friday. Somebody will have texted yes to 61025. Get your number in the draw and cost you £2.50 plus your standard network rate. You can also enter at makemeawinner.co.uk. All the phone entry details are there and all the rules for this network competition. You've got to be over 18. You've got to play by Friday at 5 p.m. Just answer your phone. You'll win the lot. It's actually in your account straight after the call. Won't that look beautiful? Especially if you've got one of those sadistic banks like me who show you your mortgage account on the homepage alongside your current account. Like some big fat overdraft of doom. It's £500,000. It's your chance to win now by texting yes.

0: Here he comes, he's back.
1: Yes, absolutely. Brilliant times. Got a biscuit and everything, so all good.
0: Stephen's just back from giving blood. He claims he made the appointment without realising the time. It's not like you've got to be in the same place 2 till 6 every single day.
1: Yeah, I don't know what was going through my head. Anyway, I didn't want to cancel it and let the guys down. They were absolutely brilliant.
0: They always
1: are. So well looked after. It was my first time ever doing it. Now, I'm not scared of needles or anything like that. I don't like looking. That's the thing, though.
0: You don't have to.
1: I don't have to.
0: You barely feel it. And it's such. Do you not feel right now that you've done an amazing thing?
1: I've saved people's lives.
0: Yeah, oh God. I didn't need to ask you that. He's going to milk this for
1: no,
0: ages.
1: No, honestly, and the whole reason that I was doing it as well, because, you know, we speak about it often. We spoke about it a couple of weeks ago, actually, because I had my Scott Blood t-shirt on, the one that I've got on today, and stocks are always at an all-time low. So.
0: Yeah, and here we are. Like, he's just proved, right, you can nip out from work. Stephen's just nipped out of a live radio show. Now, don't get me wrong, I'm used to grafting and making up for his laziness, but today he put it to good use. He did something positive with it.
1: Precisely, so. Yes.
0: 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And you know what? That's fine. That's how it goes. But you can jump onto the website and make your appointment now. 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

0: Relax, relax, relax. The messages have been flying in because we're a few minutes late.
1: Do you know what? All those messages that have come in about, where's the big I am? Have I missed the big I am? It just shows you, this is the biggest guessing game on the radio.
0: We have looked at each other in the last 5 minutes at the messages coming in because it had entered the minds of so many, even as a tiny possibility we might not be doing it. And I looked at Stephen and said, we have created a monster.
1: We can never not do the big I am again. But don't worry.
0: We dropped it once. We dropped it for Gary and Stephen's Easter weekend one million song countdown. And I don't think people cared more about what was number 644,219. And I really wanted them to. But
1: yeah, they didn't.
0: Turns out those big charts over bank holiday weekends are a waste of time.
1: Anyway, let's get on with the big I am today. You're in charge, Gary. Is it a real person?
0: I'm a real person. I have a name that could be a boy's and could be a girl's. 0333 20 20 400. I've had about 220 messages already saying, where is the big I am? It's the best time of the day. It's the best game on the radio.
1: It's here. It's literally right here.
0: I am not, and Callum was first in, Charlie Sheen. I am not Charlie XCX. I'm not Marilyn Manson, Stevie Nicks, Billy Piper, Taylor Swift.
1: What a great first couple there.
0: Or Billie Eilish.
1: Charlie Sheen and Charlie XCX, proving your clue.
0: It's not Tony Macaroni, it's not Leslie Ash, it's not Leslie Nielsen, Holly Johnston, Alex Ferguson, Drew Barrymore, Ashley Banjo. It's also not Jamie Vardy.
1: Good one.
0: Leslie Joseph.
1: Yeah.
0: Kelly Jones. I'm struggling. They're coming in that fast. I'm really struggling.
1: Do you know what? It's all the pent-up frustration from people there. They were sort of straining at the leash.
0: That's it. It's not Andy McDowell. It's not Cameron Diaz. It's not Joey Essex. It's not Sam Ryder. It's not Tony Blair. It's not Morgan Freeman.
1: Tony Blair.
0: It's not Lindsay Lohan. 4 minutes. It's the big I am on Wednesday afternoon, and the number is 0333 20 20 400. I'm going to have to do a lot of shouts. It's not Hillary Jones. Hasn't been Hillary Jones for a while.
1: Hasn't been Hillary Jones
0: and used to be very regularly if people missed it.
1: Yeah, exactly.
0: It's always that mad coincidence. It's not Frankie Dettori. What a shout.
1: That's a great shout.
0: It's not Ashley Cole. It's not Stevie Nicks. It's not Charlie Brooks. It's not Lee Evans. It's 0333 20 20 400. It's not Ali McCoist. It's not Lee Mack. Oh, Lee Mack last night at the NTAs. If you know, you know. He was outstanding. I don't know why I always see him as a bit of an underdog. I have no idea why, because he's on some of the biggest TV shows, but he got a well-deserved award last night.
1: Did he win for the 1% Club?
0: I think so, yeah.
1: Yeah, 1% Club is very, very good, but it's one of these things where I'm just like,
0: I can't do it somehow.
1: 1% question, you're like, oh, that's stupid. I mean, who's going to know that?
0: I don't know if it was his 1% show club, 1% club show, or it was the not going out. But anyway, he was on the stage. That was a nice moment. It's not Frankie Boyle or Danny DeVito. 3 minutes. Clue number one, I have a name that could be a boy's and could be a girl's. 0333 20 20 400. I am not able to do any more wrong guesses right now because producer Rose is beside me going through the system to
1: find
0: the one person who got it right.
1: Why do you do clue number two instead?
0: Clue number two, I'm a British singer. I have a name that could be a boy's and could be a girl's. I'm a British singer. And speaking of, Ed Sheeran's coming up soon and Miles Smith is on next. Now you're having a nightmare, producer Rose, because that person knows when they entered and that they're right and you can't find their name. So it's a lose-lose situation. Whoever's on knows they weren't really first. And in fact, it's a lose-lose-lose situation because that person also won't get on and I can't move on this game whilst you're standing in front of me frantically swiping. There we go. Right. Hopefully, our winner is coming up. 0333 20 20 400. Right. Here we go. 2 minutes.
2: Hello?
0: Hello. It's Hello? Happened. It's happened. It's you.
2: Oh, my God.
0: I mean, just, I think we can tell, but how big a moment in your life is this?
2: Oh, my goodness. It's the best moment in my life.
0: What's your name?
2: It's Caroline.
0: Caroline, what did you have for lunch?
2: Oh, I had a KFC.
0: Okay.
1: Oh, tremendous.
0: You're winning in every way today. But mainly, you've won the big I am. Well done.
1: What did you have at KFC, though?
2: Just a small wrap meal.
0: I was about to say, I can hear the genuine emotion here. Please cry, it's great for ratings. And Stephen's like, no. But reverse. What about the KFC?
1: Yeah, exactly. I take it, do you play every day, Caroline?
2: Oh, absolutely, every day. I interact with you every day. I'm surprised I'm not blocked.
0: Is it just you? Is it just you? Oh, God, is that Caroline? Are you on your own or someone helped you?
2: No, I'm on my own, so I am absolutely buzzing when that phone started ringing and I was like, yes!
0: Well, you'd never know the effort we went to getting you
1: well
0: on.
1: Done, right. Pal. Well
0: clue
1: done.
0: Number one, I have a name that could be a boy's, could be a girl's. Clue number two, I'm a British singer. Clue number three, I'm famously not yet married. It's not Mel C, it's not Sam Smith. Mel C is a great shout. So is Sam Smith. It's not Jerry Halliwell. It's not Alex Turner. It's not George Ezra. Well done to Bray, age 10, for a good shout there. I've got nowhere near the shouts. We'll do them after. Well done to Susan. Well done to Michael, to Paul, to Helen, to Chris. It's still not Frankie Bridge, Jesse J, or Billy Piper. It's 0333 2020 400. Are we running out of time here?
1: Yeah, we need clue number four, Gary.
0: Clue number four, would you like a drink? No, thanks for asking. 0333 2020 400. Not many people realise that's her.
1: That is a good song, though.
0: It's a very good song. We'll get the clip after just to give you some pop trivia at the same time. The Big I Am, Miles Smith is next, but first, Caroline, I am...
2: Ray!
0: Yes!
3: MFR.
0: For a minute, I thought you were going to mess that up completely there, so... Nice one, Caroline! All the best!
2: Oh, thank you! Bye!

0: Wednesday's big I am is done. Well done to Caroline. Nice shout from Scott, actually. You're so right. Chris said the same as well, and Paul. I've heard people win £500,000 and be less enthusiastic.
1: Yeah, well done, Caroline.
0: That is the monster that we have spoken about, the monster we have created, the biggest guessing game on the radio. Listen, a few people are trying to pick bones here, but they must be on to nothing. They must be on a sheer hiding to nothing. I've even Stephen Mills on my side.
1: Oh, yeah. I mean, I have no complaints.
0: The issue, yeah, apparently is that Ray's full name is Rachel, but I didn't know that. And we've had her on the show, so if we didn't know that, then we can safely assume most people know her as Ray.
1: Do you know what my favourite button is on right. this system?
0: Anyway, as Stephen goes blocking for fun, let me say hello to Lenny, who got it right. Bray's dad got it right in the end as well, and Bray, age 10. We've got Richard, Leslie Mackay, Robin Brown, Stacey Arkley, Tanya, Steve, Michael, Leslie, Cammy, John, Paul, Julie, Danielle. We've got Daz, we've got Nick, we've got Anne-Marie, we've got Stephen. Well done to Sarah, to Lorraine H, to Helen, and to Michael, and to Paula, and about 640 other people at last count got the correct guess in the end, and that was on top of the hundreds we'd had before that.
1: Very good, very good.
0: Utterly insane. Busted, coming up in just a bit. Hope you're good today.
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0: Hey to Jennifer. 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She listens to you both in the car with me on the way home from school. Go on, give her a beamer. And I think I just have. In fact, I know I just have, because if I know one thing, it's that 14-year-old girls find every single word that comes out of my mouth deeply cringe.
1: Because that is the age your twins are at. And I feel a bit sorry for you, Gary, because I think you've got a cool job, to be honest, mate.
0: I don't know, they're born. Anyway, listen, Emma, happy birthday!

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0: Good wee tune, hey? Neo, all over the North on MFR. Don't forget, Grant Thompson's blasting out the throwbacks every day on the North's number one. He's on tomorrow from 10. And right now, we are live till 6. Highland Council staff, students, pupils, Jannies, don't worry, right? You'll get there, and you've got a nice four-day week next week because the September long weekend midterm break is coming.
1: About time, you know. I mean, I was just thinking to myself, it's been at least 2 weeks
0: since Aberdeen, Sharon Murray, you're going to have to struggle through to the October break, not long to go. Susan Kalman, Eden Court Theatre, Inverness on Friday. And in the far north, Saturday night, I'm going to be at Skinandy's in Thurso. I cannot wait to see you there. We're looking at a packed one already, so if you've not got your tickets yet, jump onto their Facebook. This is MFR. We'll be right back.

0: Sabrina Espresso, just about 4 o'clock, by the way. I'm telling you now, remember me saying this. Mm-hmm. We are going to start being asked to buy the beans for the coffee machine at work. We've got this new super duper coffee machine. It must cost about £18 million, right? There is not a type of coffee it doesn't do. I don't honestly know how most of the coffees work. I've never heard of half of them.
1: If I'm asked to provide funds towards this, I will point out the fact that I don't drink coffee. So where's the biscuit box or right. something like that?
0: Here he is.
1: Yeah. I'm happy to put towards that.
0: To leave you in no doubt, Stephen is that guy at a gathering that says, well, I didn't actually have the starter.
1: And that is not true.
0: I wasn't drinking the wine.
1: So. As if I wouldn't have a starter and drink wine.
2: 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MFR. 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
5: The top stories this hour. Has Andy Burnham set the conditions for another independence referendum?
6: I am not aware that there is a majority of public support for another referendum, and until that changes, Mr Speaker, there won't be one.
5: First Minister John Swinney says it's the first time since 2014 a Prime Minister accepts there should be a vote if the majority of Scots want one, but Downing Street insists the government's position on a referendum hasn't changed. The chief executive of NHS Tayside's been giving evidence to the El Jamel inquiry, and patients of the disgraced surgeon are less than impressed with what they're hearing.
7: It's unacceptable for her to say, I don't know this, I don't know that, I can't remember, you'd be best asking somebody else. This is a multi-million pound public inquiry we're talking about.
5: Lead campaigner Jules Rose says Nicky Connor should resign. The health board boss has admitted systems in place at the time Sam El Jamel harmed around 200 patients with botched operations were too weak. But she told the inquiry she has no intention of standing down and that governance mechanisms have been improved at the health board since El Jamel left in 2013. Downing Street says the government still has confidence in Britain's main air traffic control boss. Martin Rolfe has faced calls to resign after 2,000 flights were cancelled yesterday and today. He says he doesn't believe a cyber attack is behind the tech failure. Now, ahead of World Suicide Prevention Day, a North of Scotland mental health charity is urging people struggling to seek help. Events are taking place across the globe to mark the event tomorrow. Nike's Line CEO Emily Stokes tells us how busy they are currently.
8: Demand for services have been increasing really since COVID. And of course, we've had the cost of living crisis, we've had Brexit, we've had everything that's going on in the world can impact how people are feeling.
5: And LIV Golf has begun bankruptcy protection proceedings ahead of a planned restructuring. The breakaway league's expected to be majority owned by its players after Saudi Arabia's public investment fund pulled its backing. Stars such as John Ram and Bryson DeChambeau are owed millions of pounds.
3: Weather.
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5: Still some cloud around this afternoon, but it should stay dry with bright spells, light winds and highs of 17. That's the latest. I'm Paul Kelly.
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2: So here we are then, halfway through the week, and just after we have mixed till 6 on Friday, Kate Thornton is in without this music, even though she was on our show chatting to us and said, oh, I know you really want to use that music. Yes, we do, Kate. And we must have stared her out for about 5 seconds, and at no point did she say, oh, go on then. So she's back on Friday. Listen, you won't care about that. You'll care about the fact that she's making £500,000 call. Yes, it's another £500,000 Friday. 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Phone entry details are there. All the rules for this network competition as well. You've got to be over 18. You've got just over 48 hours to play the biggest cash game on radio. You've got as much chance as anybody of getting that call. They will believe it as much as you do if it's not you. But let's think and speak positively. You will not believe it when you get this call. But you'll believe it when you see it because the money's in the account straight after. It's a lot of money. It's £500,000. It's YES. It's 6-1.

0: is very, very talented, and she's been on some of the biggest shows, and she's a grafter. I remember her back in the day doing all the overnight stuff on MTV, and she also did Liquid News, which was a great show on BBC Three.
1: I do remember that.
0: I was just talking about Claudia Winkleman, and I was saying, I can't really go. It's, somebody described her once as knowingly quirky, and I think it's the best description I've ever heard of anyone.
1: I don't mind her.
0: I would say forcibly quirky. Do you know what it was? Alan Carr got the Lifetime Achievement at the NTAs last night. And it was a really nice moment. And to do the big reveal, they did it in song for a change.
1: Okay.
0: So Amanda Holden started singing, and I know him so well. She can sing, by the way. She's a West End star. But then Paloma Faith came out.
1: It's good to know she can do something.
0: Kate Garraway was there. And basically, you've got the VT where they all give the tributes, and Alan Carr is properly emotional. And Claudia Winkleman managed to make Amanda Holden look sincere because she was getting properly emotional talking. She said, I don't think Alan realises how much he means to me. And she was getting emotional. And then Claudia said the most Claudia thing that makes me go, oh, she went, oh, I just want him on a cracker. Like, what?
1: She's posh.
0: I know.
1: That's what posh people say.
0: I realise I've just made it sound
1: her
0: like...
1: Her name's Claudia Winkleman.
0: That's not a reason to take against someone.
1: Yes, she's posh.
0: Just be normal for a couple of minutes.
1: Posh people are normal. We've discussed this before.
0: Anyway, Lee Matt got a brilliant award. He made a brilliant speech as well. Emmerdale got... best soap or whatever they call it to try and sort of be a bit more highbrow, and I don't know why, because it's a soap
1: serial drama.
0: They should be proud of that. I think it's continuing drama. Anyway,
1: serial drama.
0: That was great. And who else won last night?
1: Gogglebox
0: got a big win.
1: And the Bruce Forsyth Entertainment Award went to Michael McIntyre's Big Show.
0: Yeah, which was absolutely lovely. It was just, it's a shame. You're watching the NTAs last night, and at one point Holly Willoughby came on, and there was just no atmosphere when she came out. It wasn't like, because it's a hard gig to host because you've got like 10,000 people up in the ceiling, but it felt the smallest it's ever felt, and I think that's a real shame.
1: Because usually when Holly Willoughby walks out on stage, it's like you schwire.
0: No, but it was
1: pyro going off.
0: It was good to see all the big names out there, and it was also great to see Sheridan Smith and how happy she was for Vicky McClure when she won an award that she was in the category. So just celebrating her hard. More showbiz, more from the National Television Awards on our website, by the way.

0: Lewis Capaldi. Even after all this time. Right, it's 20 past four. How's it going? Hope you're having not too much hassle on the roads. We'll get the latest next, all right?
1: I feel like I've not seen Lewis about in a wee bit.
0: I was just thinking it's about a year ago since I went down to London to do the chat.
1: Yeah, I wasn't invited for that one. Yeah. Thank you.
0: There's only room for...
1: Only room for a small one.
0: No, there was an issue with the flight. I can't remember what it was, but...
1: Oh, very good. Yeah. Is this one behind that excuse? An issue with the flight. Stephen won't fit on the plane or something like that. Right. Anyway, it turns out he's in North America.
0: So. Yeah, I mean, he's been doing quite a lot over the last couple of months, Stephen. You just happen not to have been at one of the 17 festivals that he played and in most cases headlined. So.
1: Oh, he's got gigs in Abu Dhabi coming up in Australia. And yeah, he's doing an Australian tour in the winter. So all
0: there
1: the best
0: we go. I remember the day that I thought Kevin Bridges was doing Perth. And then I saw on the tour date list the next night he was doing Sydney and then he was doing Melbourne. So I thought, unless he's really going for... That's quite a turnaround.
1: That is quite the turnaround.
0: That would be Dundee Airport straight down to Heathrow and then the first Singapore Airlines out.
1: You try to tell me that Qantas don't fly direct from Dundee to Melbourne?
0: I'll check, actually, because a lot of changes. Hey, listen, Louise Naked, 4:30, big one. I heard it in an advert somewhere earlier.
1: That's a song, by the way.
0: It's just an absolute... radio banger. So we're going to play that for you in just a bit.
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12: MFR. Good afternoon. Starting on the A9 at Berriedale, there's been an accident which sees the road closed in both directions at the moment. Then we go into Inverness. We've got delays along Yonge Street that go back onto Castle Street, and also queuing at the Inches roundabout from Old Perth Road approach. Then across to Fockerburs, we've got the temporary traffic lights in place at the Spey Bay roundabout. Delays as you go through those. Any changes, Morphia on the roads in about 20. I'm Beth Wallace and I'll chat to you then.
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0: Hi to Jennifer, to Scott, to Darren and Sinead. 0333 20 20 400, anytime you like. Always nice to say hello to each other. Always good to go back in time as well. Play something huge. This was a massive radio hit. I think it was her debut solo single.
1: And just to clarify, you don't need me to take my clothes off at any point during this, no?
0: We'd absolutely prefer it if you didn't.
1: Okay, well.
0: As per. Louise, 4:30, big one.
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0: show, end of beginning. Just played Louise Naked on the 4:30 big one. And we've got the latest travel for you next. How you doing? It's Gary here. Listen, Stephen, this is amazing news. I think this, everything about this is just like, yes. Officials at the Metro Nashville Airport Authority are poised to formally support the change of Nashville Airport's name to Dolly Parton International.
1: Absolutely. Fully behind
0: and
1: that.
0: And it's a huge move. It's not just some gimmick. It will be its actual name, which means it's going to cost millions of dollars to do, but I don't know anyone who'd be against that.
1: Yeah, absolutely. But, I mean, airports, actually quite a lot of airports are named after people.
0: We don't have any in Scotland.
1: No, we don't, no.
0: I mean, I know there's a flight that was unofficially named after Lorraine Kelly, which I believe it was called the Lorraine Express because it used to go from Dundee to London.
1: Yes.
0: And Lorraine used to get it on a Sunday and come back. I'm pretty sure she was one of the only people on it most days. And, yeah, other than that, we don't have an airport named after anyone.
1: I think elsewhere in the UK, George Best International is in Belfast. Or no, George Best. I think that's the city airport, actually. George Best is the city airport in Belfast because there's two.
0: I did not know that.
1: There's international and there's city. And I think George Best is the city airport.
0: I did not know that.
1: John Lennon Airport is Liverpool.
0: Is the city airport, though? I mean, the international one. Where are you flying to from Belfast? Because I don't... What I mean is it's not one of these ones where you connect places... To go to, like, you don't go from Belfast to New York City.
1: Last time I checked, I didn't work for Belfast International Airport, so I don't know.
0: I'm just saying, because, like, is it like Inverness International Airport, where they've got more and more flights, but you're not flying anywhere? Why are you looking at me like this?
1: Because I don't know the answer to this question. I don't know. I think Belfast City is...
0: Sorry, I'm thinking out loud because I've just found out there are two airports in Belfast.
1: I think that Belfast City is more inter-regional within the UK, if you want my educated opinion. And if you want another opinion about Belfast International, I think that's probably where people go to go on holiday.
0: So there's John Lennon International Airport, that's Liverpool.
1: Yes, exactly.
0: And you've got
1: the big ones. You've, like, if you've ever been to New York, you've probably flown into JFK, which is John F. Kennedy. They love it in America, which is obviously how we started this conversation with Dolly Parton in Nashville. I have also been to, what was the one in Texas? Oh, it's George Bush. Airport.
0: Really?
1: George Bush has an airport.
0: Named after...
1: The dad.
0: The dad, yeah.
1: Yeah, exactly. Yeah, so there's... Charles de Gaulle was a real person.
0: Yeah, that was... By the way, feel free to add to this list.
1: Yes.
0: We are living an AV geek's dream right now.
1: And if you also happen to work at Belfast International Airport, Gary's looking for some route maps.
2: 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MFR.
3: I'll never forget the first time I saw it in Little Fingers. 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They gave my Zoe a beautiful place to live and to die.
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0: always want to become a teacher. 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
18: Good afternoon. Starting on the A9 at Berriedale, blocked in both directions due to an earlier accident. Then we're queuing in Inverness on Longman Road as you head southbound. Also queues to the Inches roundabout from Old Perth Road approach. Through to Nairn, looking slow there as you go through on the main road eastbound today. And queuing at Fockabers at the Spey Bay roundabout with the temporary traffic lights in place there. Any changes, I'll have more for you at about 20 past the hour tonight. I'm Beth Wallace and I'll chat to you then.
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0: She's just class. Jennifer Lopez, Love Don't Cost a Thing. And here we are on a Wednesday night. This is where we give you a chance to check out the 5K minute in case you missed bits of it this morning or you want to give it another go.
1: Okay, Lee was on today. Now, Lee works onshore for an oil and gas company, but was he cooking rig ass this morning when it came to... No, you can't put my...
0: I will, Stephen, I will block you with ease.
1: That was fine.
0: Anyway, good luck, Lee. Here we go.
2: 5K minute starts now.
3: What day of the week comes exactly 2 days after Thursday?
4: Saturday.
3: Carrots, potatoes and onions are all types of which food group?
4: Vegetable.
3: In the acronym for the heart-starting procedure CPR, what does the R stand for?
0: Resus.
4: Resuscitation.
3: The zloty is the official currency of which country?
0: Poland.
4: Poland.
3: In Roman numerals, what number does the letter C represent?
0: 100.
4: Pass.
3: Which British actress played the role of Hermione Granger in the Harry Potter films?
0: Emma Watson.
3: Everyday Robots was a 2014 debut solo album for which British singer?
0: God. Oh, God.
4: Pass.
3: Which Scottish football club plays their home games at Capelow Park?
4: Morton.
3: In the human body, the patella is better known as what?
0: Kneecap.
4: Knee.
3: Ooh. Who took over from Matt Lucas as the co-host of the Great British Bake Off in 2023?
0: Come on.
4: Alison Hammond.
3: Yes. Oh my goodness,
2: That was really good. You did well. There's only two that you passed on.
0: Yeah. Damon Albarn had the album.
1: We'd never have got that.
0: And it was the Polish currency. By the way.
1: It was C. It was the Roman. Was it 100?
0: Yeah, 8 out of 10.
1: Not bad for Lee. He was cooking with gas.
0: Unlucky.
1: Yes.
0: Listen, you've got the chance to win £5,000 tomorrow with Boogie in the morning. I'm so glad for him.
1: That was doable.
0: It can be done tomorrow, 8:25. Your chance to win right here.

0: just talking there about airports named after people. Obviously, we hope it's a good way away, but a lot of people suggesting Billy Connolly International at some point.
1: Yes, absolutely.
0: Also, Denise, very excited to tell us that Doncaster Airport is known as Robin Hood, which I think I knew. Unfortunately, though, Stephen has just informed me.
1: Doncaster Airport is no more. It's closed. Although, apparently, they're looking to reopen it. I've just typed in Doncaster Airport, and a brilliant article in Yorkshire Post has just popped up there. So it's going to be called Doncaster Sheffield Airport. I don't even know how close Doncaster and Sheffield is.
0: I think they're both in...
1: They're both Yorkshire, I know that. But yeah, this is really testing my question time knowledge, which, by the way, I think is back next week.
0: Oh, yes.
1: Question time game.
0: The question time game is back next week. Meantime, the news team are back next at 5 o'clock.
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16: The top stories this hour. Andy Burnham suggested there could be another independence referendum if there's a majority in public support for one. At Prime Minister's Questions, he compared the situation in Scotland to the conditions for a border poll in Northern Ireland. Conservative Shadow Scottish Secretary Harriet Cross is less than impressed.
17: The Good Friday Agreement contains specific, tailored provisions for Northern Ireland's constitutional future based on its troubled past. There is no equivalent position for Scotland, and the Prime Minister should know better than to blur those lines.
16: But Downing Street insists the government's stance on another referendum hasn't changed. The Metropolitan Police has announced it's investigating allegations Reform UK broke the law in relation to foreign funding. The announcement comes after a broadcast by Channel 4 last week, which included undercover footage of leader Nigel Farage. The chief executive of NHS Tayside has admitted governance systems in place at the time disgraced surgeon Sam Eljamel was operating were too weak. He's thought to have harmed around 200 patients before being suspended by the Health Board in 2013. Nicky Connor's been grilled by Inquiry KC Jamie Dawson on the second day of evidence hearings.
18: It's the current board's position that the systems of clinical governance in place at the time were too weak.
19: I do not think that was necessarily unique to NHS Tayside.
16: A North of Scotland mental health charity is telling us demand for its services have been increasing since the COVID outbreak. We're hearing from Mikey's Line, which works across Highland and Moray ahead of World Suicide Prevention Day tomorrow. CEO Emily Stokes says more openness about wellbeing in the media has helped people open up.
20: That has helped to start breaking down the stigma that can be attached where people fear judgment. And the more we can talk about it, the more that stigma is broken down. And Mikey's Line itself has our Be the Change campaign where we encourage everyone to help reduce that stigma.
16: And Ross County's Stuart Kesselwell has been named League One Manager of the Month. The Staggies picked up a maximum 12 points in August. County striker Brian Graham's won the Player of the Month award.
21: Weather.
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16: Staying dry and mainly clear this evening and overnight, turning fairly chilly with lows of 8. That's the latest. I'm Paul Kelly.
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0: Come on then, here we are, home time on Wednesday, and that means we are 48 hours away from Kay Thornton and a big money call. $500,000 tax-free pounds. 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
3: So we're doing it like we've always done it. Producer Rose ready with the headphones wrapped around her phone. She's got the app Shazam. I've got that weird mind that, well, historically, six in a row at a time. Not the best form recently. My mum said to me at the weekend,
4: yeah,
3: you're not very good at that game anymore. They can just take an emotional axe to your shins, can't they?
4: Gary, don't take that for her, because you've won every single time. Now, yeah, you haven't had a clean sweep. I've obviously been spearing you for that a wee bit. But you're still churning out the 4-2s and the... You had a flaccid 4-2 the other day, but you had a premium 5-1 last week.
3: You've been spearing me with ridiculous songs. Last week, I thought you were being nice to me by giving me one song, and it's because you knew the next one, quote, would be absolutely impossible.
4: I think you should get a clean sweep today.
3: Okay.
4: Looking at the songs.
3: Right, well, let me hear the songs.
4: Here's song number one.
3: Firestarter, Prodigy.
4: 1-0.
5: I'm a firestarter, twisted firestarter.
3: Hugely, hugely successful tour. And I love the fact Carl Cox was not only DJing, but he was doing a proper old school set, the sort he would have done back in the day. Just proper, proper old school.
4: Talk to me about Mr. Cox. Is he the sort of like the daddy of them all?
3: Yeah, every DJ that people look up to looks up to Carl Cox. I'm pretty sure he got into DJing through a YTS project, as it was back in the day, training scheme.
4: All right, okay.
3: Which was obviously a bit out there, and it's when, like, you know, the system started to think, do you know what, creative arts can actually be useful to society, so let's back people that want to do that as well as traditional stuff.
4: Vote for Gary Spence. Here is song at number two.
3: Christina Derry.
4: Yes, I'll give you that.
3: To be honest with you, I just never got that song. But when I was doing club gigs back in the day, week by week by week, sometimes 2-3 nights a week, it was, if all else fails, like, that song will never not get a reaction.
4: What do you mean you didn't get it?
3: Just Flo Rida Low. I don't really like it, but I get that it's huge, which is why we play it.
4: But going back to Christina Aguilera Dirty, what do you not get about it? I don't think it's that deep a song, to be honest. I don't think there's any hidden meaning there, to be honest.
3: Musically, I just, you know, I'm not a huge fan.
4: You snob. Right, song number three.
3: The one to Chasing the Sun.
4: 3-0,
3: oh,
4: Gary
3: you
4: Spence.
3: You could be right.
6: You'll find us chasing the sun. You'll find us chasing the sun.
3: See what happens when you give me hits.
4: As
3: opposed to songs with sound effects at the start that could be one of five songs.
4: So boring.
3: Oh, I can't believe you didn't get that song from the sound of the water lapping the shore.
4: You done?
3: Yep.
4: You're halfway to a clean sweep, may I remind you. Here's song number four.
3: Look at me, Jerry Halliwell.
4: Yes.
6: Look at me. I'm the drama queen, if that's your thing.
3: That, I am certain, was her debut single.
4: I think it was, yeah. I remember her doing the wee sort of John McGinn things. Like, yeah. Actually, John McGinn borrowed that for Jerry Halliwell. That's where he got it from.
3: The Diamond Dealer.
4: That was actually a nice story about John McGinn. So the reason that he does that celebration where he makes glasses. The reason he does that is because his nephew wears glasses and he wanted his nephew not to feel embarrassed wearing glasses while he was playing football. And that's why he does it.
3: Brilliant. Who's the one that we saw?
4: Oh, Andy Todd. Andy Todd. Yeah.
3: Because my wee boy plays football, loves football, obsessed, wears glasses.
4: Yep.
3: Didn't really want to wear what I call the football glasses.
4: Yeah.
3: He's also a bit too young for contacts. Following a header that he made last week with his glasses on, things might have changed.
4: Right, okay.
3: But I remember we went to see Dunfermline and Raith Rovers in between Christmas and New Year last year.
4: Yep.
3: And you said, oh, that'd be nice, you'll get to see Andy Todd.
4: Yes.
3: And Andy Todd scored.
4: He scored the winning goal.
3: By the way, that is, I like to celebrate these moments. Stephen just being a really nice guy.
4: Yep.
3: Well, it's in there somewhere.
4: It happens rarely, but you know, I don't like to make a big deal about it. Here's song number five.
3: Eternal Stay.
4: Gary!
3: Stay with me. Stay.
4: No.
3: Stay.
4: It is eternal.
3: Stay.
4: Just a step from heaven.
3: Stay with me tonight. All right, okay.
6: Don't let go, 'cause it's just a step from heaven.
3: They had some tunes, by the way.
1: My sister loved Eternal.
3: BB Winans.
1: Yes.
3: Uncle of Mario Winans. I did not know that.
1: Yes, exactly. The lead singer was called Esther.
3: I think we can agree this is a premium 5-1 if it happens.
1: Yes,
3: still,
1: but you need to
3: still
1: get...
3: not enough for my mum.
1: But... no, exactly. She's a hard woman to please. Here we go. Can you
3: stay? Calvin Harris, I'm not alone, you're not alone.
1: Which one?
3: I'm not alone.
1: Correct.
3: Again, I would argue that I should get the point either way because I have given too much.
1: Gary, attention. Chill out. That's a premium 5-1.
3: Okay.
1: Be happy. Be on your way. MFR.

0: Right, here we are then at 5:17. Sorry, I'm just admiring the brownie that our producer's eating because Stephen brought them in. None of them making their way over here.
1: I did not bring them in.
0: So she's not. I thought because you'd been out giving blood that you'd gone and bought something.
1: Nope.
0: And they didn't make their way here. Nope. Homemade, are they?
2: I have no idea.
0: Where did they come from?
1: Somebody gave me one earlier on, but I didn't want it, so I gave it to Rose.
0: You ever had a blondie?
1: No, explain what a blondie is.
0: I didn't know these existed until I was watching Two Doors Down the other night. So Joy McAvoy's character is Michelle, who is Grado's, Alan's partner.
1: Okay.
0: And she was taking blondies to a birthday party for Eric.
1: Cool. So what's a blondie?
0: It's like a brownie, but blonde.
1: Blondie.
0: I think it's just a different type of sugar in it.
1: Right, okay. So
0: Let's ask them, because actually... Oh, I meant to say... Okay, and we've got some big Two Doors Down news coming. Yes. Can't possibly say more.
1: Can't possibly say what that'll be.
0: Travel on the way.
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10: Good evening. Starting on the A9 at Berriedale, queues in both directions due to that earlier accident. Into Inverness, queuing to the Telford roundabout coming from Kenneth Street. Queues go back onto Tommy Hurick Street. Queues on Longman Road, southbound Academy Street, and delays to Inches roundabout from Old Perth Road approach. And through to Fockabers, you're looking busy at the Spey Bay roundabout with the temporary traffic lights there. Any changes? Morphia on the roads in about 20 minutes' time this evening. I'm Beth Wallace and chat to you then.
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0: Just about 5:30, news headlines next. I'm now wondering if we're at the stage where Gala have made more money out of Freed From Desire since, well, whenever it was, 2022, than they made when it was originally out in the late 90s.
1: Yeah. Well, no, it was, do you know, it's actually been kicking around as a sort of rebranded Gala Freed From Desire since 2016.
0: Was that how long ago it was?
1: It was 2016.
0: For the Will Griggs thing?
1: The Will Grigg. So he was a striker that played with Northern Ireland. Northern Ireland, they qualified for the Euros in 2016. And that's when it all sort of rebirthed from there. So
0: rebirthed.
1: Yeah, I think that's like great. I don't know where I plucked that from. It's like I'm a wordsmith.
0: Yeah, he really is.
1: I really am. But yes, I think absolutely they've made more money now, because it's not only in the UK. Like, they play it like everywhere. Loads of football stadiums, like all over the world. America, the lot.
0: Massive anthem that boy did for Gala, what we did for Baccarat. Whose stag was that again?
1: Andy Considine.
0: That was the
1: defender
0: one,
1: yeah. Yes, exactly. And there was a video like put up and he was like dancing to it, like topless.
0: We're not playing Baccarat next, but we are playing Gala. We've got Lewis Capaldi coming soon as well, and right now, Wednesday night, the latest news headlines.
2: Andy Burnham suggested there could be another independence referendum if there's a majority in public support for one. At Prime Minister's Questions, he compared the situation in Scotland to the conditions for a border poll in Northern Ireland. The Metropolitan Police has announced it's investigating allegations Reform UK broke the law in relation to foreign funding. The announcement comes after a broadcast by Channel 4 last week, which included undercover footage of leader Nigel Farage. Seven people have been taken to hospital after a crash on the A96 this morning. Emergency services were called out to the scene just north of Huntley at around 7, with multiple vehicles involved. And there are two matches in the Scottish Premiership tonight, as Rangers welcome St Mirren and Celtic head to St Johnstone. Celtic boss Martin O'Neill expects a tough time in Perth.
3: Yeah, I saw them opening day of the season. Thought they played very well against Kilmarnock, and watched the game against Hibs as well too. So, yeah, good. Really, really, really talented. Young manager's doing well.
2: That's the latest. I'm Paul Kelly.
4: Coming up, 6 till 10, Callum Gallagher.
5: Hello, you. I'm here after the guys. I've got the last throwback takeover of Wednesday. Warm-up Wednesday. Had the throwback Thursday. Got a hit it hard tonight. We'll do jokes on you. Name that. I'll give my record of the week another

0: from Desire. Hope you're okay tonight. It's been so cool to hang out with you 2 till 6. This is where we normally tip you off on what might be worth watching on TV tonight.
1: Yes, so we have The Repair Shop, Beyond the Barn, BBC One, 8 p.m. That's a sort of spin-off of The Repair Shop. It's kind of a clue in the name. Celebrity MasterChef, BBC One, 9 p.m. That continues as well. Kirsty and Phil's Love It or List It. Really interesting tonight. So there's a couple moved back from California and they've got an unlimited budget and they're just looking to settle down, quiet life in the Cotswolds somewhere. They've got a couple of kids in that as well.
0: A couple of TV series lined up.
1: But they're looking for some private stuff, you know. They don't want to be out and open and sort of like, you know, in the media every single day of every single year. Anyway, that's on Channel 4, 8 p.m. tonight.
0: Have you watched, because I watched the NTAs last night and it gives you a few tips for stuff. Like, I hadn't watched anything in the drama, and we watched quite a bit of drama, but I was like, I have not watched any of these shows. They all look like absolute 9 p.m. mum dramas.
1: What were they?
0: One of them that I do really want to watch, because I think it was you who mentioned it, was Blue Lights.
1: Yes, yes. It's meant to be very good.
0: So you've not seen it?
1: No, but I've watched Kin, and that is also based.
0: Well, we love Kin, and The City Is Ours, and all the rest of it. I'm going to give that a spin tonight, and I'm going to give Somber a spin in just a bit.
1: Oh, he's still got it.
0: Gary Spence here on the Wheels of Steel, getting you home. It's drive time, and it's time to get the latest travel next.
1: Yes.
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7: Good evening. Starting in Inverness, queues on the A9 going northbound towards the Longman Road roundabout. Queues on Shore Street and Longman Road itself headed southbound. Delays on Harbour Road to join Milburn Road. You're looking busy at Inches roundabout on all approaches. And then across to Fockabers, delays at the Spey Bay roundabout with the temporary traffic lights there. Earlier issues at Berriedale looking clear now as well. Any changes? More about 20 past the hour. I'm Beth Wallace and I'll chat to you real soon.
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0: Somber coming next with Homewrecker. I'm Gary Spence. I would just like to apologise for something I didn't do.
1: Okay.
0: The can of Diet Coke.
1: Oh, no.
0: So Stephen came through at the studio and I said, you know, I really fancy an ice cold can of Diet Coke. And Stephen said, there's one in the fridge and I'm going to put it out there now. I said, I'm going to take it.
1: Yeah.
0: I'm going to be that guy because we've had a lot of catering taken in recently for work events. So I thought, well, I can just pretend to myself, which is always a dangerous place as well. Mm. That's when you're like next level lying.
1: Yes.
0: I'll just tell myself that I thought it was for a work event when deep down I know it wasn't.
1: Yeah.
0: I would have replaced it the next day, though.
1: Would you have?
0: No, I absolutely would have.
1: But would you, Gary?
0: Yes, I would. I just didn't want to go down to the shop and get one.
1: Well, precisely.
0: During the show. We're doing live radio through here, guys. The guy just sauntered about willy-nilly.
1: It's thirsty work.
0: They see us rocking up at 5 to 2, and when they don't realise in radio world, that's a full-time shift.
1: So how was the can of Diet Coke?
0: It was actually not as cold as I thought it would be.
1: Great, brilliant.

0: Right, get ready for Callum Gallagher. He's on next. I need to find a remedy because I've just remembered. I'm going home just now, obviously, like most people. Last night, the girls were making noodles because that's what 14-year-old twins do these days. They just make noodles whilst drinking matches out of their Stanleys. They did that thing. They burnt water, if that makes sense. You know when you burn water in a pan or you burn the bottom of a pan? There's a smell in our house and it's like a burnt smell and I don't know how to get rid of it.
1: Okay, well, I'm not Mrs. Hinch, so good luck with that.
0: Yeah, that's my exciting night lined up. We'll catch you tomorrow right here, 2 o'clock.
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2: 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I've got the tunes until 10. First, the latest news, that's it.
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5: The top stories this hour. John Swinney believes the Prime Minister has shifted his stance on another independence referendum. It's after Andy Burnham told MPs there could be another vote if there's a clear public majority in support of one. The First Minister's given us his reaction.
6: He's moved his position very significantly from what he said back in the summer to me, that an independence referendum was off the table. He's now moved that to a position which I accept, which is that there should be a referendum when the people of Scotland by a majority want there to be one.
5: But Downing Street insists the UK government's position on independence hasn't changed. The Metropolitan Police has launched an investigation following allegations Reform UK breached foreign donation rules. Last week it was claimed in an undercover report from Channel 4 News that two senior aides arranged for a US company to fund three polls for the party. We're hearing demand for mental health support services in the north has been increasing since the COVID outbreak. Ahead of World Suicide Prevention Day tomorrow, Mikey's Line, which works across Highland and Moray, is outlining the importance of seeking support if you're struggling. Here's CEO Emily Stokes.
7: Every life matters. Every life is hugely important. And the more we can do to encourage people to feel confident to reach out for support as early as possible, the better.
5: Other parts of Scotland are being warned to brace themselves for outbreaks of the lethal blue tongue disease next season. The virus has affected almost 80 animals across 20 farms in the southwest in recent weeks. Restrictions on livestock movement come into place in the region tomorrow. Agriculture Minister Jim Fairley addressed the situation at Holyrood earlier.
8: The risk of blue tongue spreading further across Scotland next year is increasing. It is essential that all animal keepers review their vaccination plans now and prepare for the very high likelihood that cases may emerge in new parts of the country next season.
5: And the Spice Girls have sparked fresh reunion speculation with a cryptic social media post calling for fans who can sing and dance. The group shared an advert asking superfans to take part in an unspecified event tomorrow.
3: Weather.
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5: Staying dry and mainly clear this evening and overnight, turning fairly chilly with lows of 8. That's the latest. I'm Paul Kelly.
2: MFR. Hiya, hello, Callum Gallagher here at 6 o'clock on Wednesday night. We're getting there, the weekend getting closer, and this weekend could be a good one, the best one ever. If you win this £500,000, you, half a millionaire, eh? Get in the game and good luck. You never know. 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Could be yours this Friday. 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That is where you'll find phone entry details and all the rules for this network competition. Lines close at 5 o'clock on Friday. After that, answer your phone and win 500 grand. Yours for the weekend. If you win it, as soon as you get the phone down, it'll be making its way to you to be spent on Friday night. You could get Smithy's order from the Indian. Text YES to 61025. Good luck.

Olivia Dean getting us going tonight. See ya, Chandelier on in there. And there's a couple of loons, Post Malone and Morgan Wallen, all over the north of Scotland on MFR. All right. Callum Gallagher back on for Wednesday night, team. Hope you're having a good week. Pretty decent so far, to be fair. Can only get better from here on in as well as we go full steam ahead to the weekend. Although it's not actually the weekend that I'm bothered about this week. It's next Monday, which sounds mental when you say it out loud, but it'll all make sense when I tell you that it's because I'll be in Tenerife. And I can't wait. See, just the thought of doing absolutely hee-haw for a whole week, but stoating about beach bars, drinking nice drinks and eating good food, giving it hola, buenos dias to everybody that you meet. Class. I actually do try with the language thing on holiday, in all fairness to myself. Though I think I'll need to let Amber take the lead this time around because she's got that app, Duolingo, and she's pretty relentless with it actually. She'll get in at like 1:30 in the morning after a show and she'll realise that she's not done it for the day. So I'll be lying up in bed and I'll just hear her down in the kitchen giving it una mesa para cuatro por favor. Right this way.

0: 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MFR.
1: Throwback Takeover.
0: Right, let's do it then for the final time today. It's you on the tunes on Wednesday's last Throwback Takeover. Listen, I'm just going to put it out there now. We're going to really struggle to beat what Grant Thompson certainly played today. He had an absolute stormer. The original of Fred Again's Love in Arms, Billy Ray Martin, Your Love in Arms. I mean, come on! And if that wasn't enough, Santana, smooth. Listen, we'll just do them two again and that'll be it. Don't worry about getting into it. Only heard one of Gary's. Wasn't that bad? Wasn't that great? And what was the other one, Producer Rose, who's just joined us in the studio? That's how good it was, everybody. It was M People, but moving on up. What is it?
2: Search for a Hero.
0: Oh. One Night in Heaven. Infinitely better than the both of them. Right, I think we'll beat Gary Naboth. What are you thinking tonight? I'm looking for the biggest, baddest boy that you can think of from back in the day, please. It can be 90s, noughties, 10s, early 20s. Tell me who you are, where you are, all that good stuff as well. We'll shout you out. You can call or WhatsApp the show on 0333 20 20 400. 0333 20 20 400. You can text Callum, then your message to 61025. What are we having tonight then? Come on down. Wednesday, home time. Beth is here. She is on the traffic and travel for the north of Scotland. And she'll have a full update on what's going down out there next on Murray Firth Radio.
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9: Good evening to you. Not huge amounts happening just now traffic-wise, but we'll start at Fockabers at the Spey Bay roundabout. You've got the temporary traffic lights in place there, still looking slow as you go through those, especially heading southbound today, and then across to Inverness, generally moving well, just a wee bit of a slow movement at the moment on Academy Street. Any changes tonight? If it does get busier, I've got one final update for you in about 20 minutes time. I'm Beth Wallace and I'll chat to you then.
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0: Last night was maybe my favourite throwback takeover I've ever done. It was the Sugar Babes and Easy and Celine Dion, My Heart Will Go On. What a moment. We need to beat that tonight though, because it's Warm Up Wednesday ahead of Throwback Thursday tomorrow. Your finest work, please. The biggest thing that you can think of from the 90s, noughties, 10s or early 20s. On the phone or on WhatsApp on 0333 2020 400 if you're texting. 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
1: This is MFR. Andy Burnham suggested there could be another independence referendum if there's a majority in public support for one. At Prime Minister's Questions, he compared the situation in Scotland to the conditions for a border poll in Northern Ireland. The Metropolitan Police has announced it's investigating allegations Reform UK broke the law in relation to foreign funding. The announcement comes after a broadcast by Channel 4 last week, which included undercover footage of leader Nigel Farage. Seven people have been taken to hospital after a crash on the A96 this morning. Emergency services were called out to the scene just north of Huntley at around 7 with multiple vehicles involved. And there are two matches in the Scottish Premiership tonight as Rangers welcome St Mirren and Celtic head to St Johnstone. Celtic boss Martin O'Neill expects a tough time in Perth.
2: Yeah, I saw them opening day of the season. Thought they played very well against Kilmarnock and watched the game against Hibs as well too. So, yeah. Good, really, really, really talented young managers doing well.
1: 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I'm Paul Kelly. The MFR.
0: Throwback Takeover. Got a couple of voice notes lined up tonight.
3: Hi, Colin, it's me, Kyle, and I'm thinking for the Throwback Takeover. Kaiser Chiefs, I Predict a Riot. Thank you.
0: You are welcome.

0: strong start. Kaiser Chiefs. I predict a riot on Wednesday night's throwback takeover. I'll tell you something else. The voice notes have it tonight.
1: Hi, Lee here. Callum for the throwback takeover. What about Ed Sheeran, Rudimental? Oh. Have a good night.
0: You have a good night, sir.

0: MFR. That is Ed Sheeran and Rudimental, Bloodstream. Listen, was it as good as last night's?
1: I don't know, to be honest. It was equally as good, but in a completely different way. So I think a round of applause for a job well done tonight, team. Right, I've got Shaggy lined up to play before it's 7 o'clock tonight, and we've got a final check on the roads where you are next.
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11: Good evening to you. Final one from me for this evening, this Wednesday. Not huge amounts to tell you about now. Only a bit of ongoing traffic still is at Fockabers. You've got the temporary traffic lights in place at the Spey Bay roundabout. They're causing delays, but especially as you head southbound today.

0: Otherwise, things moving well across the board. That is it from me for this evening. If you are looking for updates on the road throughout the evening, do check our website for more over there. I'm Beth Wallace, and I hope you have a good one tonight.
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0: This is MFR. Here's Tom Grennan. Tune that got things going for him. Little bit of love. I love when people message in for Boogie and Arlene at 10 to 7 at night, as if they're going to see it when they get here in the morning. Mark says, hey Boogie and Arlene, my wife told me that you are looking for a new feature. Have you considered a medical feature that we have spoken about before? People can't get advice because they can't see a GP, and Dr. Google puts the fear into people. I could help with a phone-in advice for funny medical issues. So we're starting a new feature on the evening show. It's called Phone In and Talk to Funny Dr. Mark.
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0: Right, I'm setting them up and you are batting them out of the park on Jokes On You. Soon we'll get you entered to win £500,000 as well. Right now, the latest news.
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7: top stories this hour. Andy Burnham suggested there could be another independence referendum if there's a majority in public support for one. At Prime Minister's Questions, he compared the situation in Scotland to the conditions for a border poll in Northern Ireland. Conservative Shadow Scottish Secretary Harriet Cross is less than impressed.
12: The Good Friday Agreement contains specific, tailored provisions for Northern Ireland's constitutional future based on its troubled past. There is no equivalent position for Scotland, and the Prime Minister should know better than to blur those lines.
7: But Downing Street insists the government's stance on another referendum hasn't changed. The Metropolitan Police has announced it's investigating allegations Reform UK broke the law in relation to foreign funding. The announcement comes after a broadcast by Channel 4 last week, which included undercover footage of leader Nigel Farage. The chief executive of NHS Tayside has admitted governance systems in place at the time disgraced surgeon Sam Eljamel was operating were too weak. He's thought to have harmed around 200 patients before being suspended by the health board in 2013. Nicky Connor's been grilled by inquiry KC Jamie Dawson on the second day of evidence hearings.
13: It's the current board's position that the systems of clinical governance in place at the time were too weak.
14: I think... Yes, but I do not think that was necessarily unique to NHS Tayside.
7: A North of Scotland mental health charity is telling us demand for its services have been increasing since the COVID outbreak. We're hearing from Mikey's Line, which works across Highland and Moray ahead of World Suicide Prevention Day tomorrow. CEO Emily Stokes says more openness about wellbeing in the media has helped people open up.
15: That has helped to start breaking down the stigma that can be attached where people fear judgment. And the more we can talk about it, the more that stigma is broken down. And Mikey's Line itself has our Be the Change campaign where we encourage everyone to help reduce that stigma.
7: And Ross County's Stuart Kesselwell's been named League One Manager of the Month. The Staggies picked up a maximum 12 points in August. County striker Brian Graham's won the Player of the Month award.
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7: Staying dry and mainly clear this evening and overnight, turning fairly chilly with lows of 8. That's the latest. I'm Paul Kelly.
0: Cheers, thank you. Carl Gallagher here at 7 o'clock on Wednesday night. I'm on the tunes until 10. A big one from JT coming up after the biggest tune in the country. Right.

Cash for Kids have asked us to do a massive shout out to you, basically, for getting involved. Because, listen, Cash for Kids is an all year round charity. Yeah, we have the Big Mission Christmas campaign, but it's January right through to December, helping some of the most disadvantaged children right here in the north of Scotland. And that is why it's so important that what you raise locally stays local, supporting children and families in your area who need it most. 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

is Neo and So Sick. Been a while since I played that. Good to get it on tonight. Grant Thompson mixing up an hour of tunes like that tomorrow, right after Boogie in the Morning on Throwback Thursday. MFR. Halfway through the week now. The week after the weekend that Leona won £400,000. How much of that do you reckon she's burned through already? I'd put a good dent on it if I won that. And I can't. I'll have to live vicariously through you. And the good news is you'd have an extra 100 grand on Leona, because if you win this Friday, it's £500,000 that you bag. Get in the game. And you never know, your phone might ring before the weekend. Text yes to 61025. Yes to 61025. 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You've got to be over 18. 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That is where you'll find phone entry details and all the rules for this network competition. Lines close. Five bells Friday night. After that, you're waiting on your phone to ring. If it does, pick up. And if it's one at our lot on the other end, you've won the money. 500k, all yours. Your life would change forever, wouldn't it? Starts here. It starts now with this word, yes, in a text to this number, 61025. Good luck.

0: Right then. So, Wednesday nights at 7:30, we do Jokes on You. I'll set her up, you bar out of the park. So I'm going to set it up and I want you to do the punchline, but not the punchline, the wrong punchline. It's wrong answers only on Jokes on You. If it works, even better. You got to start explaining it, and that's not as funny, is it? Basically, it's can you do better than the actual punchline? I'm not going to tell you what the actual punchline is, but probably quite obvious to you. Don't phone up and just do as the punchline. We don't care about that. We're wanting the wrong answer, please. Right, are you ready for this evening's joke drum roll, please? What did the grape say when it got stepped on? What did the grape say when it got stepped on? What did the grape say when it got stepped on? Wrong answers only, please. On the phone, on WhatsApp, it's 0333 20 20 400. If you're texting Callum, then your message to 61025. What did the grape say when it got stepped on? Wrong answers only. 0333 20 20 400. 61025. Right, let's be having you. Got Tiny Temp up with Zara Larson, Girls Light lined up soon. And we're back to it with, you guessed it, Alex Moranek.
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8: Tynasona Arthurville Court is a five-bedroom home on the outskirts of Tyne, combining the stone character of a house dating back to 1900 with extra space added through later modern extensions. 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Offers over £340,000. 36 Louise Street is a two-bedroom M-terraced home in Dufftown. The house sits below road level with steps leading down through the front garden to the entrance. A small lawn alongside the path with colourful borders around the front. Offers over £140,000. 10 Ness Way is a detached three-bedroom home in Fortrove. The entire first floor has been turned into an impressive master suite and the gardens are every bit as well looked after as the house itself. 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Offers over £510,000. 3 Greenwood Gardens is a four-bedroom detached home in Milton of Lees. 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

0: play Viva La Vida. Wednesday night, 9th of September 2026. Callum Gallagher here. We're doing jokes on you. I'm going to start the joke and you got to hit us with the wrong punchline. Davey, what did the grape say when it got stepped on?
1: Nothing, it was a grape.
0: Cheers, David.
2: Cheers, man.
0: Yvonne, what did the grape say when it got stepped on?
3: I could crush your foot. Belgians are best. I don't want you to explain it. Well, years ago, when it used to be like the kids' programmes back in the 80s and that, back in the 80s, there was a programme that used to be on, and the guy used to always make a joke saying, "Oh, I could crush a grape," like that. And yeah, so it's just turning it on its head. It's easy to say, "No, I could crush a grape."
0: Too clever for us, Yvonne.
3: Well, I could
0: have
3: crush
0: a good night. Another Davey. What did the grape say when it got stepped on?
4: Tino, nay, do that. You don't want me to explain it, do you?
0: No, it's not as funny when you explain it.
4: Ah.
0: Right, Davey. Yes.
5: Hi, Lee here. Callum for the joke. It started to whine. What about that one? Bye.
0: No, Lee.
6: Callum, I say that the answer to your joke is, I can't believe you just made me pop my seat. AJ, cheers, pal.
7: Hi, my name is Ailish and I'm 11. What did the grape say when it was squashed? Are you winding me up?
0: Very good. Very good. Right. Doogie says, the grape said, why is there poo on your shoe? All right, last one. We'll do Jonesy's. What did the grape say when it got stepped on? Thanks a bunch.

0: MFR. Cammy Barnes, Something More. Alan's still going. He says the grape didn't say anything. It just let out a little whine. We said we're not wanting the real punchline, Alan, you dafty. Yeah. Here's the mashup you never knew you needed. Cammy Barnes, ex the Chainsmokers. Are you ready? Something More sounds like something just like this. I think he knew that when he made it. Here it comes. Hey. Can't take all the credit for that. Thank you, producer Chris. Right, Bruno Mars, good to go. Before 8 o'clock tonight, I Just Might coming up. Ray as well, and Olivia Dean, she's playing next.
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Well, I knew I'd get it, and sure enough, I've just had it. The text from my dad, a man who can't really text, but somehow manages it every single time the golf is on and he's wanting tickets. He's just asked me if I can get him tickets to the Alfred Dunhill Links Championship. I must have been able to sort him out at one point, but not any time recently. But that gets underway down in St Andrews, Kings Barnes and Carnoustie at the start of next month. It's on Thursday the 1st to Sunday the 4th, and some big celebs are going to be in Scotland for it. Bill Murray, Huey Lewis, Piers Morgan, Peter Jones, Ronan Keating, Tom Chaplin and Dave Farrell as well.

0: Mind that time he set the stage on fire in Glasgow? They stopped the show and brought on the fire brigade halfway through, and we were all a bit like, is this part of the show? No, no. Actually set the stage on fire. Bruno Mars, I Just Might. It's Wednesday night, we're doofing before nine, and let's get you entered to win £500,000 after the news at eight.
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16: The top stories this hour. The Civil Aviation Authority says it's unlikely the 330,000 passengers affected by a technical glitch at air traffic control will get any compensation. 2,000 flights have been cancelled or delayed. Sean Tipton from the Association of British Travel Agents says airlines now have to get travellers where they need to be.
17: It's not always possible to get you an alternative that's actually suitable for you, in which case the airlines would say, okay, fair enough, you can either rebook at a later time of year or you can have your money back. Same on the package, the tour operator would do the same. So it's far from ideal.
16: Police are investigating whether Reform UK broke the law over donations from foreign sources. It follows undercover filming by Channel 4 News, which appeared to show party officials discussing how to disguise gifts from donors abroad. The party says it will cooperate and denies any wrongdoing. Andy Burnham says the UK is showing leadership on the world stage by sanctioning illegal Israeli settlements in the West Bank. The moves triggered a diplomatic row with Jerusalem. Andrew and Tristan Tate must stay in prison during their legal fight against extradition to the UK. The social media influencer brothers are accused of 59 charges, including rape and trafficking. An AI researcher has quit his job at Anthropic, warning the race to build super intelligent systems could threaten humanity. Jacob Coxon, who previously worked at OpenAI, says neither company's acting responsibly. William Tunstall Pedo is working to build safe and controllable artificial intelligence with his company Unlikely AI.
18: Capability is the key thing that they are measured on. What these AI systems can do is what matters. That's where the investment is going, and ensuring that they're controllable, ensuring that they don't cause harm, is something that has to keep up with extraordinary accelerating capabilities that we're seeing.
16: England's cricketers have the advantage at the end of the first day of the third test against Pakistan. The hosts bowled their opponents all out for just 133 before reaching the close of play on 156 for 4 at Edgbaston. From Sky News, I'm Imani Rana.
0: Thank you, Callum Gallagher here, 8 o'clock, Wednesday night. It's me on the tunes until 10. Eminem and Rihanna together after Ella Langley right now.

0: Ella Langley getting us back into it tonight. Choosing Texas is still one of the biggest tunes in the world right now. And there's Eminem and Rihanna together on the Monster.
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0: Well, let's get you in the game that could change your life on Friday. 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That is where you'll also find phone entry details and all the rules for this network competition. Lines close at 5 o'clock on Friday night. Thereafter, one phone call before the weekend rolls around. Listen, it's going to happen whether you are playing or not, so you may as well give yourself a fight chance. And that's every holiday booked and paid for the rest of your life. Your whole life would be a holiday basically if you were £500,000 tonight. You wouldn't work again. You wouldn't go back to work, would you? Are you mental? Get in the game now with this text. It's just the word yes. It's all we need right now to the number 61025, and I wish you the very best of luck.

0: This is MFR. She is Beyonce, obviously. Texas Hold'em, Wednesday night, 9th of September 2026. And ladies and gentlemen, boys and girls, the iPhone Duo is here. It's just been unveiled tonight at Apple's big September event. Producer Chris's Christmas. This the one day that he looks forward to every single year. I'm largely unfazed by it. He's been glued to the thing since 6 o'clock. It's been like talking to a brick wall. And so it folds. That's the main thing, right? It's got about 40 cameras front, back, on the side. 50% charged in 20 minutes. So don't you worry about that. I'll still plug it in all night. Thanks to Harry Styles, they've now started to worry about aperture, which is how much light the camera lets in. So that's improved. It's got speakers top and bottom. There's enhanced photo editing. It's going to cost you $2,500, though, is what it comes down to when we get down to the nitty gritty. $2,500, or what was it? You said 66 quid a month on a contract.
1: $2,000 for the base one.
0: The best bit was, right, Chris started by saying, aye, well, I'll no be buying it, because you don't want to be the first to buy it, because then you're the guinea pig. I've made that mistake before. Aye, no for me. I'm no having it. I'm no one. By the end of the announcement, his pre-order was in. It arrives this Christmas.

0: Right. When I say that this is annoying me as much as it's annoying you, I'm genuine in that, because I don't know what this is. And although it's only week two, day three, I think it's more annoying because every time I hear it, I'm like, it's that. But what is that? I don't know. It's so familiar sounding. But at the same time, every time I hear it, I think it sounds like something different. But I don't know what that is either. It's no easy, is it? But somebody's got to do it. That's a good one. I will give you that, sir. Dance song, we know that, right? It is a dance song. But what dance song? I need the artist and the song title, please. It's amazing that that much of a song can sound like anything. But I feel like it's got a distinct, like, sound to it. Right. 0333 2020 400 is the phone number. 0333 2020 400 if you can name that. Jamie. Jamie says, Garlic, I could be in it.
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0: Bieber. Sorry. This is another one that's just going off right now. Since he played Coachella. Or since he put YouTube on at Coachella.
1: Name that dude.
0: Played all his old tunes. Imagine doing that at like Transmitter. Bella drummer sitting here with like DJ Rankin. Remember this one? I'll bimpy, whatever, I am a raver. Right, oh, that could be it. It's wonderful. All you got to do is name it for me. Win yourself a limited edition Name That Doof mug to the phones. Who's there?
2: Hello, it's Craig here.
0: Hello, Craig. Can you name that doof?
2: I think it's Usher, Oh My God.
0: Oh, now, when you said Usher, I was like, it's not going to be Usher. Then I was like, oh, wait, he did have a couple of dance tunes.
2: It's quite a good dance tune.
0: And you're hearing, Oh My God.
2: Literally, the start of the song, that is what I hear.
0: Know what? That was a great guess.
2: I kind of want to hear that song now. You, I thought you were going to play it if it was it.
0: Well, I would have if it was it, but it's no song, no. Right, Craig?
2: Oh. Okay, thank you.
0: Hello, who's there?
3: Rebecca.
0: Rebecca. Can you name that doof?
3: Is it Evacuate the Dance Floor, Cascada?
0: Oh, did we not have that last night?
3: Oh.
0: We did. Was it no you that was on last night and guessed that, Rebecca?
3: No.
0: It was Cameron that was on. Right, pal. Have a good night.
3: Okay, bye.
0: Hello, who's there?
4: It's Courtney Callum.
0: Hi, Courtney. Can you name that doof?
4: Right, I think I've got it this time.
0: Right, go for it. Name that doof.
4: Free From Desire.
5: No. No.
4: What? No. What? No.
0: Callum.
4: Courtney.
5: What?
4: No.
0: Do you know what that is?
4: What?
0: That's you saying no.
5: No.
4: Me?
0: Aye.
4: Oh, no, do you know what that was?
0: Aye, that's but do you know what that is?
4: That's what that...
0: Do you know what that is?
4: Oh, no.
0: Hello, who's there?
6: Hi, Callum, it's Gillian.
0: But your last one, Gillian. Can you name that doof?
6: I want to say Sinead Feels So Good.
0: You've been on for this doof yet?
6: No, see, I've
0: just been thinking about it the past week.
6: Aye.
0: It's not it. Sorry, Gillian. Right, we'll go again tomorrow. Name That Doof returns at 8:30 Thursday night.

Yes. FR, we are live in the north of Scotland on Wednesday night. Staying dry tonight for the most part, but there is a chance of some showers here and there. Hopefully it won't come too much, though. It's going to be 8 degrees overnight as we head into tomorrow, Thursday. Cloudy with rain that will spread throughout the day and a high of 16 in Inverness. Right, we'll do another 5K minute answer before 9.

0: 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David Attenborough was honoured as Best TV Presenter. Clarkson's Farm took home Best Reality Docu-Series, and Emmerdale scooped the big prize for Best Serial Drama. Alan Carr received a special recognition award for his 20-year career in TV, and in a controversial move, Mrs. Proud's Boys won Best Comedy, which some viewers claim that it just proves that the public can't be trusted with a vote. And I would agree. That's the whole thing knackered. Spice Girls posted a cryptic video on Instagram earlier showing the staircase from the iconic Wannabe music video with a newspaper line open at an ad that said, "Are you a Spice Girls fan with the ability to sing and dance? Are you a super fan, a collector, or a music lover? Thursday, the 10th of September at 2 o'clock BST. That is tomorrow. No sheet music required, but you will need a vinyl or a CD player. SpiceGirls.com. Oh, well, see you there then. After Sir Tom Jones released a scathing statement after he was binned off of The Voice UK yesterday, sources from ITV have responded, saying that we absolutely love Sir Tom and they're working very hard behind the scenes to make this work. Everyone loves Sir Tom, but there was a feeling the upcoming series needed a major refresh. It's too old, basically. Well, he did say it was something to do with insurance. In case he has a slip or a trip or a fault. maybe was that, maybe. The next series is rumoured to feature Cheryl, Kelly Rowland and H alongside Will.i.am as judges. I'd get rid of him, by the way. I interviewed Will.i.am once before. And so I was here. He was in London, right? And they connected our studios. So it sounded like we were in the same room. But we couldn't have a conversation because he just took this randomly the microphone when I was... It was the weirdest thing. Honestly, strange guy.
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It was Lee, who works onshore in the oil and gas industry, that played the 5K minute 25 past 8 today with Boogie in the morning. He'd love to go on a late summer holiday to Greece if he won the £5,000. Well, I would love to go to Tenerife next week, but we all this airport stuff going on there now. I'm not sure we're going to get to go. So we'll see what happens. He did all right, actually. Nearly was off to Greece with that £5,000. Got 8 out of his 10 questions right within his minute. Just 2 away from the money. If you're 2 better than that tomorrow, you'll win the money. I'm going to get you a point on the board before you're anywhere near it. I'm going to ask you, which actor played the role of Elvis Presley in the 2022 biopic Elvis? Because that's a question on tomorrow's 5K minute. I'm going to tell you the answer, though. Austin Butler. I'd have panicked and said Rami Malek, but he was Freddie Mercury in the Bohemian Rhapsody one, wasn't he? Austin Butler. The other 9, though, within that minute, up to you. God.

0: The script are doing bits right now, to coin a phrase. The crowd was singing Wonderwall. Wednesday night, we're halfway through the week. It's Callum Gallagher here, my record of the week to come. Before 10 o'clock tonight, I'll get you entered to win £500,000 this Friday. And the latest news at 9 is next. NFR.
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0: By the way, that new one from Simon Cowell's new band, December 10, is decent. It's a remix of I Just Stand Your Arms Tonight. Getting that one soon, right now, the latest news.
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0: The
12: top stories this hour. People are being warned they're unlikely to be entitled to compensation after thousands of flights have been cancelled or delayed across UK airports. The Civil Aviation Authority's warning comes as investigations into what went wrong continue. It says more than a third of 1 million passengers have been affected. Carly and Morgan are stranded in Cyprus. Their return flight's been moved to next Tuesday.
13: We haven't received any sort of like financial help with it all, which has been obviously really stressful. That's a whole other week of like accommodation, food, and we've not really heard much from EasyJet themselves.
12: Reform UK is under investigation following allegations it breached donation rules on foreign funding. The party's denied wrongdoing and says it will fully cooperate. Andy Burnham says the UK will always stand with the underdog as he defended sanctions on Israeli settlements in the occupied West Bank. The Prime Minister says the government must stand up for fairness. Hundreds of police officers lined the street at the funeral of their colleague PC Matthew Blades, who was killed in last month's crash on the A66. Bagpipes were played as the coffin was brought to St Joseph's Church in his hometown of Hartlepool, while flowers spelling the word dad could be seen on the roof of the hearse. The 37-year-old was killed alongside fellow officer.
0: Thank you very much. Carl Yarkett here at 9 o'clock on Wednesday night. It's me for another hour.
12: To sport now,
0: take
12: where
0: over
12: England's cricketers have the advantage at the end
0: and
12: of the first
0: for
12: day
0: their
12: of
0: biggest
12: third
0: next.
12: Test against Pakistan.
0: Right now we're back to it with Zara Larsson.
12: All out for just 133. They're reaching a play on 156.

World Suicide Prevention Day this Thursday. I am fortunate enough not to know anybody that has taken their own life, but it's all about raising awareness this week. And the amazing and brilliant team at the charity, a charity very close to everybody here at MFR, Mikey's Line, is encouraging those who are struggling to seek out support before worries, distress or suicidal thoughts reach crisis point. Thursday is the annual day of awareness, and they want to make sure that communities across the Highlands and Moray stop suffering in silence and break the stigma around speaking out in times of need. They have been doing some great work up here. Since they were founded in 2015, they offer, if you don't know, free and confidential support to anyone over the age of 11 via text, call and face-to-face. So get on their website, mikeysline.co.uk, or get in and see them on Struthers Line.

0: The other week there, when we were off, we were in Aviemore and we went up the Cairngorm Mountain Railway, and it was class. I was looking at the ski lift thinking, don't fancy that though. I've actually never been skiing, but I don't think I'll bother after listening to Boogie in the Morning today. Did you hear Arlene's story? No.
1: My mum and dad had taken my son up in the ski lift, but it was an old one, so it came around really fast.
0: Yeah.
1: And it whacked you on the back of your thighs if you weren't ready.
0: Yes.
1: Which was fine, yep. But it knocked my son off his feet, and my mum grabbed him, and they managed to sit down. But they were about 20 feet off the ground, and he was slipping through, and it was about to go really high.
0: Oh, didn't he?
1: So she had to drop him. Now, meanwhile, we'd been knocked out of the way by the next chairlift that was coming around because we saw what was happening. And the guy was so distracted with us, he didn't see what was happening with them. It was honestly, it was awful. So my son fell about 20 feet into a pile of snow.
2: Skiing's great.
1: Great fun.
2: You should go do it.
1: Definitely do it.
0: Nah, see, that's why I don't do extreme sports or any sport.

0: First big one for Alex Warren. No, I will carry you home. And he's had many, many since. It's tonight or 55 years down the road. Carry You Home, the tune that changed his life. Might not be a tune that changes yours, but it could be a lot of money. We've got £500,000 to give away on Friday. Let's get you in the draw to get that call. Daft Punk with Pharrell. Mind Get Lucky, that's coming up. And we're back to it with Olivia Dean next. MFR.
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0: Hope you enjoyed that half as much as me. I find that folk either love or hate that tune. Still doing the business. For me, like, play it at an American wedding and just wait for that reaction. Goes off, it's nut, man.
1: MFR.
0: Halfway through the week now. The week after, the weekend that Leona won £400,000. How much of that do you reckon she's burned through already? I'd put a good dent on it if I won that. And I can't. I'll have to live vicariously through you. And the good news is you'd have an extra 100 grand on Leona, because if you win this Friday, it's £500,000 that you bag. Get in the game. And you never know, your phone might ring before the weekend. Text yes to 61025. Why yes to 61025. Text start 250 plus your standard network rate. You got to be over 18. You can enter online at makemeawinner.co.uk. That is where you'll find phone entry details and all the rules for this network competition. Lines close. Five bells Friday night. After that, you're waiting on your phone to ring. If it does, pick up. And if it's one at our lot on the other end, you've won the money. 500k, all yours. Your life would change forever, wouldn't it? Starts here. It starts now with this word, yes, in a text to this number, 61025. Good luck.

0: Wednesday night slow jams. Callum Gallagher on until 10 tonight. Then Amber will take over for the last of Wednesday. She'll get you into Throwback Thursday. Before I go, my record of the week to play a new one from Miley. She's dropped Osiris on a bit of a rebrand. Bass Persuades, first single from her new album, is coming up.
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0: This is definitely one of my favourite records of the week. I mean, I've liked them all. God loves all his children. But I just feel it's so different. Never expected this from Miley. She dropped the Cyrus and has kind of gone down the same path as Madonna. And you'll see what I mean when I play this. This could be a Madonna song. It is my record of the week this week. Brand new Miley, first off her 10th album. Can't wait to hear the rest of it. This is Bass Persuades.

0: Last one from me tonight. Another fun show. Thanks for hanging, team, back on for Thursday for all the usual fun and games here, right after Gary and Stephen. Spence and Mill at 2, right after Grant Thompson, who's in the mix with an hour of throwbacks to get going, and then he's into the throwback takeovers. And remember, your finest work, please. We'll do it at 12, we'll do it at 2, and we'll do it at 6. It's Boogie in the Morning. Tomorrow when you wake up, you've got Boogie, Arlene and producer John for Throwback Thursday, Top Trumps at 6, here right after Gregor and Lindsay on Early Breakfast. They'll be bright-eyed and bushy-tailed, as usual. For Mary, we'll keep you going on the night shift. If you're out there putting in a graft tonight and standby, she is on for the rest of Wednesday. Amber, taking you to Throwback Thursday night.
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15: The top stories this hour. The Civil Aviation Authority says it's unlikely any of the 330,000 passengers affected by air traffic control tech problems will receive compensation. More than 2,000 flights have been cancelled or delayed. Airlines have written to the government expressing serious concern. Transport Secretary Heidi Alexander has asked the Civil Aviation Authority to investigate, with a report expected in 6 months' time.
16: So while my understanding from NATS is that we can rule out a cyber attack on this occasion, I do not believe this issue was unavoidable.
15: The Metropolitan Police has launched an investigation following allegations Reform UK breached foreign donation rules. Last week, it was claimed in an undercover report from Channel 4 News that two senior aides arranged for a US company to fund three polls for the party. Reform says it will fully cooperate and denies any wrongdoing. Here's our political correspondent, Ali Fortescue.
17: There was an expectation that we could see an investigation. It had been reported that the Met were looking for the raw footage from Channel 4. Now they've confirmed that's happening. We know there's also an internal investigation in the Reform Party.
15: The Prime Minister's defended sanctions on imports from illegal settlements in the West Bank, saying Britain will always stand for fairness. The Israeli government said it will close the UK's consulate in Jerusalem in response. A man's been charged with contacting Russian intelligence following an investigation by counter-terrorism police. 31-year-old Joshua Kamage will appear at Westminster Magistrates Court tomorrow. To sport, where England's cricketers have the advantage at the end of the first day of the third test against Pakistan. The hosts bowled their opponents all out for just 133 before reaching the close of play on 156 for 4, giving them a lead of 23 runs at Edgbaston. And air conditioning will be installed in every London bus driver cab by next spring under a new deal between TfL, the Mayor and Unite. The move follows industrial action over working conditions following this summer's record temperatures. From Sky News, I'm Imani Rana.
5: What a throwback I've got on the way from Jason Derulo. First though, it's Calvin and Clementine with Blessings.

Good evening, I'm Amber. I love that song, Jason Derulo, Want to Want Me, and Calvin Harris. Nice little way to kick off Wednesday night. How are you? If you've not had the best Wednesday, then listen, less than 2 hours to go, and that is us done and dusted, and I'm taking you through until 1 a.m. I decided today, because it was a nice day and I saw in the forecast that tomorrow is to be a lot wetter, I thought, let's just get out and go to the park. Usually I'm a kind of hail, rain or shine mum. I'm like, we're outside, because I don't know about you, if you have kids or nieces and nephews or grandkids or looked after a kid before, I think it's really difficult to stay inside. Now, my partner is the kind of parent that if he has the wee one for the day and I'm out, he will always be just at home. He likes to just chill. I cannot sit and slowly watch my house turn upside down, turn multicoloured, get Play-Doh on the carpets, turn into basically a creche. So I'm like, nope, outside. So we went to the park, we went to get ice cream, we basically stayed out as long as we could. And then my mum, so you know, Find My Friends on iPhone, I've always got, like, I've got my mum on there, I randomly got Grant Thompson on there, and I can literally guarantee you he's always in a pub. He's always out. But my mum quite often checks it, and sometimes I hate that, right? But it came in really handy today, because she messaged me and she said, oh, I see you're just at the park, like 10 minutes along the road. Do you fancy coming for dinner? And she said, why don't we just shower the wee one, get him in his jammies, and you can just drive him home at bedtime. And it was bliss. I even got a nap. More of the same. Please keep checking Find My Friends, Mother. I approve. Ew.

got a nice little draw for you to go in where you could win a Kushti prize for letting us know what you think of the tunes we play. I'm going to get you on the latest one from John Newman. I like this a lot, actually. And while I play it, I would love for you to go and rate the tunes we play. So you just go to mfr.co.uk/you choose. You'll find a little survey there. We really care about it. You get to rate the tunes, let us know what you think. And for your hard work, you go into a monthly draw to win £250 of Amazon vouchers.

Teddy Swims and Lose Control. It's Amber, and on the way at 10:30, I play the Throwback Three. Plays a little bit of a guessing game. I've got three throwbacks in a little stack, and they're all from the same year. And what I want you to do is have a little guess at what you think the year is. Now, this year, if you are a fan of reality telly, you might remember the show The Hills. And

0: still what I think of every time I hear Natasha Bedingfield, Unwritten. So we are transporting you back to a time where The Hills made its debut. Let's do the Throwback 3 play next.
1: Hey! MFR. 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
0: So we are going back to a time where The Hills first premiered. I think it was on MTV. I absolutely loved it. And Ugly Betty also made its debut. It was a FIFA World Cup year. Italy won the World Cup held in Germany. And if you're a fan of reality telly, it was the year that Chantel won Big Brother.
2: Chantel! You are the winner.
3: Oh my God.
0: I love
2: celebrity
0: this season.
2: Big Brother, I'm coming to get you.
0: So what I loved about that, remember it was like Preston from The Ordinary Boys and it's not Pete Burns. I'm sure Pete Burns was in that lineup. Anyway, it was all like celebs and remember Chantel went in and she had to pretend to be in a girl band called Candy Floss. And she managed to convince everyone and then she won over the hearts of the public and she won Big Brother. What was the year though? This tune was massive. Let me know what you were doing in this year. Any memories you've got? 0333 20 2400. You can WhatsApp me, you can voice note me, you can call me. What year was this out?

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0: What a tune, Scissor Sisters. I don't feel like dancing. In this year, this also happened. Can you remember it? It was absolutely awful.
1: You can see the moment when the tyre, I think it's about 0.4 of a second really from the tyre blowing to it all going wrong. Then when it digs in on the grass, the car rolls. It's still doing 230 when it's upside down on the grass. Then it flips a bit and then it settles down and the roll bar digs into the ground along with my head, and that stops it. Really.
0: So that is Top Gear presenter Richard Hammond talking about how he survived a near-fatal high-speed crash. He was filming a segment for Top Gear in the September and he was driving, I think it was not like the vampire something. Anyway, it was absolutely terrifying. I remember seeing footage of it and it was just awful, but thankfully he survived. You remember the year of that horrible incident. It's also the year that Jack Dorsey sent the very first tweet in March, writing, "Just setting up my Twitter." 0333 2020 400 originally, if you think you know the year.

0: That's a tune. I honestly love that song, and it's been far too long since I've heard it. Body rocks. Okay, what year are we going for? Ross, it is not 2005, but aside from Ross, everybody getting it right tonight. So we've got Douglas. Yes, you are right. Courtney says, I know that the year is 2006 because my wee brother and sister were born that year. Are they twins? I wonder, or maybe Irish twins, was one born in like the January and one the December. Emma says, I was only six, but the year is definitely 2006. And Gillian says, pretty confident the year is 2006. I remember this because we went to Craig Tara for a week. My son, who was almost three at the time, ended up in A&E at Ayr Hospital because he was really unwell. Do you know the thing? Like, you never forget. Like, you don't forget the positives, like the weddings and the births and stuff, but see all the negatives like that too, hospital trips and stuff. That it's always the music that reminds you. If you're like me, you just end up comes flooding back and you'll never forget the year. So yes, you're all right. It's 2006 and it's back for the last time of the week tomorrow night at 10:30.
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always forget how abruptly that ends. I have to stand at the microphone like, right, I have to speak straight away. Let's get on something new for you now from Cat's Eye. My niece loves this band. They are a really cool girl band. They kind of remind me of like a mixture of Fifth Harmony, Neon Jungle, Little Mix. They're basically like the newest big thing. This is their latest one. It's a former record of the week from Callum Gallagher. It's called Animal. I really like

0: love some Uptown Funk. I'm Amber, Kings of Leon, on the way after 11, and let's get you up to date with your news next.
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0: Hi, it's Amber. It's that final hour of Wednesday night. It's 11 o'clock. 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
1: The top stories this hour. The British Civil Aviation Authorities warned passengers affected by travel disruption this week are unlikely to get compensation. A third of 1 million people have faced disruption since yesterday's air traffic outage. Jack and Cheryl are facing another night on the floor at Heathrow as they try to get back to Chicago.
21: We were on the airplane 8 hours.
22: We stayed downstairs waiting for our bags, and finally immigration kicked us out at 1:30. Came up here and there was barely 4 seats.
21: It was just way too many people.
1: The regulator's been asked to investigate. Reform UK is under investigation following allegations it breached donation rules on foreign funding. The party's denied wrongdoing and says it'll fully cooperate. Hundreds of police officers lined the street in Hartlepool earlier for the funeral of their colleague PC Matthew Blades. He was one of two officers killed in last month's crash on the A66. 5 young men also died. Ukraine Special Forces says it's carried out the country's deepest airstrike into Russia during the 4.5-year war. It's claiming drones hit 2 gas plants in northern Siberia today, nearly 2,000 miles away from the border. In sport, Arsenal continued their perfect start to the season as they began the Champions League campaign with a 1-0 win at Napoli. Liverpool had to come from behind as they beat Atletico Madrid 2-1. Rangers made it 4 wins in a row to move up to second in the Scottish Premiership. Bojan Miovski's injury time goal earned Derek McInnes's team a 1-0 victory over St Mirren at Ibrox.
23: In terms of chances created, in terms of shots and penalty box entries and how we played the game, I thought it was a win we deserved. But it looked for long spells in that last part of the game that it wasn't going to come. So I can't be more pleased with my players that they have the perseverance and their sheer will to just keep going.
1: Celtic maintained their perfect start to the season by beating St Johnstone 1-0. From Sky News, I'm Cam Hall.
0: And I'm Amber. Good evening. I'm here as always until 1 a.m. Let's get on Olivia Dean for you right now.

exclusively on And Use Somebody. Good evening. It is Wednesday night, and oh my goodness, I can't believe we've not spoken about this yet. So, right. You know, if you live near a Tesco Express, you can get the Tesco Whoosh deliveries. So these deliveries come within like 10 to 40 minutes and they're so handy. Like, honestly, we use them for so many things, particularly because I've got the wee one in the house, and sometimes we just need bits and bobs, and trying to shop with a toddler, it is not the one. So now, actually, we were running low on a lot of things. We needed like bread, milk, eggs, cheese, cereal. We needed fruit, we needed veg, we needed something for dinner tonight. So I thought, right, really quick, I'm going to do a Whoosh delivery. Now, it was not cheap. It was like £65, okay, in my basket. But lots of stuff. There was like chicken, there was mince. Cool. Did the delivery. Went up, ran my wee boy's bath, bathed them, great, got them all dried. Within 35 minutes, ding, ding, ding, someone's at the front door. Brilliant. Taken the Tesco Whoosh delivery. And put my wee boy to bed, go downstairs to finally open it, put it all away. And I was going to make a plan to make a chicken curry tonight. So I had like the curry sauce. I even had little prawn crackers, onion, chicken in the delivery. Great. I opened it up and oh my goodness, it was the wrong order. But not only that, not one thing I could use. There were 8 Mr. Kipling cookies and cream whirls. There were Viennese whirls. There were 2 Teddy's chocolate orange Swiss roll, chocolate eclairs. There were ginger squares, Empire biscuits, Pop Tarts, 2 big massive butters, 3 big huge milks, Lucozades. It was nothing that I had ordered, and to be honest with you, nothing that we could use. So I then said to my partner Callum, and he was like, that's such a shame. That's obviously like a breakfast club for the morning, or maybe someone who has not been that organised and they've got a bake sale or an afternoon tea or something, and they've ordered all of this stuff. The orders have got mixed up and they've been left with my curry sauce, my prawn crackers, my cereal for the morning, and a bunch of bananas. So it's actually nothing that we're going to have. So we've donated it to a local food bank and thought, there we go, we're doing our bit. But it doesn't really solve my problem. There's still nothing in my cupboards. I genuinely had toast for my dinner.

Ed Sheeran and Shivers. I see that the Celebrity Traitors coming back very, very soon. And last night at the National Television Awards in London, that won Best Reality Series. I genuinely think it is just that. It's the celebrity one and the normal traitors is the best game show in such a long time. I actually looked everywhere at Christmas for the board game. I'm going to have to try and get on top of it this year. It was sold out. Everyone had the same idea. Finding out which one of you around the dinner table is a traitor.

0: Sasha with Austin. Hello, Charlene, who says, could you please play Mi Chico by Jason Derulo? I love that song. Well, I don't actually, I've had a look in the system. I don't have it. This is the only thing that comes under Mi Chico. Remember this song?
1: Take me back to my sweet la vida.
0: Jenny Halliwell. Her solo career, by the way, so underrated.
1: Show me where
0: I wish I could play this in full. Mi Chico Latino. It's giving early Duolingo. Sorry, I can't play Jason Derulo, Charlene. But she also says, did you get in contact with Whoosh or Tesco to find out where your delivery was? Yes. And somebody called Max helped us out and said, unfortunately, can't source where your order has gone. But he did say that I would get a refund and I could keep everything that we had got. But that's why we have given it to a local food bank, because it's nothing that we would actually use. So at least we've done something for the community, Charlene.
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9: Tynasona Arthurville Court is a five-bedroom home on the outskirts of Tyne, combining the stone character of a house dating back to 1900 with extra space added through later modern extensions. 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A small lawn alongside the path with colourful borders around the front. 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

It's Amber on Wednesday night. So you will be well aware by now that our amazing charity Cash for Kids raises as much money as possible with help from you, of course. So many ways across the year to get involved, and man, you always get involved. But I think the really important thing to always remember about Cash for Kids, which is an all-year-round charity, helps some of the most disadvantaged children right here in the local area. But it is important to always remember that what you raise locally stays local. So everything that is raised here supports children and families in this area who need it most. It's not around the UK, around Scotland even, it's this area. If it's raised in this area, it stays in this area, and I do think that's so important. And you probably will notice it as well as you're walking around, and you'll see like local pubs or schools or community centres that maybe have a little poster or certificate up saying they've raised X amount of money for Cash for Kids, or they have been helped by Cash for Kids. And I always love seeing that because I think it just really brings it home. So to everyone who donates to Cash for Kids, fundraises, takes part in our campaigns, raises money throughout the year, we just want to say a huge thank you to you, because your support really does make a massive difference right here in the communities that we call home. It means so much to the children and families who receive that support. And for more information on our Raised Local Stays Local campaign, then all you've got to do is search for Cash for Kids. You can find the little Cash for Kids tab on our website. Let's get Cammie Barnes on for you now. A nice little motivational one.

0: Price's Script and Break Even. I'm Amber, and I have just, as I quite often do at this time, been doom scrolling on TikTok. But I actually have just seen something that I think is maybe the best parenting hack ever. I'm going to share it with you next. We've got BB Rex and Faithless to get on to.
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1: Kerr has Prader-Willi syndrome, which is a rare genetic disorder. Kerr obviously is classed as non-verbal, so it's just honestly been life-changing. It's really been life-changing for Kerr. Before, it was really challenging for him to get the message across to us, what he wanted or what he needed. And he's really, really proud, and it's just amazing.
0: More children than ever before need our help. 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

with Gracie, and that's so true. So I quite often at this time find myself doom scrolling and I just can't help it. So I was having a look on TikTok and it was worth it tonight because like sometimes you look and you're like, my God, has that been 20 minutes? But tonight it was actually worth the doom scroll because I found what I think is the best parenting hack ever and I want to share it with you now. So this girl called Vicky, she's a mum of four, so I can totally see why she needs this life hack because I'm a mum of one and I could be doing with this life hack. And she basically asked her husband, could you just keep the kids in the house for a bit? It's easier if I just go and do the food shop on my own. And he said, yeah, that's fine. So she was like, I've got a list. I'll try not to be longer than about 90 minutes. Told her husband she was going for the food shop, but really she had done a click and collect. And she went and sat in Starbucks for a pumpkin spice latte, sat for an hour while her husband was at home, single-handedly doing bath and bedtime. She didn't feel guilty about it at all. She said she needed time to herself. And then after her hour in Starbucks, it was time to go and pick up her click and collect. She went and got the shopping and then went back home. And I imagine she was putting on that act. She was milking it. Oh, so busy, so flustered. Oh, could you help me put it away? Vicky, take a bow. You have won at being a parent.

0: It's my favourite one off his latest album, Kiss All the Time Disco, occasionally Harry Styles and American Girls. 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
0: Hello, it's Amber. Good morning. We're into the wee small hours of Thursday, the 10th of September. Let's get your midnight news.
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15: The top stories this hour. More than a third of a million passengers have been impacted by a technical glitch at the UK's air traffic control. 2,000 flights were cancelled or delayed and hundreds of travellers are still facing disruption. The Metropolitan Police says it will look into allegations Reform UK broke the law in relation to foreign funding. It's after a documentary broadcast on Channel 4 News last week. The parties denied wrongdoing. Hundreds of police officers have lined the street for the funeral of their colleague who was killed in a crash on Teesside last month. A service for PC Matthew Blades has been held in Hartlepool. He and his colleague died when their patrol car was hit by a vehicle travelling the wrong way on the A66. Five others were also killed. This man wanted to show his support for officers.
5: I think deep down we need order, and these men and women are in the front line and dealing with problems in society, and I think to disregard them and not to turn out to show respect, I think would be a bad thing.
15: A man's been charged with contacting Russian intelligence following an investigation by counter-terrorism police. 31-year-old Joshua Kamage will appear in court today. Andoni Iraola's first Champions League game as Liverpool manager ended in a 2-1 win over Atletico Madrid. Dominic Szoboszlai and Alexis McAllister scored as the hosts came from behind. Iraola praised the Anfield crowd.
6: Especially after the 2-1, we've had very good minutes there. We had a couple of chances. We were pushing and you can feel the atmosphere in the stadium. Even in moments at the end where obviously they are attacking a little bit, you have to defend, and players were tired, and the people has helped us a lot, and I'm very thankful.
15: Arsenal continued their perfect start to the new season with a 1-0 win at Napoli. And Celtic made it 6 victories from 6 in the Scottish Premiership. They beat St Johnstone 1-0. Rangers beat St Mirren by the same scoreline. From Sky News, I'm Cam Hall.
0: Let's go! And I'm Amber. Hello, good morning. It's Thursday the 10th of September. I'm here till 1. Let's get Lewis on now.

number. This is MFR. Good morning. It's Thursday. They are blue with All Rise. So we're into the wee small hours of the 10th of September. What's going on this morning? That air traffic control stuff has just been a nightmare, hasn't it? I've seen so many people delayed, like sleeping on airport floors. I saw a couple on TikTok saying it felt like they were spending their honeymoon in Gatwick Airport. I see loads of flights to Scotland have been cancelled as well. Lots coming up on my TikTok about Palma Airport, but I think it's because I was just there. You know, that way your algorithm just feeds you things. So I had obviously, before we went away, I had been searching things to do in Mallorca and places to eat in Calador. And so it's just feeding me all this info about Palma Airport. I feel very lucky that we managed to get home when we did on Monday morning. And also in news this morning, Apple's new boss has started. He's only been in the job like 2 weeks and he started with a big move. So there's going to be a brand new iPhone coming out. It's called the iPhone Duo. It's the largest ever iPhone and it is completely foldable. So they're trying to make a kind of book style iPhone so that you can have it folded out almost like an iPad. And if you want, you can fold it over half the size and it'll be like just a big version of the iPhone. If you think that sounds cool, if you think it sounds up your street, like you would like that as your next phone, get saving now because prices start at for a phone, £1,445 going up to £2,000. No thank you. What the hell?

Sabrina and Espresso morning. It's Amber. I'm going to give you an unpopular opinion. I've been holding this in for the last 48 hours. I just have got to let it out. Nobody cares what ChatGPT thinks you would look like in the 80s. Okay, there, I said it. Have you seen it? Everyone's posting it on their story and their grids and stuff. If, like, half these folk were born in the 80s, just go and have a look at your old photo albums. And the thing that gets me most about it is the trend says ChatGBT. Yeah, it's not even how you spell it. Don't get me started on AI trends. They annoy me. There's my rant over for Thursday already. It's going to be a good day. Let's get this on you from Sienna Spiral. It's Great Expectation. Bit like AI, isn't it? Everyone's got all these great expectations. And in actual fact, we're all terrified it's going to take our jobs. In my head.

0: Usher and Pitbull, DJ Got's Falling in Love. It's Amber. Good morning. Now, I always at this time in the morning get a little bit peckish, particularly when I see that the M&S Christmas food is now in store. Not just that, but it looks like from next week, which is terrifying, we will be able to order our Christmas dinner. If you usually get it from M&S, we get it from a local butcher's, but if you get it from there, they've got lots of different options for it this year. Oh, do you know what's coming back? I saw it last year, I never actually got it, but I might try and order it this year. It's called Dashing Through the Snow, and it's little chocolate reindeer, milk and dark chocolate mousse filled with salted caramel, and they're presented on white chocolate mousse base with cookie and wafer pieces. Oh my God! Give me it all. They have got a Christmas cracker, Colin the Caterpillar. They've got passion fruit and white chocolate pine cones. Mmm! Give me them all. Merry malt balls, pistachio muddles. They've got pistachio bombs, which look good. The Percy Pig, festive fun. All of their usual kind of cookies and stuff. The novelty tins that light up and sing and things. And the standouts, apparently, from last year were the chili tortilla chips with chocolate on them. Now, I am a chocolate and savoury gal together. I like a little mouthful of chocolate and a little mouthful of crisp. So these sound absolutely perfect. And the Christmas Sando sandwich, which is breaded chicken with pickled slaw, cranberry chutney and mayo. Yeah. Just give me it all right now. I'll eat it all.
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Maroon 5 and Cardi B with Girls Like You. Good morning, Imran, who sent me a wee message. I'm just starting my shift. Hope you're okay and you had a good holiday. Yes, I did have a good holiday with my friends, and we actually committed to making a music video on holiday. We did it to Katy Perry's California Girls, which has always just been one of our favourite songs. Put it on Instagram and TikTok, and honestly, it makes me laugh every time I watch it, because we not only committed to the roles and the lyrics at some parts, but we just didn't care who was watching us filming it. And I honestly urge you, have a little look on TikTok and stuff for other people's music videos. If you are going on holiday at any point this year or next, find a tune, keep it in mind, and get either your group of friends or just you or your family, whoever you are there with, to commit to making a music video, because it was absolutely hilarious and it gave us a wee task to do the rest of the holiday. And now we've got memories in video form for the rest of our lives. I love it.

0: 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MFR. And because we're now into the wee small hours of Thursday morning, I can now see that tomorrow is the day that you could be winning six figures in your bank account tax-free. We have got $500,000 up for grabs. Now, you are potentially one text away from winning that money. And if you text the word yes, send it off to 61025, then that is you in the draw. Texts are going to cost you $250 plus your standard network rate, and that's you. Your number could come out at random. Listen, somebody's has to. Why can't it be yours? Over 18s only, you can enter at makemeawinner.co.uk if you like, and that's where you're going to find phone entry details and all the rules for this network competition too. Lines close 5pm tomorrow, Friday the 11th of September. Just answer your phone. £500,000 could be yours if it's Kate Thornton on the other end of that phone call. It'll be paid straight into your account after the call for you to do whatever you want with it. Good luck. The word is yes. The number is 61025. Amber MFR.
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Good morning. I'm Amber. Mary Mandefield is on the way after me from 1 through till 4. You've then got Gregor and Lindsay on Early Breakfast from 4 till 6. And from 6 a.m, it's Boogie in the Morning every single weekday morning at 25 past 8. They test your general knowledge. Basically, if you're good at pub quizzes, you'll probably be good at the 5k minute. Give it a go. Lee from Aberdeen yesterday did really well. He scored 8 out of 10. Basically, you've got to try and get 10 general knowledge questions right in 60 seconds. He didn't quite manage to get the other two right, but if he had have done, he'd have won himself £5,000. If you think you can do it, you can register to play on our website or our Facebook page. And they have got Every Day's a School Day. A kid tells us an interesting fact that they've learned before heading off to school at 7:40. And if you ever want your kid to be involved in that one, then once again, you can apply for that on our website. Right, let's get this on now. I love this guy, Somber. I think, did I see he's coming to Scotland next year? Is he not doing, I think he's doing Edinburgh Summer Sessions. I need to double check that. But this is My Body Isn't Ready.

0: It's got to be one of her best. Don't you agree, Beyonce and Irreplaceable? That's the last one from me for this show, and I'm back Thursday night at 10 o'clock. You take care. Mary Mandefield is on the way for you next. And remember, she's got that full hour of throwbacks between 3 and 4 a.m., keeping you going if you're on the night shift. And then Gregor and Lindsay back with early breakfast from 4. You take care, and I'll see you at 10 o'clock Thursday night.
1: Yeah. NFR.
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12: The top stories this hour. The Civil Aviation Authority says it's unlikely the 330,000 passengers affected by a technical glitch at air traffic control will get any compensation. 2,000 flights have been cancelled or delayed. Sean Tipton from the Association of British Travel Agents says airlines now have to get travellers where they need to be.
13: It's not always possible to get an alternative that's actually suitable for you, in which case the airlines would say, okay, fair enough, you can either rebook at a late time of year or you can have your money back. Same on the package, the tour operator would do the same. So it's far from ideal.
12: The Transport Secretary's given operator Nats a week to explain what went wrong. The Metropolitan Police has launched an investigation following allegations Reform UK breached foreign donation rules. Last week, it was claimed in an undercover report from Channel 4 News that two senior aides arranged for a US company to fund three polls for the party. Reform says it'll fully cooperate and denies any wrongdoing. Here's our political correspondent, Ali Fortescue.
14: There was an expectation that we could see an investigation. It had been reported that the Met were looking for the raw footage from Channel 4. Now they've confirmed that's happening. We know there's also an internal investigation in the Reform Party.
12: Andy Burnham says the UK is showing leadership on the world stage by sanctioning illegal Israeli settlements in the West Bank. The moves triggered a diplomatic row with Jerusalem.